Hey, what's going on? It's Alex Mack live on DC 101, DC's alternative rock. I did just get a text from the Mike Jones and says the weather is great. I mean, I can't tell what's happening outside because I'm in our little studio box, but hopefully you're maybe at Muse or running late to the show, getting out to Merriweather, or you're just enjoying Tuesday night. But looks like the weather actually cleared up, which is a nice change of pace from the tornado warning I got earlier.

He'd list cold brew as his blood type if he could. 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

Alex Mack live on DC 101, DC's alternative rock. I know I keep talking about being at Warped Tour this past weekend, but just so many crazy things happen. Like Third Eye Blind performed out there. They brought up Ryan Key, the lead singer of Yellow Card, and played Ocean Avenue together. I'd never in my life thought I would see Third Eye Blind teaming up with Yellow Card, but, you know, never say never.

0: New one from Shinedown that's Young Again on DC 101, DC's alternative rock. Did hear from our friends in Winona Fighter. You know, they played here on our DC 101 soundstage a little bit ago. They're actually doing shows with Shinedown, which is kind of funny. Two bands that you saw perform on a tiny stage doing huge stuff together. I want to remind you, all those interviews, the clips I'm talking about, all up on the Instagram at Alex Mack Live. 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

DC 101, DC's alternative rock. I saw our Nationals are delayed today, which is kind of okay with me. I saw they did lose to the Blue Jays yesterday. Close game, though, 2-3. I just am not a Blue Jays guy, so if we could push that off, that's fine with me. They are scheduled to play again tomorrow at 1:05. But I got you, Dexter the Moonrocks, right now. I was freaking out. Ooh.

a.m. this morning. 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

0: 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It's Alex Mack live. I do want to remind you that Ronnie, our DC cash rat, is still here. And normally, you know, you'd be upset about a rat scurrying around. But as long as he's still passing out those keywords for you to win $1,000, I say he's as welcome as ever. So make sure you listen starting again tomorrow morning. 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And hey, while you're there, you can go ahead and check all the times when we're dropping those keywords. A little cheat sheet, help you win some money. 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

0: can't stop the spirits when I need you. 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
1: This feels like out of an episode of Black Mirror, but it's a real thing. It's Alex Mack on DC 101. Saw that Washington, D.C. just released 600,000 mosquitoes. And while you might be thinking, why the hell would they do that? We have plenty already. These are like specific mosquitoes that don't like bite you. And they basically let them loose to like beat up the ones that do. It's the weirdest thing, but it's happening. And honestly, I would love to see that work.
2: It's easier not to be what? These things by your brain.

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1: 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If they were like, hey, we need a reporter, Elliott, come on down, I don't think I could do it.
2: I get nervous during jury duty.
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What's up? It's Alex Mack live on DC 101. I do need to admit, I went like full Karen, I guess last night, early this morning for my red eye flight. And listen, no offense if your name's Karen. I just kind of freaked out at this dude in the same aisle as me. I need you to tell me if I overreacted or not, or what you would have done.

0: DC 101, DC's alternative rock. It's Alex Mack. I took a red eye back from LA last night. Rough flight. But here's the thing. You know, you can see, like, the seat map when you're going to check in. I was like, no way. Hell yeah. There's, like, the middle seat is open in between me at the window and the other guy sitting at the aisle. So I get on, and I'm in my row, whatever. The middle seat is open. Nobody's sitting in it. And me and the other guy both have, like, our big-ass backpacks at our feet. And I was like, okay, one of us, like, maybe we can figure out a way to, like, you know, fit both under the seat or whatever. This dude immediately just, like, crams all his stuff under the seat. And I was like, hey, are you going to use that whole space? He goes, well, I got to it first. I was like, do you want to fight me? I mean, I obviously didn't say that, but, like, I was very rude to him. I was like, hey, it doesn't hurt to ask the other person first. And he didn't like that very much. Did I overreact? Or did he deserve it because I guess he got there first? Let me know. Leave me a talk back on our free iHeartRadio app or 866-91-DC-101 to call me.
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DC 101, DC's alternative rock. It's Alex Mack. I was in California this weekend for Warped Tour, and I was talking to some of my friends, you know, who were like playing in the bands or whatever. I was talking about summer and all the foods I've been enjoying, and I was like, oh yeah, man, nothing beats a tomato sandwich. My like Californian friends were like, what do you mean tomato sandwich? I was like, you know, you like toast some white bread, a little mayo, Duke's, you know, sliced tomato, salt, pepper. They're like, you just eat a sandwich that's slices of tomatoes and mayonnaise. I was like, yes, gladly. Like, is that, you know what I'm talking about? Never.

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1: So it's called In My Room here on, you know what, I almost said Emerging Alt. No, on DC 101. I just have been playing that song on Emerging Alt, your new music show, where I just play you a straight up full hour of all new music, kind of switch up the vibe of stuff you hear throughout the

0: DC 101, DC's alternative rock. It's Alex Mack live. Hey, let me know what you want to hear next. Hanging out back in the saddle after, you know, flying back last night. Had to take the night off, but here tonight. So if you got a song you need to hear, maybe something from your favorite band. If you also, you know, couldn't go to Muse tonight, maybe you want to hear a Muse song. I don't know. It's up to you. That's why we have the talkback feature on our free iHeartRadio app. So just open the app, tap the little red microphone button, tell me your name, where you're listening from, whatever it is you want to hear. You hit send on that message, and it comes right to me here in the studio.
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Hey, what's going on? It's Alex Mack on DC 101. While I was out of town this weekend, I got a call from the front desk person at my new apartment, and she was trying to be so helpful. She was like, hey, somebody just returned something to the front desk for you. And I was like, okay, what is it? She goes, well, it's a small thing, and it could either go for your hand or in your pocket. I was like, on my hand or in my pocket? Like, what do you mean? She was like, I don't know, in your hand or in your pocket. She kept saying, in your hand or in your pocket. I was like, I don't know what that means. It took until I got back this morning to figure out that she was talking about the luggage tag, like the little like leather tag, I guess, fell off of my carry-on before I left. So now every time I see that, I will think like, oh, I guess it could go in your hand or in your pocket.

I thought this might just be like a one-off situation, but it's starting to happen everywhere. It's Alex Mack live on DC 101. If you've listened to me before here on The Night Show, you know that I'm a huge Halloween guy, but I'm seeing more and more, you know, like drugstore, CVS, Walgreens type places. I haven't seen the grocery stores yet. Starting to put out their Halloween candy. My friend, it's still July. Even August, I think, too soon. But the fact that, like, you can now get a Reese's pumpkin, and I will stand on this hill, that's the best Reese's shape, but not in July.

0: That's the new Dirty Heads, one of those days on DC 101, DC's alternative rock. I'm Alex Mack. Now, I've been watching a lot of Joel's food content from High Speed Dining. He was a guest on my show as Best Guest of the Week a couple weeks back. He just posted about this Wagyu beef sandwich from Akedo. Now, it looks incredible, like really nice beef, but $55 for a steak sandwich. 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

0: said no.
1: I don't know how I feel about this. It's Alex Mack live on DC 101. Saw that apparently like robot deliveries are coming to DC. Yeah, like self-driving little buggies. They're currently mapping out like the Logan Circle area. Gonna starting to do deliveries, I guess, in the coming weeks. I just have enough trouble already, like, getting my exact order delivered that I can't imagine, like, a robot buggy is going to do any better. We'll see. Temper City. Right?

The only time we use AI is for our grocery list. Wait a minute, why is this so healthy? Where's chocolate-covered things that I love? DC 101, guaranteed human. AI is a real blind spot for junk food.

All right, heads up for my fellow nerds here on DC 101. It's Alex Mack, and I mean that so positively, as a fellow nerd, right? Anyone going to Otakon this weekend? I've never been, but I was thinking about grabbing like a last minute ticket. 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I also heard that the Marriott over there is like where all the parties are, so let me know.

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0: 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It's Alex Mack. Hey, just a heads up, I got your new music show coming up here in just a few minutes. A lot of new songs on the playlist, which is sort of like the whole bit of the show. Emerging Alt is a full hour of all new music. So just trying to play you something that you don't normally hear all day on DC 101. So hang out for that. Emerging Alt is kicking off here at 11.
1: Elliot in the morning.
2: 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Wednesday morning, first one in as we start the show. You get tickets to see Motley Crue a little later on, right around 6:20. 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We do Elliot in the Mornings hundreds a day at 7:30 and 9 o'clock. And tickets to see Guns N' Roses during Diane's Dirt.
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1: I feel like I slept collectively like 9 hours this past weekend, and I'm still not recovered from that. The good news is this full hour of all new music is like definitely giving me some energy right now, bringing me life. My name's Alex Mack. I host your new music show, Emerging Alt, right now. Coast to coast. We are nationwide tonight, playing you all the best new stuff from like Almost Monday. We got Joyce Manor, The Beaches, The Strokes, Violet Grohl back on the show with Edge Hill, Foo Fighters and Buffalo Traffic Jam. So hang out and send me a talk back, right? As you're listening, if you got a song you really liked or maybe a question, comment, whatever. 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But let's go ahead and get it started with Bleachers, their new one, We Should Talk.

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What's up? It's Alex Mack. I'm your host here on iHeartRadio's Emerging Alt. And it's funny, like, I really deep dive these bands, right? I'm listening to all the songs, obviously, you know, watching music videos, looking at tour dates and all this stuff. But nothing compares to seeing them live and then getting to play the music. Like, I just heard Joyce Manor this past weekend at Warped Tour. Incredible. And now I get to play them for you here on Emerging Alt. Super special. Go see them live. They're so good. The song's called I Used to

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0: My name's Alex Mack, your host here on Emerging Alt. Just a reminder, I don't know if you're like as foggy as I am tonight. It's been a long week. It's Tuesday. But I do want to remind you that our show's coast to coast, right? We're nationwide every night here on Emerging Alt. So when you send me a talk back, you know, and let me know what songs you want to hear or what you really liked so far. If you have a question, whatever, make sure you tell me your name and where you're listening from. I want you to shout out where you're hanging out. 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
1: 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It's DC 101. Hey, what's up? It's Alex Mack. This is Emerging Alt. It's funny. I like, you know, I build my playlists based on a lot of the songs I'm playing for you tonight, right? Like, cause I'm deep diving. I'm learning about the bands. And I figured out recently, cause I've gotten back into running, there's like a different Strokes record or song for like every kind of run. There's like, you know, if you're going fast, you maybe listen to like Reptilia, but kind of long distance, like kind of chill workout. This new one, perfect. It's called Going Shopping.

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1: It's pretty cool to see artists return to emerging alt, right? You know, we play a full hour of new music every weeknight, and you know, like, those songs go on to get bigger and we start playing them throughout the day. Like, I just played Violet Grohl. She has a new song, you know, that we just did back on the show. And these guys too, Edgehill, who I'm about to play, how big did Double Take get? Like, that song went number one. Excited to see what's next for them with this new one. I really love this. It's called Love to Go.

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1: Before I say this, please know that I mean this in the most positive way possible. My name's Alex Mack. I'm your host here on Emerging Alt. I just was looking up this next band, Buffalo Traffic Jam. To say that they look like they're from Montana, like, feels obvious, right? Short sleeve button down shirts, like cool caps on, you know, acoustic guitar, mandolin. Like, I would like to go hiking with these guys. Yeah, like, I love hiking. I think that'd be a blast. This is them right now. The song's called Fool's Gold.

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0: 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I'm hopelessly addicted to my phone. It's just at Alex Mack Live on Instagram. It's Alex MACLIVE.
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seen Modest Mouse before, but I knew it had been a long time. I didn't realize it was 10 years ago. 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I would love to see this new stuff live. 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

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Appreciate you hanging out. My name is Alex Mack, your host here on Emerging Alts, where I just get to play you a full hour of all new stuff every weeknight. So if you've been listening, you're like, oh, I haven't heard that neighborhood song on the radio before. It's probably because, you know, this is like not the stuff you hear typically throughout the day. So if you're enjoying this, remember, I'm back tomorrow night, and we do this every weeknight at 11 with stuff like this, Biba Doobie and the Marias. It's All I Did Is Dream of You. Please.

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My name's Thor, and Elliot in the Morning are back at 5:48. 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
1: 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Wednesday morning. First one in as we start the show. You get tickets to see Motley Crue a little later on, right around 6:20. 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We do Elliot in the Mornings hundreds a day at 7:30 and 9 o'clock. And tickets to see Guns N' Roses during Diane's Dirt.
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1: In Doral, Florida, former professional tennis player facing felony charges and misdemeanors after police say he caused chaos at a local tennis shop. That is Nicholas Sevillier. You'll see him on video banging his head against the glass door.
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4: 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Here's our song.

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1: 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Wednesday morning, first one in as we start the show. You get tickets to see Motley Crue a little later on, right around 6:20. 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We do Elliot in the Mornings hundreds a day at 7:30 and 9 o'clock. 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

0: Hey, it's Elliot. Wednesday morning, first one in as we start the show. You get tickets to see Motley Crue a little later on, right around 6:20. 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We do Elliot in the Mornings hundreds a day at 7:30 and 9 o'clock. And tickets to see Guns N' Roses during Diane's Dirt.
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My name's Thor. If you're on the third shift tonight, thank you for listening. 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
1: Starting off in Maryland at 270, 95, the BW Parkway and Route 50, all checking out okay right now. They do have some issues on the Beltway. It's road work, outer loop from Allentown Road over to Ritchie Marlboro.
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0: 1967, it was the summer of love. In 2026, it's Liquor and Sticker.
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0: 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Right? Oh, you're already into the booze.
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4: Top story in the D.C. area right now is still going to be that overnight construction, still hanging on a little bit longer than expected. Currently on the Beltway, you have two work zones that have yet to clear. The first is on the outer loop in Montgomery County between Cabin John and Clara Barton. That shuts down a right lane. Then we jump to the outer loop again. This time...
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0: Still keeping an eye on the construction active on the Beltway right now. That's from overnight work that is hanging on a little bit longer than expected, but is clearing up as we speak. Those zones are going to be on the outer loop from River Road to Cabin John Parkway, taking out a right lane. Then we jump to the outer loop again, this time in PG County.
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17: What do you got going on in there?
18: You know.
17: No, I really don't.
18: Something fun.
17: Really putting the gloves
18: just
17: on.
18: To play with.
17: What did you get?
18: Got a gun.
17: The hell?
18: Got a gun.
17: That other male is Tyler.
18: Oh, wait.
8: Okay.
17: I've never heard this before. Did it beep?
18: I don't know.
19: Your phone doesn't ring immediately. Instead, it'll show you a transcript of the conversation.
17: Oh, God. Oh, no.
20: I died.
17: What?
19: I have breaking news.
17: Hold on 1 second.
18: Huh?
12: Oh, I wouldn't do that if I were you, dear.
17: No, it's very important. Jen's coming in with something.
21: Oh, my God. He's standing up.
17: The omelets are done.
21: And go.
19: Francine has been found.
22: Local disc jockey is in hot water this evening.
23: I'll send Diane a few pictures of me exploring.
24: I'm not talking about this.
23: Nature.
21: Merks.
23: And look what I came upon.
21: Dude.
22: The monsters are chipping to the cradle.
17: Don't call me what you normally do. You're on the radio.
25: Okay, Elliot, I'm in a team, but that's fine.
17: Are we cool if somebody lives in the house for 5 months?
19: How many hairs is that?
17: Can you please zip up your pants? That woman you were just talking to is a hooker.

0: right here, journalist. You talk to somebody that may have potentially killed somebody.
1: You tend to repeat yourself
0: I am speaking.
2: Siegel often draws his audience at the expense of others.
0: R.I.P. Lucy.
3: And Tyler's been up this way.
4: Sir, please start.
5: I am involved.
6: How you doing, Elliot?
0: I am better than you.
7: Hi, this is
0: It's Carlo.
6: Mandatory disclaimer, this isn't legal advice.
4: He still owes you $400?
8: The biggest jackass in the world. You know that?
0: I feel like I should call you doctor or something like that.
9: Dr. Corcoran would be great. Thank you.
0: What's going on?
4: Take a drink. Don't spill.
0: Bobby, I'm not, but what's going on here?
10: Sorry, I've got phlegm.
0: I could spray some white lithium at you.
11: I was 160 over 105.
4: Damn.
11: Beat the laser.
4: Oh.
6: Yep, not.
4: Run that again.
11: Were they even shocked?
0: Nobody more than Alan May.
10: Hockey is a fun sport.
11: But it's also a
0: kick. You never got body slammed?
12: Offer's still on the table.
0: Get these hands. Shoehorns a millionaire. Wild one night only. Elliot in the round. Vegas weekend.

0: R-A-G-A.
1: I am the mayor of Brainerd, Minnesota. Diarrhea and all.
0: We should win a Peabody.
2: What just happened?
3: I can't no more.
4: It's like dead.
5: EITM has been canceled by AI.
6: And yet Buddy Reiser admits...
0: I'm dating a chatbot.
7: It's over.
8: Don't you forget about it.
7: Elliot in the Morning. You ever heard of Elliot in the Morning?
4: Oh, shoot. I forget.
7: Haven't? Okay.

0: 866 to Elliot. 866-235-5468. Hello.
1: Good morning.
0: Hey, how are we today?
1: Good.
0: Good, good, good. Oh, where am I going? Let's go here. Hi, Elliot. Good morning.
2: Hello.
0: Hey, who's this? Sir?
2: Jamie?
0: Hey, Jamie, how are you, dude?
2: I'm doing good.
0: Excellent, excellent. Where are you calling me from?
2: From Charles City, Virginia.
0: Excellent. All right, so listen, you're the first one in. I do have tickets for you. I will send you to go see Motley Crue in concert. That show's going to come up Monday. So you will go see Motley Crue on Monday night with Tesla and Extreme. So, Jamie, well, by the way, how was how'd you fare through the storms yesterday?
2: We lost power for a little bit, but came back on.
0: Good, good, good, good, good, good. The all right, hold tight 1 second. Have a great time at the show, all right, my friend?
2: I will. Thanks a lot.
0: Hey, you got it, dude. Hold on 1 second. We're free and clear today, right?
3: Yeah, today's beautiful.
0: Yeah, we're good.
3: For the next few days.
0: Yeah, no, that's all. Aren't we good all through the weekend?
3: That storms, I think, can come back in. I believe they said Saturday.
0: Now, yesterday was bad. Yesterday was bad.
1: We escaped it. We really didn't get a ton by me.
0: Oh, really?
1: Yeah. I mean,
0: we got pounded pretty good.
1: It got scary dark, and we had some a brief period of rain. But other than that,
0: where was the? And it's all over like the national news. Where was the gas station canopy that came down?
1: Up in Northwest, right?
0: Oh, was it Northwest DC? Yeah. I didn't see where it was, but it was like, is it Exxon or something like that? Where the canopy came crashing down at the gas station?
1: George Avenue.
0: Yeah. And then it sounds like it was, I don't want to say pocketed because I feel like everybody got it, but like Kristen was sending us notes. You lost power. Did you lose power?
3: We did not.
0: But did you get hammered?
3: Yeah, it was bad, but not nearly like some of the surrounding communities.
0: Yeah, no, it was pretty rough. And then was it Appleton, Wisconsin?
1: Yes, with the tornadoes.
0: Dude, did you see
1: those power poles coming down?
0: Did you see the video of the power lines getting torn out of the ground by the tornado?
1: Was that a news truck that captured that, or was it a storm chaser? Or
0: oh, you know what? That's a good question. I don't know the answer to that. I'm not exactly sure, but there was the power lines that got pulled down. All the poles. What was the video we just saw the other day?
3: That was New Jersey.
0: Oh, that's right. Where like a forklift on the back of a truck pulled those power lines down and you just see them kind of snap.
3: I think Wisconsin was Monday, correct? Not yesterday.
0: Oh, is that when it was from?
3: Yeah.
0: Oh, even with the truck.
3: Tornado stuff, yeah.
0: The truck that was flipping and that, thank God that woman survived. Oh, so that goes back to Monday.
3: Mm-hmm.
0: I gotcha. So yesterday was just kind of the coverage of it. But that was bad.
1: Yeah.
0: That was bad. Did we have any tornadoes here? Any tornadic activity?
1: The warnings were definitely going crazy.
0: But the, I'm sorry.
1: The whole 6 o'clock news last night was weather.
0: Oh, was it really?
1: I don't think they broke and did any other stories.
3: Well, it had to be tough because you had warnings in so many different areas.
1: Yeah.
3: They weren't just tracking one cell or one pocket. So you'd have the tornado warnings simultaneously in Spotsylvania, and you'd have them in Annapolis.
0: Right.
3: So you're split on, everyone should go to the basement, but you need to pay attention because we're not just covering one area.
0: Yeah, no, it was pretty widespread. But thankfully, and good news, that's all gone.
1: Yeah.
0: That's all gone. And today's great. And that, do you know why?
1: Why?
0: What happens at 10:35 this morning? Wait, let me double check my time. Yes, Eastern time. What happens at 10:35 this morning, Eastern time?
1: Commander's
3: Diane
1: practice?
3: Usually asks, wait, is dirt next? And we say, nope. Somehow there's still another segment.
0: No, what happens at 10:35 this morning? Come on.
1: Well, I guess that's a little too late for commander's practice, right?
0: No. But the
3: Elliot's out with the commander's forecast.
1: Yeah.
0: No, come on. What happens at 10:35 this morning? You don't think of it being in the morning, but it is.
1: Is it hockey related?
0: No, but man, did I get into some hockey stuff yesterday afternoon? No, what happens at 10:35 this morning?
3: Is it still tied to weather?
0: It's tied to not necessarily weather, although they do think it is one of the reasons that you're seeing everything clear up a little bit. But the it does deal with the skies, of course. It deals with the time of year.
3: Oh, is this the moon

0: Full buck moon, baby.
1: What time did you say this?
2: 10:30 this morning?
0: 10:35 a.m. Eastern time. The full moon will be in Aquarius.
2: Oh, boy.
0: I don't understand that. I thought Aquarius, like my birth, I'm an Aquarius, Diane. I thought that was in February, like February into March, maybe? Or is it January into February? I don't know. Whatever it is. But I thought that Aquarius, that is like when my birthday is. Wouldn't the full moon in Aquarius be around my birthday?
1: I have no idea. Isn't this not just astronomy? Then you're sort of touching on astrology.
0: Well, a little bit. If you want to venture in that way, for example.
1: No. I did not say that. It sounds like you have a horoscope.
0: Well, chin up, Aquarius. It's your moment for transformation. Through self-reflection and introspection, you'll find the inspiration to evolve the personal habits you wish to elevate. The road ahead will not be simple, but it will be worth the effort as it lifts you up magnificently and gloriously. Thank you. Oh, my God. As I look across the room, I see Christine Nagy. Don't feel discouraged.
2: Noich.
0: What was that? God. What the hell was that?
2: I don't know why. Her real name makes me laugh every single time.
0: What was the snort?
2: I snorted. Okay, it happens.
1: Don't deflect. What was that?
2: I snorted.
1: Her surname. That's what it was.
0: Do you want me to finish or no? Because then John Bell has to go. And then, Diane, those are your Zizou horrible scopes. What do we not do?
1: Well, you didn't do Aries yet.
0: I only pulled out Aquarius.
2: Oh, so you're only going to do yours?
0: Oh, I'm going to read
1: That's
0: 12.
1: That's so self. Yeah. 12?
0: The
1: four.
0: I am not doing.
2: Well, it's three. Called broadcasting.
1: Serious?
0: Oh, I'm sorry. You think everybody's tuning in for the horrible scopes?
1: Well, if they knew about the buck moon, maybe.
0: It is a full. Why is it called the full buck moon?
2: Does that have to do with a deer?
0: Yes, absolutely, Diane. I'm sorry. Absolutely, Christine. July is traditionally the time. Thank you. July is traditionally the time of year when young male deer reveal their new velvet covered antlers.
1: I hope you didn't say that when you met Slash. I have Aries and
0: hold
1: everyone
0: on,
1: else's
0: hold on.
1: For when you're done.
0: The lunation aspects expansive Jupiter in Leo, Diane, heightening the drama. It's a great awakener. Your anus is in Gemini.
2: Yep.
0: Thank you. Yes, Aries.
1: Being a leader in the community. Means that you have to lead by example. Even though you are the best ram for the job, your charismatic and endearing nature encourages you to live up to the words you preach in order to move the masses and earn their respect. You can do it with the right amount of gusto and charm.
0: Amen. You are the community leader. I don't know what the everybody else is.
1: Come on, Diane's textbook.
2: Yes, Virgo.
0: Yeah. Oh, Virgo. Virgo, if, not virgin.
1: If you've been feeling burnt out...
0: Oh, it's almost talking to you. It's almost talking to you.
1: Yeah.
0: You know what? They get these right. They get these right.
1: Mm-hmm. If you've been feeling burnt out, Diane, now is the time to schedule R&R. Consider taking a vacation by yourself or with a small group of friends. Read the book that's been collecting dust on your nightstand by the beach. The purpose is to decompress, so it's best to put your work emails on hold and be in the moment.
0: Absolutely. You can finally get to the... Oh, and that... Wait, what? I don't know what Kristen is. Sagittarius? What was that? Oh, the archer. The archer. What did Mr. Leonard occasionally refer to Sagittarius as? He would purposely stumble.
1: I don't know this.
0: Vegetarian.
2: No, he wouldn't.
0: Oh, yes.
1: No, stop it.
0: And today, vegetarian.
2: No.
1: Never.
0: Anyway, I'm sorry. Yes. Sagittarius.
1: Realizations are coming to light, helping you gain perspective into matters that have been perplexing to you. Listen to your intuition and allow it to guide you forward.
0: Yes.
1: Sometimes unspoken verities can be vital revelations. Wait until Diane hears about the future. This is right now. Vital Revelations to take you to a place of truth. Be aware of the signs from the universe when they appear.
0: Yes.
1: Take stock of the information.
0: And those are your Zizou horrible scopes. Remember, don't leave home without them. We used to do this crap twice a day.
2: Not twice.
0: Well, you got to do it late after the second stupid news.
2: It's broadcasting.
1: So that's 10:35.
0: 10:30.
1: So is tonight the best chance to see it?
0: Well, you're not going to see it at 10:35. Obviously. The sun will be up. So yeah, 10:35 tonight. That is the full buck moon. You want to be ready for that.
1: I'll post the rest of these.
2: Okay.
1: But we've left out
2: a lot, yeah, more, no, a lot of signs.
0: People get angry. People, yeah. You didn't do mine. Hey, man. Hey, man. I'm a Virgo. Yeah, no, you want to make sure that you
1: did
0: got,
1: Virgo.
0: I don't listen.
2: We're
0: I
2: taking vacations.
0: Oh, well, thank you, Ross Bertain. All right, we'll do a little E on the Z next. All right, quick break.
1: Our news is next.
0: I know, but we didn't have a news segment, but we did do hourly E. Oh. Here. You know who hated stupid news?
2: Who?
0: Come on, sing it, Brody. Stupid news. This was Jonathan B. Bell. This got done twice a morning. No, you know who hated? You know who hated stupid news?
2: Who?
0: Christine Noitz.
2: Noitz.
0: Yeah. You know why? Because she hated John Bell.
2: Oh, boy.
0: All right. Get that phone tap ready. Okay. Quick break. We do have a bunch that we got to get through today. That sounds good. Quick break. We'll come back. We'll lay everything out for you next.
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6: Nice today after the storm, sunny, low humidity, highs at 87.
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0: call you in the morning. All right, we got a ton we got to get through today. So many stories we got to get through today. Ton of stuff on the list today. We'll try to get through as much of that as we can. I do have tickets for you coming up here in just a little bit. Tickets for you to see Weird Al. That show comes up this weekend. Weird Al is at Merriweather Post Pavilion. So I will have those tickets for you. I also have tickets for you to see Soja. We got to jam those in. We'll do that somewhere during the show. I have tickets for you to see Guns N' Roses. We'll do that towards the end of the show during Dirt. Guns N' Roses heading to Hershey Park. And Cash, 7:30, 9 o'clock. It's Elliot in the Morning's Hundreds a Day. Of course, you can keep up with everything going on. Facebook, X, Instagram, at EITM Online. Diane. Let's get into some news, please.
1: So just looking at the outages as people are trying to get their power back on this morning. Looks like there's a good chunk in Anne Arundel. They were the ones who really got hit hard yesterday with the storms. There are outages there. Also, there's still a bunch of outages in Richmond City, as well as in Baltimore, Henrico, Howard, PG, and Montgomery County this morning. They said the power crews doing their best. I saw some trucks when I was coming through getting to work this morning. So getting through yesterday, now it's really nice.
0: Smooth sailing. Yeah, we should be good. Tyler's telling me it's going to rain this weekend.
2: I'm not telling you that. That's what they said in the news this morning.
0: But today, what is today?
1: Today is Wednesday.
0: Is it really?
1: Yeah.
0: Oh. But today, tomorrow, Friday, and then into Saturday, we're good. We're golden. Yeah. Be nice. No humidity. Be great.
1: Rescue crews will be back on the scene this morning after somebody is believed to have gone missing in the Potomac River south of Great Falls. Teams from Fairfax, Loudoun, and Montgomery counties all rushing after 911 calls came in yesterday about 2 o'clock. You saw the overhead images, but then with the storms that came in, they had to suspend their search efforts. So they'll be back at it again this morning. In Annandale, Virginia, a man accused of threatening his wife was shot by a Fairfax County police officer yesterday after he's accused of grabbing the barrel of the officer's gun. So the woman called and said, listen, my husband's going through something right now. He's trying to cut himself.
0: Yeah, he was like hurting himself with the knife at first.
1: Yeah, exactly. And I guess making some threats against her. So when police arrived to that residence on Sutter Lane, he had already left the residence and had gone into some nearby woods. Well, when the police were searching for him, he came out of the woods and out of some bushes in a threatening manner and lunged toward one of the officers, grabbed the officer's gun. That's when the officer fired at him 3 times, the man suffering a graze wound in his shoulder. And then they said that no officers were injured, but obviously, as is customary, they have been placed on administrative leave with this investigation. But the guy's going to be okay.
0: The guy who ended up. Yes, right.
1: Yeah. Also in Richmond, a juvenile has been shot after an alleged attempted carjacking that happened yesterday morning about 10:30 off of Fairfield Avenue. So they arrived there and found a young man who was shot. He was taken to the hospital with life-threatening injuries. That one is still under investigation, too. Go back a few weeks, a Virginia judge has granted bond to the bus driver who was charged in that awful crash on southbound 95 that killed 5 people back in the month of May.
0: Yeah, so they had kind of gone back and forth about whether they were going to hold him or release him. But yeah. I guess yesterday they decided, so they'll release him. He's got to be monitored. Mm-hmm. He can't leave Virginia.
1: He has to surrender his passports.
0: Both of them.
1: Both from the United States and China, as well as his CDL, his regular driver's license. He also has to find, because he's from New York, so he's got to live in Virginia. Find housing in Virginia and stay on house arrest under pretrial supervision. He can't drive. He has to avoid contact with certain people and not consume alcohol as well. So that is the latest from his attorney, Thomas Walsh, after he was granted $25,000 bond yesterday. Do you often have to, under those circumstances, have to stay in the location where you are?
0: I feel like we're seeing that more and more. I don't know.
1: I just go back to the Vegas guy.
0: Exactly. The guy who injured the flamingo and now the bus driver. I don't know how common it is.
1: Yeah.
0: But I feel like you are hearing that more and more, that just because, like with the Vegas guy, the Vegas guy was from Canada, if I'm not mistaken. Mm-hmm. And then this guy, obviously, the bus driver is from New York. Mm-hmm. But yeah, like in both those cases, they're like, hey, listen, I'm sorry it's an inconvenience. You can stay in jail.
1: Right.
0: We'll put you up.
1: That's true.
0: But you're going to be monitored.
1: I wonder if he would take that route.
0: Stay in jail?
1: Well, yeah, because, I mean, they said...
0: No, I'm not.
1: Well, they did say, too, I mean, if he's got to stay in this general vicinity, it ain't cheap.
0: And he's got no... I mean, he's got no job.
1: He's got no income. Yeah.
0: Not my problem. You know what? Don't kill people.
1: Yeah. I mean, but that's what I was saying. Like, maybe staying in jail would be the more...
0: I'm sure for a lot of
1: financially
0: people,
1: responsible decision.
0: I'm sure for a lot of people it is.
1: Yeah. Or the only decision you have.
0: Yeah.
1: Right?
0: Tough titty.
1: A couple of suspects, one of them who happened to be a former Prince George's County police officer, have been arrested after a long investigation in terms of auto fraud in the city and county of Arlington. So both suspects, one former police officer, Sierra Alston, and then a man by the name of Ronaldo Gaines, were stealing vehicles and subsequently altering their VIN numbers to disguise them. So I guess they came up upon a suspicious vehicle in a parking garage. They figured out that it had been stolen in Nevada. Somehow it ended up all the way across the country here in Arlington County. And then I guess through the investigation, they were able to figure out that these two...
0: And track it to those two dudes?
1: Yeah,
0: wow, that's a good
1: police
0: work.
1: A woman and a man. They said at the time she was employed as a Prince George's County police officer and apparently was helping to use some law enforcement resources to assist in the theft and the fraud. But now that has that operation has been tabled, at least for now. News out of Dale City, where Dale City Music is getting ready to close its doors on Friday for good.
0: You know what? I was reading about how long have they been there?
1: 48 years.
0: 48 years, yeah, right. So
1: they
0: almost
1: opened in
0: years.
1: 1978.
0: Isn't that crazy?
1: Yeah.
0: You know what I didn't realize? So it's like a mom and pop music store.
1: Mm-hmm.
0: And I think it has been passed down through the family.
1: I think the woman who's running it now, I think her grandfather was the one who started it.
0: But like they were doing the, like, you could go in there and take music lessons.
1: Yeah.
0: You could go in there and buy instruments or
1: and
0: repair
1: stuff,
0: instruments.
1: Right?
0: You could go in and rent instruments. That's kind of sad.
1: Yeah.
0: That's kind of sad after,
1: yeah, but it's just
0: what,
1: one of
0: 50
1: the,
0: years?
1: Yeah, but it's just one of those cases where the rent's getting too high. The woman who runs it said there's no plans to relocate. They decided they'd rather just end it rather than take on a bunch of debt in order to keep it running.
0: So, like, when that one goes out, there was one, I can't remember it. There's one in Falls Church. I don't even know if it's still there anymore. Like, at one point in elementary school, like, my kid had to get, I don't remember.
1: I was going to say, we definitely rented a violin from somewhere.
0: But I was going to say, like, where do you go get, was it Foxes? Is that right? In Falls Church? I can't remember. But, like, if you have to go get a music, if your kid's in band or in
1: orchestra, yeah,
0: like, where do you get them?
2: Is there a music and arts nearby?
0: Oh, that's right. We've heard of those stores.
1: Yeah.
0: That's right. That's right. They have. But, like, Guitar Center doesn't do that, do they? Can you go into Guitar Center and rent
1: and get like string and like a violin?
0: A violin or I played the trombone for a required year. So like does Guitar Center have that?
2: I don't know if it's the best option for school orchestra or school band.
0: Right. Okay. That's too bad.
1: Happy National Chicken Wing Day.
0: Oh, I knew it.
1: Mm-hmm.
0: Absolutely.
1: Obviously, your favorites are going to have different deals going on today. 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And then Hooters Dine and Deal, 10 wings for just $7.29. You got to purchase.
0: Oh, that's not bad.
1: And you got to purchase a drink too, though.
0: That's all right. Water.
1: Yes, because that's what you're getting at Hooters. One lucky ticket holder in Florida celebrating with a big Mega Millions jackpot. They won $800 million.
2: They're not in that
0: drawing. What?
1: That's
0: England.
1: Mega, no, it was
2: Powerball
1: Mega.
2: Powerball is.
0: Oh, wait, which one was UK. This? Mega
1: this was
0: Millions.
1: Mega from last night.
0: I can't
1: night.
0: Keep them straight. Which one is the $5 ticket?
1: That's Mega. Mega.
0: That's what last night.
1: Yes, and they won right. $800 million.
0: Yeah, keep it local.
1: 10th largest jackpot in the game's history. We'd gone for a while since there was a winner there. Now, tonight is the one that you're referencing, $663 million for Powerball. So
0: right,
1: still
0: and that includes England.
1: It's still up there as well.
0: Local. Keep it local. Keep it in America.
1: Mm-hmm. Are you buying tickets? I keep thinking, because when I rounded the corner, I was like, oh, damn, somebody won Mega Millions.
0: The
1: But I'm not going to buy a $5 ticket.
0: Why?
1: I don't know.
2: because it's $5.
1: Yeah. Because like I'd rather waste $2.
0: It's not wasting. If you win, you wouldn't look at it as wasting. Yeah, maybe. I do have to stop on the way home today. So, yeah, maybe I will grab some. Mm-hmm.
1: Commander's opening training camp without Tress Way. He is dealing with a pectoral injury that'll keep him out for an extended period of time. Also, the Ravens going to stay in Baltimore County for decades to come with a new long-term agreement between the team and Baltimore County. They're also going to be modernizing and expanding their Under Armour Performance Center in Owings Mills. Eagles are going to make Jalen Carter the highest paid defensive tackle in NFL history. 4 years, $152 million. 106 of that is guaranteed.
0: That's not a bad payday.
1: So he'll be there at training camp today. Also, the Athletic is reporting that news coming out of the Minnesota Wild and their GM, he is going to be meeting with Quinn Hughes this week to continue contract extension talks.
0: Right. So Quinn Hughes went there, obviously, from the Vancouver Canucks, got there last year. You remember Quinn Hughes, his brother Jack, yes, part of Team USA. They want to sign him to a long-term deal. And Quinn Hughes is one of the best defensemen in the NHL.
1: Which one is dating Tate McRae?
0: That's Jack.
1: Jack.
0: That's
1: okay.
0: Jack, who's with the New Jersey Devils.
1: Right.
0: They're saying Quinn's only going to want to sign a 3-year deal to stay with the Wild and not a longer deal, because that way Jack and Quinn's contracts will come up at the exact same time in 3 years. And the two of them would like to play together one day. So if the two of them can stretch it where they're both at 3, then they're both free agents to go do whatever it is they're going to do.
1: Lengthy rain delay last night, but the Nationals beat the Blue Jays 7-6, so they will wrap up that series this afternoon at 105. Orioles got blown out by the Tigers 14-0.
0: Yeah, I watched part of that last night. God damn, Detroit just kept scoring and kept scoring. They scored in every inning.
1: They've also got a 1 o'clock game this afternoon in Detroit. Draymond Green returning to Golden State with a 1-year, $27 million deal. He originally turned down his player option for this year to allow the Warriors to have flexibility in looking at LeBron. But once LeBron James signed with the Sixers, they brought him back. Also, the Mystics beating the Connecticut Sun last night, 92-84. That's a look at news and sports.
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0: 866-2-ELLIOT. 866-235-5468. Hi, Elliot, in the morning.
1: Is this me?
0: Yes, it is. Who are you?
1: This is Mike.
0: Hey, Mike, where is home for you, sir?
1: This is Glen Burnie.
0: Excellent, excellent.
1: In Baltimore.
0: Yeah, I gotcha. What'd you end up doing last night?
1: Watched a little bit of that Orioles game. Had to turn it off.
0: Yeah. I can't remember. Do I have that right? Did the Detroit Tigers score in every single inning last night?
1: I believe so. I watched up until I think the fourth.
0: I saw it until it was 10-0, and then that was it.
2: They did.
0: They scored in every single inning. Mm-hmm. I don't know the last time I've seen that, but man, that's pretty. That's something to score in every single inning.
1: Exactly.
0: Wow. That'll be, and keep in mind, you got a trade deadline coming up on Monday, so we'll start seeing what everybody else does. Anyway, listen, I am going to give you a pair of tickets. I will send you to go see Weird Al. That show comes up Sunday at Meriwether Post Pavilion. So, dude, if you don't mind holding on 1 second, I will get some info from you. Hey, have a great time at the show. Hold on 1 second. Does that say?
2: I don't see when it happened prior to last night.
0: That's pretty amazing. That's got to be a good feeling in the dugout when you're scoring every single inning. Yeah, I don't know that I've ever seen that before. Anyway, no big deal. Let me go here. Hi, Elliot in the morning.
3: Elliot.
0: Hey, who's this?
3: It's Greg.
0: Hey, Greg, and where are you calling me from?
3: Calvert County.
0: Excellent. What'd you end up doing last night?
3: Oh, just sitting on the porch, drinking a beer, watching a storm.
0: There you go. Nothing wrong with that. Hey, all right, a couple of things. Number one, Greg, I'm going to give you tickets. I'll send you to go see Weird Al. That show comes up again on Sunday night. Hold tight. Wait, thank hold you. On 1 second. Hold on 1 second. I got to go to my right. Yes, Tyler.
2: It happened July 6th this year.
0: Did it really?
2: Royals-Phillies, yeah.
0: The
2: Royals won 15-1 and scored in every inning.
0: Yeah, you're goddamn right they did. That's awesome.
2: So it happened this month.
0: Oh, yeah. So maybe it's not that rare. That seems like a lot, though. Hey, Greg, let me go back to you for a second. Who was are you married now or no? Doesn't matter.
3: No.
0: Good. Think back to high school or early college. Do you remember who was your girlfriend in high school or early college?
3: Do I remember her? Yes.
0: Yeah, who was it?
3: A girl named Linda.
0: Linda. Oh, very good. And how long did you and Linda, how long were you two together?
3: Oh, geez. 15, 16 years.
0: Wait, did you end up, like, marrying her? That's a long run.
3: I did.
0: Oh, okay. Well, that's different. That's totally, that's marrying your high school sweetheart. That's completely different. Now, is that, when you said that you're not married now, is that because you divorced Linda?
3: Correct.
0: Yeah. All right. Very good. Very good. You know what? I'm done probing. No. I was reading about something called phantom life syndrome yesterday.
4: Phantom life?
0: Phantom life syndrome. And I do not participate in it. But think back to like your high school girlfriend. For me, that would have been Shannon Collins, right? And we dated for a long time, actually. But phantom life syndrome is when you go and like start stalking there. Not in a bad way. Like that term sometimes has a negative connotation.
2: Stalking?
4: Yes, it does.
2: In all.
0: No. Not in this way. But like where you start digging through and going through their like online presence.
4: Oh, so just
0: like
4: checking out their Instagram.
0: Going through Instagram, maybe going through Facebook.
2: That's not stalking.
0: Well, the article
4: That's
0: I was
4: just
0: reading.
4: Just a healthy curiosity.
2: <You're> checking out.
0: But they'll say, but then it's like you kind of get lost in their like what they're doing. So they'll say, like, you'll go back and find somebody that, I don't want to say it's the one that got away. Like, that's not the case. Like, you dated somebody in high school or the early part of college, you break up, things happen, right, Linda? And then, like, you move on. But then at some point in kind of your mind, you think of them. And I don't know why. I don't know why you would.
4: Could be a song, could be anything that just reminds you of a person.
0: I can't think of a song that makes me think of Shannon.
4: Oh, just maybe a song from that era.
2: It doesn't have to be a Weird Al song.
4: No.
0: But even... Hey, Mike or Greg, hold tight 1 second. Hold on 1 second for me. Hold on 1 second.
4: A song from when you were in high school, and then you start thinking about people that you were hanging out with at that time. And then you're like, oh, let me go see what's going on over on Instagram.
0: But then if you were just thinking about a song from high school, why are you so stuck on going to seek Shannon and not somebody else?
4: I mean, you could see a bunch of people.
2: I find myself doing that.
0: What, just going and looking at a bunch of people?
2: Where something will remind me of somebody, and then I'm like, oh my God, what is this person up to? So there's no romantic history with him or her.
0: Then I don't think that qualifies as phantom life.
2: But if you think, wait a second, we grew up the same.
0: Right.
2: Went to the same high school, graduated in the same class. Why are they the VP of this company now?
0: Now we're getting somewhere.
2: It just happened to me last week. It was with the kid in college who was a great guy. I did a couple of group projects with him in business school, but his name was brought up in a group text that he's not a part of. So I was like, God, I haven't heard that name since 2004. What's he doing? And very well is how he is doing.
0: You think he is.
2: I know he is. I saw what he does for a living.
0: I know plenty of vice presidents who are very unhappy in their lives.
2: Okay. I'm not talking about emotionally.
0: That's true.
2: I was very proud of him for the position he's in now.
0: Maybe you shouldn't be. Like, would you be proud if he was miserable and unhappy and regretted that?
4: You're just taking
0: path?
4: Surface. You're taking his title at face value.
0: Right, and he could be sitting at home right now. Taking a piss going, God damn it, I hate my job. I wish I would have never gone down this road. You could take your VP title and shove it.
2: So it's not exactly like where I'm envious of him. I'm just wondering, well, how did that happen? And again, he's a great guy. I don't want to say, I mean, he's like so prominent, I don't want to say his name.
0: Oh, really?
2: Yes.
0: J.D. Vance.
2: And it's a major, major company.
0: Is it really?
2: Yes.
0: And he's a vice president?
2: So I almost felt dumb not knowing what he was doing.
0: Is he hiring? I know someone looking. No, so they were talking about it where it's almost more of like a romantic past. That's kind of how they make Phantom Life Syndrome sound.
4: Yeah.
0: Because it's not, and I'll tell you why that is. Because at some point you had a relationship with this person, and at some point you had emotional, physical, like you were invested in them. And again, not that you didn't like this guy, but you don't see him. You don't see his. And again, I saw you. I know you just saw what he does. It's not like you were going through his Facebook and Instagram and all that and seeing what he's doing.
2: Right.
0: So, but what they were saying with Phantom Life is you'll find somebody like. I couldn't tell you what Shannon Collins, A, is doing, B, what her whole thing is. But if I looked her up, right,
4: and I found her. I bet if you gave Jackie a task, she could find her.
0: Oh, I would never go to Jackie and
4: hunt her down.
2: Why would he do that?
4: That's true.
2: Jesus
4: Christ. I just rethought that.
0: Hey, Jackie, do me a favor. Will you see what my ex-girlfriend is doing?
2: You know the activity I described this morning on the air as stalking?
4: Yeah.
2: Could you assist?
0: Kristen, will you do me a favor? Will you do me a favor? Will you find me somebody who, A, knows who their ex is? Well, everybody would know who their ex is, but like who their high school person is, or early college. I'm willing to accept that. But has sometime in the last, how long do you want to say? The last year?
2: I think you can probably go more recent than that.
0: Oh, I'm sure. But I don't, as Diane pointed out earlier during horoscopes, we're broadcasting. But somebody who's looked up their ex within the last year, okay, please? 866 to Elliot, 866-235-5468. So, yeah, I don't care if it was a high school boyfriend, girlfriend, early college boyfriend, girlfriend. And I don't know why I keep saying early college, but maybe that's to eliminate, like, you married them or something. Yeah, I don't want you to have married them.
4: It could be somebody in your early 20s whatever.
0: No, I need it to be a little, maybe. Who am I to be picky? Let's broadcast, yeah. Diane.
2: The better solicit will be for follow-up phone calls tomorrow. Those people who said, well, Elliot, last night I looked her up.
5: I had a few.
0: So, yeah, I need somebody, though. I need somebody, though. Hell, I'll even do it live on the air with somebody if they know their ex and they've got an Instagram account.
2: Okay, you're not messaging the person.
0: No,
2: you're just putting your head on their partner's face.
0: No, so that gets into, I'll give the number, Kristen, thank you, 866-2-ELLIOT, 866-235-5468. So anyway, they are the, quote, one that got away. And not because you were really going to marry them, but mentally you go like, yeah. Oh, we were together.
4: That means you're still pining for them.
2: I don't love that description.
0: Okay, maybe not the one that got away, but it was like somebody you were with. You were with them, maybe a pop.

0: or cherry, whether, I don't know, whatever, whatever. But then you start looking at their life, and the phantom life syndrome turns into the what if game.
1: What if it had turned out differently, and I'm the one in that picture?
0: What if I would have stayed with them? Look at all the stuff they're doing. Look at that vacation. Oh. Look at all their friends. Look how they're out having dinner.
1: Yeah, but it's like they say, you're getting the highlight reel.
0: Thank you.
1: You're getting all the good stuff. Nobody posts anything bad.
0: Thank you. But people don't think that in the moment. In the moment, people sit there and they go, yeah, my life is routine. I get up, I take a dump, I go to work, I get home, I got to hustle kids all over the place. My wife's put on 50 pounds, you know, whatever it is. And then you see them, and Diane's right. You're not getting day to day. You're getting highlight, and you're like, God damn, man, what if I would have stayed with that?
2: Yeah, but you may look at your life and not be able to identify any highlights. So it doesn't matter that it's just the highlights.
0: I'm
2: not talking about
0: highlights.
2: You. But if it's just someone's superficial.
0: I had a great dinner last night.
2: Highlight reel.
1: Dinner was a highlight.
0: It was. Menino was there last night.
2: It doesn't matter. You can't talk someone down. It's tough.
0: What do you mean?
2: If somebody looks at their own social media and thinks, well, I didn't travel there, or I'm not looking that good in a mirror. Yes, there may be something more negative happening with this high school flame, but you still, highlight or not, go, damn, they look good, or wow, that looks good.
0: Right. Yeah, no, you can do that. You can totally do that.
2: It's not healthy.
0: That's not unhealthy. Phantom life syndrome, they say, is not unhealthy.
2: What?
0: No, if you can just accept it on the surface.
2: From Instagram.
0: They do say, though, people typically assume they're looking up an ex because they still have feelings for them, but that's not what's going on. In a lot of cases, and this is where you're right, it's often more connected to self-doubt or a desire for reassurance about major life decisions.
2: From Instagram, my ex-girlfriend from high school is my city council rep here in Richmond.
0: By the way,
2: don't need to look that person up. You're in your face, or they're in your face.
0: But is that guy playing the? Does he play the what if game?
2: Like, oh, what if I was the first man?
1: Yes.
0: Yeah. What if? No, I mean, you're making fun of him, but yeah, like what if I would have stayed with her?
2: I think too.
0: We'd be running the city. Instead, look at me. I'm sitting here. I got dirty socks on. I got a hole in this shirt. Yeah.
2: I think it may not only be relationship-wise, but it may be your ties to a town. And you could look at stuff. Lindsay does this all the time with where she's from, Pennsylvania, where she goes, oh, my God, what if I never got out?
1: Yeah.
0: But she says that in a way of thank God.
2: Yes.
1: Yeah.
2: But it's a what if, and it's your relationships with the community.
0: Right.
2: And not one specific person. But you just see their lives now, and you're so thankful
0: that you got out. No, that's good. It could make you feel good. Anytime you pull up pictures of El Paso, I feel that way. Thank God.
2: Don't do that every
0: No,
2: day.
0: But sometimes when they come up in my head, I'm like, oh, thank God I got out of that crap hole.
2: Right.
0: God, what would I be doing?
2: Did you date anyone there?
0: No, but I mean, I liked Vanessa Ardle. Her nickname was Bubble Butt. There was Regina Khan. Regina Khan, she only dated older.
2: Wait, that was all. Those are all names from El Paso?
0: Yeah.
2: Oh,
0: Regina Khan was El Paso.
2: That.
0: Regina Khan, and remember, I left early. I left early from El Paso. I was like in fifth grade, fourth grade. But yeah, Regina Khan was making out with like middle school guys. She also developed young.
1: I always think too, like, God, if what
0: Vanessa Ardle. I wonder what she looks like now. I mean, if she had a bubble butt back then, either A, she's hot but still has a nice tush, or the rest of the body caught up, you know what I mean.
1: Menopause hasn't been kind. I always think about, like, what would have happened if we had never left Detroit? How different my life would have been.
0: Oh, miserable. Miserable.
2: But do you do that when you're looking at family's social media?
1: Not so much. I don't know.
0: Did you have a boyfriend in Detroit?
1: No, I was like in third grade when we moved.
0: Regina Khan was in third grade. She was making out with middle school boys.
1: No.
0: And
1: I mean, I had a little boy crush down the road.
0: I wonder what Sal Payan is doing now. His parents used to make, I couldn't understand a word his parents said, but his parents used to make him eat chilies when they, like hot chilies when they cussed.
1: I thought you meant at chilies.
0: Right. So he would say, like, what's a cuss word in Spanish? Well, don't say it.
1: No.
0: but like he would say a cuss word in Spanish, and his parents would make him eat, they'd be like,
1: so that was there instead of like soap.
0: Yeah. Oh, and hard. And then our friend Darwin, he said a cuss word in their house in English, thinking that Sal's parents wouldn't understand it. And they were like, ah, and they made him eat a chili.
2: Coño.
0: And Darwin's parents were pissed.
1: Yeah.
0: Don't discipline my kid.
1: Yeah.
0: And then like the parents were yelling at each other and they couldn't understand each other. But remember, in El Paso, that's also where I kissed Marcy Callahan. And Marcy Callahan had the sweaty upper lip. She was also a biggin.
2: Wait, so all of your names are from El Paso?
0: No, that group is from El Paso.
2: But those are the names you always mention. Phantom Life Syndrome.
1: Yeah.
0: No, a lot happened there. A lot happened there. Yeah, I kissed Marcy.
2: It just clicked why this topic hit home so hard.
0: But I don't know what any of them are doing. I'm not on Instagram. I'm not on Facebook. I don't have any of that. So, yeah, I have no idea.
2: Usually the listeners do the research for you.
0: Mm-hmm. Please do.
1: That's true.
0: Remember I told you there was like a big...
1: Isn't that how you found Coach?
0: Coach Spear. That was in El Paso, but he used to tweak my nuts. But remember with Marcy, we were in our playground. We had like these big concrete cylinders that you could play in. It also got you out of the sun.
1: Mm-hmm.
0: But that's where Marcy and I snuck in and I kissed that big, sweaty, salty upper lip. I bet today she couldn't even fit in there. Where am I going?
1: You don't know that.
0: I bet. Watch, she's like a hot model or something. Hi, Elliot, in the morning.
3: Hey, good morning, guys.
0: Yes, hi, who is this?
3: Hey, it's Andrea from Fredericksburg.
0: Yes, what can I do for you? Oh, who's your high school boyfriend?
3: His name's Gilbert.
0: Oh, give it to me, Gilbert.
3: California.
0: Yeah, give it to me, Gilbert.
1: Wait, what did she say? California?
0: Where in
3: California?
0: Where in California?
3: Like Palo Alto area.
0: Oh, very
3: area.
0: Very nice.
1: He's like an Apple millionaire.
0: Gilbert came from money.
3: Good lawyer. No, not really. But so when we were high school sweethearts, you guys went a little darker than what I was going to go for, but we both got our tattoos, our names tattooed. I've been dying to see what he did with his because I've got his removed since.
0: Ooh.
3: His mom added me on Instagram. I can't find a picture to find his arm where my name was. So that's the only thing I've been looking for.
0: But now let me ask you this. How often do you look him up?
3: Ever since his mom's added me, like maybe every few months, I'll be like, has she posted it?
0: Are they so you're going, specifically, you're going specifically to see the tattoo or do you play a little bit of that, I wonder what would have happened if we stayed together.
1: Let's see how the holidays went.
3: There, you know, sometimes I'm like, I see that. And the funnier thing is when we started dating, he left a woman named Carmen, or girl, I guess, named Carmen. We broke up. He's now married to a Carmen. Different. So I find out things, but it's never like, what would have been. But I want to know what he did with my name. Because he had my name and then my eyes. And then my like my birthstone color and like all this stuff. So
0: how old were you guys?
3: He did with it.
0: How old were you?
3: When we did it, 17, 18. But we started dating.
0: Man, Gilbert, you and Gilbert were into each other.
1: Seriously, getting a tattoo at that age?
0: Hey, is Gilbert who Gilbert who popped your cherry?
3: He actually was, and I did his too.
0: Yeah, so. No, that's good. Good on you too. Good on you too. Oh, I'm so horny. Hey, what is the? But now, do we agree that if you go stalking or looking up the ex, that you can't DM them or anything? Like that crosses a line.
3: A little,
1: I bet. Yeah. If you've had a few, that happens a lot.
3: I just want to ask, like, what did you do? Like, the only thing I can imagine is like,
0: you have his number. I'll call him.
3: Like a snake through. 650. He has not changed it since high school, so he has the same number too.
0: Oh, let's call him. Let's call him.
3: You're amazing, but I got to get to work. But that
1: okay, bye.
2: She just broke up with you.
3: California, so all right. It's like 3 in the morning now.
0: I don't care what time it is. What's he going to do? Hate me? All right. Very good. Thank you.
1: I bet it doesn't happen a lot, but every once in a while,
0: you can't cross that line.
1: Somebody's going to have a couple cocktails while they're doing it and just drop a DM. And be like, hey, you crossed my mind today. Hope you're doing well.
0: Oh, I don't like that. I don't like that.
1: I bet
0: that.
1: It happens. Of course.
0: I don't like that. Yeah, but I don't like it.
2: This DM reads, funny you guys are talking about this. I looked at my high school girlfriend two nights ago.
0: We dated
2: for about 3 years, my last year of high school and into college. Long story short, she is extremely successful and married to somebody who is also extremely successful. For a long time, I was angry about that outcome and had what-if syndrome. But once I got sober, I realized that I was a gigantic piece of crap for

0: profile on Facebook so I can look up people from my past without my profile showing up in their recommendations.
1: Thank you.
2: Line one. Hi, Elliot in the morning.
3: Hey, is this me?
2: Yeah, hi. Who's this? Damn, will you look up Vanessa?
3: I'd rather not say.
2: Oh, okay. Yes, sir. Yes, sir.
1: Wait, Vanessa who?
2: Artle, A-R-T-L-E.
3: Hold tight.
2: Let me jump in.
3: Language. I apologize.
2: Yeah, let's not cuss.
3: Language. I apologize. Yes. So about a year and a half ago, I was going through my Facebook messages and scrolling through old messages and come across my ex. Ironically, it was the same girl that I popped cherry and she popped mine too. We on and off for a few years. And the last time that I spoke with her is when I got back from a deployment. Well, lo and behold, I got divorced and we got hooked up and it was only one time. And then she ended up saying that she was pregnant. So I was like, oh my goodness. I'm not going to be like, I told her straight up that I didn't want to be with her, but that I'll be there for the baby and her throughout the whole pregnancy or whatever she wanted to do. Whatever she wanted to do was fine by me because it's her body. Right.
2: Right.
3: So she said that she wanted to get the abortion. So I was like, oh, okay, that's fine. If that's what you choose to do, then that's what you choose to do. And if not, then I'm still here for you and the baby, but I don't want a relationship with you. And she understood that. 2 months goes by, she ends up messaging me and says that it didn't work, which I found kind of curious. So I asked her, you know, what she wanted me to do about it. She's like, nothing. I'm going to go back and try to get it done, whatever. And I just left it alone at that. Ran through my early 20s. And met my current wife, and now we have 5 beautiful children, and I was just looking it up, and I seen a picture of her with a son who would be the same age as if she were to actually have the child that she said she had the abortion with.
1: Does he look like
3: no,
1: you?
3: I haven't reached out. Oh, my gosh. An image of me when I was his age.
2: Oh, dude.
3: Like, there is no me denying that kid. But no, I haven't reached out because, like I said, I have my own life. I don't even live. I live probably 8 hours away from her, anyways. And I ain't trying to disrupt hers either because it looked like she had a man and they had a child together too. So I'm not going to disrupt that. And I'm like, you know, if he wants to come find out who his real father is, then he'll come find out. If not, well, then no harm, no foul.
2: Wow, dude. Oh,
3: I know,
2: God.
3: It's hard, though, right?
2: Yeah.
3: It's hard, right? Because, I mean, I got my kids that I love to death and I would do anything for, and here I have one that I'm 98% sure that's mine. Like, that was a spitting image of me if I were to pull up a picture of mine when I was his age. Teeth, face, hair, eyes, whole nine yards. Like, yeah. It is a spitting image of me. It is unreal.
2: Now, I know like, they're 8 hours away, but phone calls are immediate. You want me to call her and ask?
3: I don't know her. I don't know her number or anything like that.
2: Oh, I bet we can track it.
3: I don't have anything that like it. Literally, I can't even find her on Facebook.
2: You found
3: like,
2: the kid.
3: Deleted.
2: Deleted. Oh, because you popped up as a recommendation.
3: Since then, it's been deleted. Because like I said, this is about a year and a half, 2 years ago that I came across this.
2: Damn. Oh, I don't even know what I would do there. Ooh.
3: Wait, what can you do?
2: Nothing.
3: Right.
2: I'm trying to find Marcy Callahan with a big, fat, sweaty upper lip.
0: No, you're trying to see if someone still has a bubble butt.
1: Yes.
0: And he found a child.
1: Yeah.
2: All right, yeah, very good. Very good. Thank you. I don't even know what to do there.
0: Wow. Damn. That's a lot more serious than...
1: certainly something to think about when you're in the car by yourself. You know?
0: Seeing what someone's
1: like,
0: job
1: wow,
0: is.
1: I have a child and have no idea what their deal is.
2: Wow.
1: You know?
2: Wow. Oh, my God. Oh, my God. But what are you supposed to do? You don't reach out. That crosses the line.
1: I didn't find Vanessa, by the way.
2: Oh.
0: What do you do in that situation?
2: Nothing. You forget.
0: I thought it was a dream. No, I don't know. Oh, God.
2: No, you can't do anything. And you know what? He's right. She wanted nothing to do with me.
1: Yeah.
2: She even lied to me to tell me that I wasn't going to have the kid.
1: Mm-hmm.
2: She wanted nothing to
0: but
2: do with me.
0: He wanted nothing to do with her.
2: Right. No. And that's true. And
1: so
2: he
1: that
2: was
1: probably
2: very
1: colored her decision.
2: No,
1: but
2: you don't know that. She's an independent thinker. She's an independent parent.
1: I don't know. If somebody's saying like that to me, that would have stuck with me.
2: What? They don't want to be with you?
1: Right.
2: Because I would have yelled louder. Fine. I don't even want to be with you. Never right. liked you. Hated exactly. you, actually.
0: Did he say he had told his current wife?
2: No. He never said.
0: He never said.
2: Maybe he did.

0: I'd start there.
1: I bet not.
0: I would start there.
2: What? Telling your current wife?
0: Yes.
2: Oh, no.
1: That's a hard secret to keep.
2: It's a hard secret to... Yeah, I agree.
0: It's a hard reality to face when she finds out.
1: Yeah.
2: Well, no, I was going to go the other way.
1: I thought I was dreaming.
2: No, but then all of a sudden, a kid comes forward and wants to find you as the father.
1: 23andMe or something?
2: Yeah, that's when you got to go to your wife and be like, boy.
1: You're never going to believe this.
2: Hey, this kid's psycho.
1: I think I forgot to mention something.
0: Oh, my God.
2: No, but you know what? Like, I get it. I don't know that I would. I don't have any. I don't have, as far as I know, I don't have any kids out there running around.
1: Right.
2: At all. But if I did, he's not 100% sure, although that kid is
1: a spitting image.
2: Well, that's the other thing. You got to play dumb.
1: Hair, teeth, skin, everything.
2: You got to play dumb. I didn't know.
0: He's not 100% sure. He's 110% right. sure.
2: No, but maybe you play dumb. And then someone comes and like, oh my God, I remember that.
0: Okay, that's not a good approach.
2: Playing dumb works all the time. but if you went to Lindsay and were like, hey, we had a discussion on the air today, and I've never said anything, but I'm going to tell you now. I have a kid out there. And I know a year and a half ago on Facebook, I saw him. I'm 99% sure. Like, that's going to cause a problem.
0: Yeah, I realize that. But yeah, I feel
2: that's
0: like,
2: why you don't say anything. Well, like, why stir up the nest now?
0: I'm also, why a year and a half later am I saying something?
2: Because you heard it on the show today, and you were like, I need to
1: jogged
2: forward.
1: Your memory. Okay.
0: As we've
1: I had totally
0: learned.
1: Forgotten about that.
0: On-air talk triggering any thought is never good to bring home with you.
2: No, I agree. I agree. But if you haven't said anything and you decide, now it's just eating at you. And you're like, nah, I got to say something. You're going to stir up a hornet's nest now. You're better off just waiting to see if you ever have to stir it. Why go kick the nest if you don't never, ever have to?
0: I just can't imagine living with that albatross.
2: It's not an albatross.
1: That's pretty heavyweight.
2: T-I-T-T-G. Take it to the grave. Okay.
1: All right.
2: And it's clear she doesn't want you to know.
1: Yeah.
2: Oh, wait, he's calling back? Oh. Hey, does your current old lady know?
3: So I've been with my current wife for 11 years.
2: That's not the question I asked.
3: Like 12 or 13. Hold on. When we first got together, me and my wife were very open. And yes, I told her it was a possibility because I didn't know. Because it seemed fishy to me that she messaged me a couple months after saying that it didn't work. So, a year or so goes by, and me and my current wife end up getting together, and I ended up letting her know because we're trying to start our own family, of course. That's why we got so many kids. But yes, so she does know it's a possibility, and her reaction to that was, well, if there ain't nobody reaching out to you, that kid's not yours. You're not doing anything with the kid. You know, she's not reaching out to you.
2: Exactly.
3: The kid's not reaching out to you.
2: Exactly.
3: So it is what it is. It may be yours, like, biologically, but you're not the father of that kid. You're not the dad of that kid. You don't have any part in his life. And I was like,
2: take it to the grave.
0: No, he didn't.
3: Yep.
0: Well, yeah. He actually said something up front.
2: Yeah, no, that's
3: years
2: very
3: later.
2: So, like, when you guys were like, hey, we want to start a family, were you like, hey, by the way, I already did.
1: Can't use this name.
3: No, this is, so everything moved kind of quick with me and my current wife. We literally was dating for 2 months before we were pregnant, planned pregnancy with our first child.
1: Wow.
3: When we first got together, I was already ready to settle down because I was in my mid-20s and so was she. We already had our little fun through our late teens, early 20s, you know what I mean?
2: Mid-20s?
3: She was ready to settle down and so was us. Yeah. Yeah. I want to be young with my kids. I want to be able to have fun and play with my kids. I don't want to be old and decrepit and broken when I'm trying to have kids and this, that, and the other, and I'm sitting there watching them have fun.
2: Dude, mid-20s, I was still walking to the store down the street to get my phone turned back on. Like, I wasn't ready for anything at that point.
3: I'm 37 now. And this, like I said, it's been about 12, 13 years since all of this has happened. So it's worked out. And I couldn't imagine myself being in a better place than I am right now with my family.
2: Oh, you're so Pollyanna. Oh, my life is great. My life is great. Whatevs.
3: No. I didn't say that. I'm saying within my family, with my immediate wife and kids, I couldn't be in a better place.
1: See, he's happy. That's good.
2: Yeah, no. Listen, I'm team him. I'm team him. All right. Very good. Very good. I appreciate it. Thank you, sir. Oy vey.
0: Yep. It's a lot.
1: Yep.
2: Good for him.
0: Stupid social media.
2: Now I'm playing What If My Life Was Like That Guy's. 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
1: Nice today after the storm. Sunny, low humidity, highs at 87.
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0: with Ellie in the Mornings, Hundreds of Dang. Give you a chance to grab yourself $100. Thank you very much to Longhome. Our partners are giving away cash. Follow-up phone calls, I'll be there in a second. 866-2-ELLIOT. 866-235-5468. By the way, I still love, and it's, don't feel like you have to. Don't feel like you have to. But people who get the stickers, the Ellie in the Morning stickers, which are still available, you just send us a self-addressed stamped envelope, and we will send you back an Ellie in the Morning sticker. But I love seeing, like, where they're affixed. I do love the people that are taking them along, like, Flat Stanley's and stuff. Like, that's very cool. But you don't, please, by no means do you feel like, oh, I got a sticker, now I got to take pictures and email them and stuff. No,
1: people
0: not at all.
1: Put them on their suitcases,
0: not at all. Yeah, but you can put it wherever you want. Now, that being said, here is somebody who is hiking Mont Blanc, 110 miles over 10 days. We're on her hiking poles. She
1: That's
0: put
1: awesome.
0: It on the poles. That's pretty cool. And then here we are in Singapore. That's awesome as hell. That's very cool. But again, you don't have to do that. You can just sleep. You just put on your car and go drive around. It doesn't matter. You put on a water bottle, your computer.
1: It's almost like people don't want to put it on their cars. They want to do something a little bit more
0: original. Mine's on my car.
1: Yeah, no,
0: mine's
1: on my car. But I feel like you've gotten it more often on other objects.
0: Yes, but well, that we've seen.
1: Mm-hmm.
0: That we've seen.
2: Hold on to the hiker in case there's an impalement. We can make international news.
0: Yeah, so here we are in Singapore, and then who sent me this note? James Kelly, who is in Tampa. Happy birthday. So very good to James Kelly. All right, a couple of things. Oh, am I going to line two? Let me do that, and then I got to get into some stuff. Hi, Elliot, in the morning.
3: Butthole! Butthole!
0: All right, very good. Thank you.
1: Have a good day at camp.
0: All right, a couple of things real quickly. You're going to need to put the thinking cap on or the memory cap on. The memory cap. Do you remember there was a story that dealt with eBay? And there was a couple that was suing eBay. And the couple's name were, I'm looking to see, the Steiners. David and Ina were the Steiners. They live in Massachusetts. And they had like an online like review thing that they were doing. But they went after eBay. And eBay harassed them to no end. Because they were saying negative things about eBay.
2: Uh-huh. Definitely and, remember this.
0: And, yeah. And one of the people who was harassing them was a manager. And so like they were posting like just complaints about eBay.
1: Mm-hmm.
0: And customer complaints and their own complaints. And eBay went hardcore after them, but not like online. Like they were harassing them. They sent live insects to them.
1: Oh, wasn't it spiders?
0: Yes.
1: Why does spiders ring a bell?
0: Because you're right.
1: Yeah.
0: They sent a funeral wreath to them. And then the big one was they sent a bloody pig Halloween mask to them.
1: Mm-hmm.
0: And the couple were like, whoa. Like, this is really coming after us. It's coming after, and then you start getting into the First Amendment rights, and we're not doing anything, and we're allowed to be critical of something. We weren't lying. We weren't making up these things. That this is what it was. And now you're coming after us like that?
1: Mm-hmm.
0: Federal prosecutors have said the harassment included anonymous deliveries of items like live cockroaches, live spiders, a funeral wreath, a bloody pig face mask, all sent to the couple's home. The employees and former manager also sent pornographic magazines with the husband's name on them to a neighbor's home and planned to break into the couple's garage to install a GPS device in their car.
2: Okay, you're going too fast because some of these things elicit a laugh from me.
0: The magazine thing is still a great bit.
2: Yes.
0: That is a great bit.
2: But then you got right into the GPS.
0: That's bad. And eBay should not be doing that to somebody.
2: We first started covering this story in June 2020.
1: Oh, my God.
0: Yeah, no, it goes back a ways. So anyway, they took eBay to court. And it went back and forth and back and forth and back and forth. It has finally, once and for all, been settled. and the judgment was against eBay, and the judge found that eBay owed the Steiners some kind of
1: settlement yeah.
0: based on the harassment. And that's why David and Ina Steiner are now $50 million richer.
1: Wow.
0: And several charities that the Steiners like are now $7 million richer. And that's not coming out of their settlement. That's in addition to their settlement.
1: So the judge said, oh, by the way, you give them 50 and then you got to give $7 million to these charities?
0: Yes. Yes.
1: How does that work out?
0: That's what you tell them you want. And they say, wow. The judge says, okay. Isn't that crazy?
1: Man.
0: $50 million.
2: But they were on the overnight news saying there's no amount of money to feel so terrorized and threatened and
1: for
2: traumatized.
1: Years.
2: It doesn't add up. It was awful.
0: Okay, that's the Steiners.
1: Certainly helps.
0: The Siegels would have been, you know what? We're comfortable with this.
1: Can buy a lot of therapy.
0: You know what? I don't even need the therapy.
1: I'm just traveling. 5-star, bitches.
0: Yeah, I don't need therapy. I don't need any of that. Yeah, that's what you're supposed to say. Because if I'm jumping up and down and
1: it
0: laying on
1: bad.
0: A bed of money, it does look
1: which is
0: look
1: what I'm
0: horrible.
1: Doing in private.
0: Okay.
2: This case was always about more than obtaining financial recovery.
0: I agree with that. However, I'll take the financial recovery. Remember on Monday, Diane talked about, I don't know if I remember the name of the school or the facility, but wasn't it, I think, was it in Laurel where... Like, it's a bunch of cadets, like, at that school.
1: The 19
0: that had to be rushed to the hospital.
2: Capital Guardian Youth Academy.
0: Yeah,
2: Youth Challenge
0: something
2: Academy.
0: Like that. But it was, remember, they were trying to figure out
1: they
0: if
1: didn't
0: it,
1: think
0: was
1: it was
0: carbon monoxide.
1: Right.
0: And that got ruled out.
1: Yeah.
0: And then they were trying to figure out if it was food related. Like, did they eat something? So that happened on Sunday afternoon. We reported on it on Monday. EMS crews have evaluated 15 more participants who had fallen ill at the campus, transporting 6 of them to a nearby medical facility for more evaluation. 9 of those cadets had also been evaluated during Sunday's incident. Officials are continuing to examine all potential causes of the reported illness, including food-related or environmental factors. That's 2 days in a row now. What happened? And they've ruled out there's no carbon monoxide problem. It's not food poisoning. I ruled that out immediately.
2: They said it's not food?
0: No, they're looking to see if it's food related.
1: Oh.
0: But not like, oh, we ate bad chicken.
1: Yeah.
0: Because you get sick
1: what
0: from
1: that.
0: Was
1: that one? Remember the food truck one? Wasn't it like bad lo mein or something?
0: Oh, I'd crush lo mein. I am so hungry. But that's 2 days in a row that's going on. Oh, am I going to line one? I could do that. Hi, Yoli, in the morning.
3: E-Dog, what's going on, buddy?
0: Hey, who's this?
3: Hey, it's Evan. I'm giving you a call down. We're about an hour south of good old Myrtle Beach. We're down in Pawleys Island, South Carolina.
0: Oh, dude, good for you.
1: Pawleys is nice.
0: Are you just on vacation?
3: Yeah, a little vacation down here. We came down for the week. We're actually standing on a golf course right now, me and my buddy. We're about to play the River Club, if Tyler wants to Google it. Beautiful place down here. We played a golf course called Caledonia the other day. We're playing the Heritage Club tomorrow. It's beautiful down here.
0: So is this like a summer golf trip that you and your buddies do?
3: No, actually. So we're down for the whole week. We just sneak out for a total of three rounds throughout the week. The rest of the time is beach and family time.
0: I got you. Good for you. Good for you.
3: Yeah, just wanted to call and say what's up.
0: By the way, Tyler pulled up the River Club golf course. It's beautiful, yep. Dude. It's beautiful.
3: Yeah. Staring at the clubhouse right now, man.
0: Two things. Number one, I don't know what hole that is, Tyler, that's right there, but that looks like, what do they call that, an island hole?
2: Yeah, it's not a true
3: island. It's an island green.
2: It's close to it.
0: Yeah, I would never, my ball would never land there. I would never get on there. I would never be able to hit. I'd have to throw it from somewhere. Number two, you and your buddies have a round of transfusions. I was going to say on me, but I'm not paying for them. But think of me.
3: Yes, I will. Absolutely, sir. You guys have a great day.
0: Hey, you got it. Talk to you later.
2: But also think of Tony Romo.
0: Hey, real quick, you know, like, Vegas comes up a lot, right? Like, there was just another $1 million slot machine winner, $1.2 million slot machine winner in Vegas.
2: Which casino?
0: This was at, they were playing Huff and More Puff. Oh, the Venetian.
4: Oh.
0: You know where that woman attacked the duck.
4: Mm-hmm.
0: Well, it's Kristen's casino. The Huff and More Puff. It was a $75 spin. But they ended up winning $1.2 million.
1: Damn.
0: And they have a picture of the Huff and More Puff slot machine. It is so goddamn busy, I wouldn't know if I won. Not with
1: you
0: people. Just what's going on the screen. But you know what? You know what doesn't come up is Atlantic City. And when I think of nice, and listen, Atlantic City is like the Grundle of
1: Vegas. You never have anything kind to say about Atlantic City.
0: No, no, but the Borgata's nice. But the others are not.
1: Mm-hmm.
0: Is the Ocean Club a nice casino and resort?
2: I thought it was one of the more luxurious accommodations.
0: Now, that is since I've ever gone to Atlantic City. Like, we were at the Claridge and the Wild West and Bally's.
2: Mm-hmm.
0: But it's the Ocean Club. And the only, like, if somebody was like, hey, I want to go stay at, I know it's Atlantic City, but I want to go stay at a nice place. I would say go to the Borgata. But is the Ocean Club nice? I've just never seen it in real life.
2: But you've seen photos of the
0: exterior. I've seen photos, and I'm looking at a photo of the exterior right now. It looks beautiful.
2: I know you hate TripAdvisor, but it is number 3 of 44 hotels in Atlantic City.
0: Borgata's number 1.
2: Well, hold on a second. I got to click on the full ranking.
0: And what's number 2? If Ocean's number 3, what's number 2?
2: Borgata's 4.
0: 4?
2: The Hard Rock Hotel and Casino is 1.
0: Oh, is it really?
2: And the MGM Tower is 2.
0: Oh, the Tower. Okay. Do we need an Atlantic City trip?
2: I'm going to the Jersey Shore this weekend.
0: Are you going to Atlantic City?
2: I am going to Seaside Heights. Even nicer.
0: Well, I have good news about the Ocean Club. Back open, baby.
2: What shut it down?
0: Well, they reopened all gaming operations yesterday, one day after a small fire and a burst water pipe that drained sewage down on the casino floor everywhere.
2: Oh.
0: So the felt on some of the tables is going to look a little off.
1: Gross.
0: And maybe a little soggy when you put your drink down. But we're going for kind of like a camo look on the felt. They said it's sprayed sewage everywhere on the gaming floor.
2: Well, I'm happy that they're back up for business.
0: Also, the casino's food and drink lounge, Avila, that we're going to remain temporarily relocated to the Top Golf venue. Weren't able to get all of the muck out of there. So if you are heading there, by all means, enjoy the trip. Yesterday, we were talking about Kelly Ripa's gum graft.
1: Mm-hmm.
0: Boy, it sounds like you missed a lot. No, but just gum grafts in general.
1: And she's off all week, right?
0: Yeah, but she's already talking.
1: Oh, is that?
0: And remember, you're not supposed to.
1: Yeah.
2: Yeah.
0: Mark Consuelos.
1: That's said, her husband, yeah.
0: Yeah. Well, he's the Mark and Mark and Kelly.
1: Yeah.
0: He said she's talking, but she's not moving her bottom lip. Impossible. That's the part that moves.
1: Yeah, your jaw.
0: Unless, but like Kelly's now a ventriloquist. Oh, who's that girl that I like? Who's the ventriloquist
2: a young
0: girl?
2: Young child?
0: Not, I'm not like that, but she's good.
1: Not Senor Wences.
0: Not No, Diane. No, who was she was on?
2: Darcy Lynn.
0: Darcy Lynn. That's right. Didn't she get in trouble for something?
2: I don't know that
0: story. By the way, Darcy Lynn's like in her 30s
2: she's
0: now.
2: She's 21 now.
0: Oh, okay. yeah. Anyway, because Kevin Jonas was asking how she's feeling.
2: Oh, he got to come back and host again with Mark.
0: I think he's doing all week. He's available. But yeah, they said that Kelly's talking, just not moving her lower chin. And he did want to thank some friends in Palm Springs who sent them some food.
1: Oh, thank you.
0: Elliot, I have 16 cadaver bones in my mouth. I had 16 teeth pulled and then cadaver bones put in to preserve my jaw bones that were receding.
2: You realize that's different than cadaver gums.
1: Yeah.
0: Oh, yeah. No, but that's where they come from. In some cases, sometimes it comes from your soft palate. But yeah, this person's got cadaver jawbone.
1: They did that on me when I had my crown fixed.
0: Ooh!
1: Yeah.
0: Wait, so you got a cadaver bone in your mouth?
1: It's I think they use some marrow in order to help make the post adhere more strongly.
0: Are you
1: strongly.
0: Serious?
1: Yeah.
0: Oh, I didn't know that.
1: Yeah.
0: Elliot A-Rod is getting his gum graft from his labia. Like, you're the only one who sent that in, sir. And then I have two bits of food news. May I?
1: Mm-hmm.
0: Number one, like, what was the name of the music store that was shutting down?
1: Oh, the one in Dale City.
0: Yeah. Oh, Dale City Music.
1: Mm-hmm. Mm-hmm.
0: Do you see what's closing at Gallery Place in D.C.?
1: Mm.
0: After 22 years, I have walked by this place a million times, and I've never been in there.
2: So you're part of the problem.
1: Hence the closing.
0: Haagen-Dazs is shutting down on Friday.
2: Are you going to try to get in before the weekend?
0: Absolutely not.
1: Okay.
0: And actually, I have a meeting with Monumental on Friday, but I'll be running late and won't be able to get in there. Plus, it's the last day. It's all the old ice cream. Due to Capital One expansion.
2: Oh.
0: Oh, let me guess. We're putting vault seats in. We're at the Haagen-Dazs.
2: Still don't have that meeting.
1: Still bitter.
0: Due to Capital One expansion, the location will permanently close. Please visit our other locations nearby, Tyson's Corner Mall or Pentagon City Mall. I can't believe they're closing. I also can't believe they existed for 22 years.
2: It's quite the run.
0: No, it really is. And then this is kind of cool. Did you see who's holding a big auction? This is food related. The Kentucky Fried Chicken family, mm-hmm. The Sanders family.
1: Colonel Sanders.
0: KFC founder Colonel Sanders, his pressure cooker, his black bow tie, and other personal items are going up for a public auction.
2: It was last night.
0: Oh, it was it?
2: Yeah.
0: Oh, how much did it sell for?
2: The largest sale of the night was that $30,000 that went to the 1964 planner in which people think the secret recipe
0: is written,
2: is revealed.
0: Oh, wow. How about that?
1: They think they're not sure.
0: Yeah, but for $33,000, you could find out.
1: This girl got a dream.
2: A clip-on black ribbon bow tie worn by Sanders went for $8,000.
0: Wow. That, by the way, that's a cool piece. That's a cool piece.
2: A 1955 certificate naming Sanders as an honorary Kentucky colonel went for $23,000.
0: You want to play a fill in the blank on Colonel Sanders?
1: What do you mean?
0: Colonel Sanders was the original blank blank. Colonel Sanders was the original blank blank.
1: Someone's mascot?
2: TV chef?
0: Very close. Very close.
2: Print chef?
0: No, you're going the wrong way.
2: Internet chef?
1: Radio chef?
0: No. What? Radio chef.
2: I think we've done segments like that.
1: Yes.
0: Okay.
2: We've done juggling.
0: Chef is right. Colonel Sanders is the original blank chef.
2: I was a celebrity chef?
0: Bingo.
1: Oh.
0: Yeah, that's good. I like that. Suck it, man.

0: You know,
1: I'd buy his clip-on bow tie.
2: Steve's?
1: Yes, for $8.
0: By the way, can I tell you? So Menino was he drove back to New York late last night, but the but he was here doing a bunch of stuff. I can tell you off the air. But anyway, so we had dinner at home. He was cooking and stuff. But then we were we had baseball on in the background. It's Menino loves the Timmy box. And I was telling him that you had just talked about Dallas Cowboy cheerleaders. Mm-hmm. One of them is from Leesburg.
2: Who's featured on the show?
0: Yes.
2: Did he say which one?
0: Yeah, but I don't remember which one.
1: Diane, how do you not know that?
0: Yeah, I
2: don't know.
0: She's from Leesburg.
2: Oh.
0: Yeah, but I don't know which Dallas Cowboys cheerleader it is. But she's from Leesburg.
2: Huh.
0: What show is he addicted to on the Timmy box?
1: Because
0: remember,
1: network?
0: He loved Dallas. He loves the TV show Dallas, and he loves the Dallas Cowboy cheerleaders. It's not Dallas related.
2: Oh.
0: It is not Dallas related.
2: Is it reality, or is it like a soap opera?
0: Old school. It's not a sitcom. Old school TV show. He is addicted to it. He said it's embarrassing how many episodes he watches.
2: MASH?
0: No, but now you're thinking. Now
2: In
0: you're
2: that
0: thinking.
2: Realm?
0: Yeah. I give you a hint. Hmm. Coochie Coochie.
2: With Charo?
0: She was on
2: Love Boat?
0: Yeah!
2: He's watching Love Boat?
0: Incessantly.
2: The Love Boat life, from the 70s.
0: Like his life depends on it. Yeah. He's like, all I do is watch the Love Boat. He's like, it's the greatest show.
2: It was such a similar time.
0: Every episode, right there on the Timmy box, you can get the Love Boat. He also said he's thinking about, he was listening when we were talking about Emergency and how it like spurred people to get into that.
2: Yeah.
0: He's thinking about giving that a run once he tires of the Love Boat.
2: That and Little House. Because remember, Little House was my comfort TV during
0: COVID.
2: Right, no,
0: but he doesn't like it because it's back, because then he's got to explain no old school. You don't have to explain Love Boat as being old school. No. All right, give me a quick break. We'll come back. Let's do some news. Right after that, I have Cash for you with Elliot in the Morning's Hundreds a Day.
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6: Nice today after the storm. Sunny, low humidity, highs at 87.
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0: for you. It's Elliot in the Morning's Hundreds a Day. Give you a chance to call in, win yourself a little bit of spending money. Thank you, Long Home. Our partners are giving away cash. Diane, let's get into some news, please.
1: As the storm cleanup is continuing in around this area, soldiers and emergency workers still combing through that damaged shopping mall and collapsed homes looking for trapped survivors after that powerful earthquake that killed at least 18 people in southwestern Japan. They said the compounding the problem is the sweltering heat that the rescuers are dealing with there. It is unclear how many people still might be missing and how severe many of the injured are showing up to area hospitals. Also, the folks at Joint Base Andrews in Maryland are investigating the death of a civilian that happened yesterday afternoon. Not a lot of information has been released.
0: I was going to say, it's pretty quiet about what happened.
1: Their Air Force Office of Special Investigations is releasing that injuries sustained during an isolated incident on a base campground or what led to this person's death happened about 1 o'clock yesterday afternoon. It was not immediately clear what connection this civilian would have with somebody or people on that base. They do say that the person's name won't be released until at least 24 hours until after family has been notified. A teenage boy who carried out that mass shooting at his high school in Georgia, sentenced to life without parole, with the judge calling his actions deliberate, contemplated evil. You remember that happening. Colt Gray faced a sentence of life with or without parole after he pled guilty to all 55 counts against him. Two students were killed. Two teachers were killed as well.
0: And I believe his dad gets sentenced today.
1: Yeah.
0: He'll be in there for giving him the gun, which obviously he ended up taking to the school. Did anybody see the story on a company? What is the name of them? Mithril Defense. They are a drone company, and they're using drones. I think there are nine schools. It's either 9 or 10 schools that have signed up to use these drones as a way and as an effort to stop school shooters.
1: Oh,
0: and it could be other things as well, but that's one of the big things. So what they're going to do says at least nine schools. Here we go. Will be equipped with drones this year that can zoom through halls, smash through windows, and pepper spray active shooters if teachers report a threat. And now it can also be if somebody has a knife or like there's a real urgency that where something needs to take place. The drones are designed to distract their targets by flashing strobes, blaring sirens, spraying them with pepper gel, or just ramming into them at 60 miles an hour. One of the guys who is a co-founder of the Mithril Defense Company is Bill King, a retired Navy SEAL. Once I get the drones on you, you can't escape them. Teachers will have an app or a classroom panic button to summon the drones, which obviously will be housed at the school. Mithril's defense professionals will then fly them remotely. So Mithril Defense is based in Austin.
1: Mm-hmm.
0: So I saw a picture of like their what do you call it? Like their room where they're kind of observing
1: like the command
0: everything.
1: Center?
0: Yeah, exactly.
1: Yeah.
0: And there's like big screens and massive screens up. And obviously when they unleash the drones or let them go, they have cameras and they'll be able to operate them remotely from this central command in Austin and then fly them around the schools to be able to go after, again, if they need to bash through a window, if they need to pepper spray somebody, if they need to ram it into somebody in order to stop them.
2: So in their modeling, does the school need? Because I thought I read that one school in Florida was installing 40 drones for the upcoming school year.
0: I don't know. I don't. In the video that I saw, I don't know how many. In my head, I don't remember how many I saw. So I don't know. I don't know what that number is. I don't know how many end up going to a school.
2: That just seemed like such a big amount.
0: Yeah. I mean, that is a huge amount. If there's 40 of them. I mean, I get that you need more than one. I don't know what it is. Some people are very for it, and some people are very against it. And their whole thing is, you got to try something. And they go back, and they talk about the number of school shootings there's been. If you just go backtracking since Columbine. Mm-hmm. And it's 500, 600 school shootings have taken place since then. So there are some people that are like, first of all, these things are going to be on campus. Show me something good. I'll show you somebody who uses it for evil. There's that concern. There's other people who are like, I don't want somebody in Austin monitoring what's going on at my school, my kid's school, or a school in, I think Colorado has them and Florida has them. And then they're like, listen, we understand that, but they're not flying around spying on people. They're not just randomly flying around through the day. Then there's concern of what if we can't get to the panic button in a classroom? It's not like there's only one panic button.
1: Yeah.
0: But their whole thing is we got to try something.
1: Something.
0: Something.
1: Yeah.
0: Preventative stuff isn't working. So we want to try something. And so they point to Uvalde, where when Uvalde took place, remember there was all the studies and going through everything. It was an hour before they moved in on what was going on. They were like, you don't have an hour. We can do this immediately. As soon as that gets tapped, we can go. And it's like, listen, we're not bringing it out if there's a schoolyard fight and going after somebody.
2: It'll be interesting to see how adopted it becomes.
0: I feel like on the surface, I like the idea. I mean, it's something. And if it helps, God bless. But I guess there's one way to find out. But at least they're trying something.
2: I hate how you have to find out.
0: Oh, no, yeah. Obviously. Yeah, no, I mean, listen, the best thing that would happen is that Mithril Defense would go out of business. That would be the best headline of all. But at least it's something. So we'll see. We'll see how it goes.
1: Also, a 66-year-old man from Huntingtown, Maryland, Manolo Caldero, now charged with second-degree assault, as well as sexual offenses involving his alleged sexual contact with a 17-year-old girl who was working at the La Plata Green Turtle with him. So this young woman said it started basically from the very beginning of her employment there in March of this year and then went through June as well. Among the instances she detailed for police, during one shift, she says he approached her from behind and whispered that they could, quote, break the rules. He was very touchy with her. She cut her finger in the kitchen, and he got a little bit handsy with her while she was trying to go get a Band-Aid. At any rate, this man now facing charges. He's got a court date set for September. Baltimore police have arrested a man that they think is responsible for all of those flashing incidents that were happening in Canton.
0: Oh, the Canton flasher.
1: Exactly. They said they were able to match this man's photo to a former listing on the sex offender registry for the state of Maryland.
0: Whoops.
1: 49-year-old Jason Morgan was taken into custody in Harford County yesterday, taken to the local detention center. He's been charged with at least three counts of indecent exposure and is being held without bail. Apple has a new plan that will let you lease some of their products. It is called Apple Upgrade, which means if you see that very, very large price tag on a new phone or a new iPad or a new watch.
0: Oh, this is me. I need a new phone, but I'm not going to pay for one.
1: Apple Upgrade will let you lease a device for as low as $12 a month. It doesn't reduce the price. You just don't have the, oh my God, I'm paying $1,000 for this. You're still paying the same amount of money for it. It's just parsed out.
2: And then, though.
0: But wait a minute. So where's the lease?
2: When you're done with the lease, you can obviously say it's a car. You mm-hmm. can keep a car or you turn it in. And there's usually a fee for turning in a car. No, the fee for Apple is if you keep the device.
1: Yeah.
0: Wait, so how long is the lease for? Does it say?
1: I guess it's 24 or 36 months.
0: So I lease my phone for 25. Let's pretend I do this.
1: Guess you can do 12 for a phone.
0: Okay. Let's say I do 2-year lease. I'm going to do a 2-year lease. I don't know how much it takes off $1,000 for a phone. What happens at the end of 2 years?
2: You either upgrade, you keep it, or you turn it in.
0: If I turn it in, is there a fee?
2: No, the fee is if you keep it.
0: Oh, then you just got to buy it outright.
2: Well, you'd think that the payments got you to
0: a lower price.
2: It doesn't.
0: No, but it's whatever's left on. If it was $1,000 and I let's just say for argument's sake, I paid down $300. Then I owe him $700 at the end of 2 years.
2: Oh, if there's more balance remaining?
0: Yeah. Oh, there's going to be more balance.
2: Right.
0: Yeah. So then I got to pay $700. I'll just get a different upgrade. I'll never own a phone.
1: Yeah, they just emailed me the other day. Congratulations, your phone's paid off. Time for an upgrade.
0: So is I can, but I don't. Is this good or bad?
2: I think just like any of the buy now, pay later stuff. I believe this is run by Klarna too. That's who Apple partnered with. I just get nervous because it's
0: going to get people upside down.
2: Yeah, it may allow you to afford something short term, but it could hurt long term.
0: Yeah, you'll be upside down forever.
1: Mm-hmm.
0: Yeah, that's not good.
1: Macaulay Culkin apparently sharing an idea for a Home Alone sequel with the folks at Disney, and they are chomping at the bit to get it done. So I guess this was an idea that he brought up during one of those 35th anniversary screenings, and Disney is really interested in bringing it to life. His idea would be that Kevin is either a widower or he's divorced and he's raising a son by himself, and he ends up getting locked out of the house. The son won't let him in and is, you know, orchestrating all of the pranks against him. Either way, they said Disney's
0: hot for it. All right.
1: Ready to go.
2: I love Home Alone so much, even Home Alone 2.
1: Yeah.
2: This sounds horrible.
1: Yeah. Harlan Coben's I Will Find You has become Netflix's 10th most popular English language TV series of all time, with more than 101 million views in 6 weeks.
0: It's good. Yeah, it's good. It's definitely, I'm watching I started it and then I've gone on pause, but there's another Harlan one that I'm watching, Run Away.
1: Mm-hmm.
0: That's pretty good. That's pretty good.
2: Which one did you say had bad acting?
0: That was I Will Follow You. Yeah.
1: I Will Find You.
0: Or I Will Find You, rather. Yeah. Sorry.
2: Oh, watch the wrong show.
1: Damn it.
0: No, it's good. But it gets real soap opera-y in the acting towards the end.
1: Yeah.
0: Yeah, that it does.
1: Also, streaming premiere of The Devil Wears Prada 2 is out today on Disney Plus. Sports, Kyle Shanahan breaking his silence on his car accident earlier this month, clarifying that he was at fault.
0: Yeah, originally they said the other driver was at fault. He's like, no, it was me. He dropped his phone and then took his eyes off the road to try to find his phone. He was digging around and looking for his phone, took his eyes off the road, crossed the center line, bam.
1: He almost lost his eye,
0: too. Yeah, Chris Sims came out and said, he all but lost his eye. He thought he was going to lose his eye.
1: Severe concussion, 3 broken ribs, a broken nose, a broken hand, as well as he's still continuing to recover. Madison Beer and L.A. Chargers quarterback Justin Herbert engaged after nearly a year of dating. You like that?
0: Yeah, I mean, good for them. Good for him.
1: Also, former Alaska Governor Sarah Palin's hockey star boyfriend found unconscious at home after suffering some major facial injuries in a fall. Did you know that she was dating Ron Duguay?
2: Yeah, that was out there.
1: Yeah.
0: No.
1: Elliot looks surprised.
0: No, I mean, I know who Ron Duguay is. Yeah. He had really long hair. He dated a model back in the day.
1: And now he's been dating Sarah Palin for a couple years.
0: Oh, has he really?
1: Since 2022.
0: Oh, no kidding.
1: Mm-hmm.
0: Oh, good for him. What happened to him?
1: Well, apparently he's
0: been sick.
1: He's got like stage 4 colon cancer.
0: Right. Yeah.
1: He's just sick. Sounds as though he fainted and, you know, busted up his face.
0: Ooh. All right. Well, get well soon, Ron Duguay.
1: Commanders have a training camp today. Also, as the Raiders open their training camp.
0: What model was he with forever?
1: Duguay?
0: Yeah. What model was he with?
2: Where did you see them? At the fashion cafe?
0: No, but this would have been like years and years and years ago.
1: Well, he's 69.
0: Yeah,
1: now.
0: Like this goes way back. What model was he with?
2: In 93, he married Kim Alexis.
0: That's it. That's it.
2: He also had a fling with Farrah Fawcett.
0: Oh, man, Ron Duguay got after it.
1: The Las Vegas Raiders open up their training camp yesterday. Clint Kubiak announcing that Kirk Cousins will get starting quarterback reps over rookie and first overall pick Fernando Mendoza. Also, Aaron Rodgers reported to his training camp for the Steelers yesterday, told reporters there is zero debate and this will be his last season playing football. He said he had a long talk with his wife. Right. And she's like, one more year and that's it.
0: We'll see.
1: Oh, you think he's back?
0: Who knows? The soap opera goes on every year with him.
1: The Nationals beat the Blue Jays last night 7-6. They've got a 1 o'clock game this afternoon. The Orioles blown out by the Tigers last night 14-0. They will also play again this afternoon at 1 o'clock in Detroit. The Ohio State Buckeyes and Notre Dame both announcing some New Jersey patch deals yesterday. So Notre Dame announcing a partnership with SoFi to put the patches on all of their jerseys this year. That's worth $20 million. And the Buckeyes deal is with JP Morgan Chase, $17 million, where all of the Buckeye teams will wear a patch for the year.
0: Wow, $17 million. Whew!
1: Yeah. That's a look at news and sports.
3: Elliot in the morning.
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0: 866 to Elliot. 866

0: 215-5468. Hi, Elliot. In the morning.
1: Hey, is this me?
0: Yes, it is. Who are you?
1: Hey, this is Paul from Mount Airy, Maryland.
0: Hey, Paul from Mount Airy. How are you, sir?
1: Excellent. Excellent.
0: Hey, good deal. Listen, I'm going to give you $100. It's Elliot in the morning's hundreds a day. Just a little bit.

0: spending money, so hopefully that comes in handy.
1: Certainly does. Thank you, Elliot.
0: Hey, happy to do it. Hey, you never worked at a Texas Roadhouse, did you?
1: I have never worked there.
0: Oh, you've eaten there.
1: I've eaten there, that's for sure.
0: You're goddamn right you have. Everybody's eaten at a Texas Roadhouse. All right, hold tight 1 second for me. Hey, enjoy your cash, all right, bud?
1: Yep, thank you, guys.
0: Hey, appreciate you got it. Hold on 1 second for me, please. I should be able to find somebody who worked at a Texas Roadhouse, shouldn't I? I mean, there are locations everywhere.
2: Any position?
0: Say again?
2: Any position?
0: Yes.
3: You know, cook, server, host, hostess?
0: Listen, I would love... No, you know what? Anybody. We're broadcasting today, Diane.
3: Yep.
0: Broadcasting. Yes. So, Kristen, will you find me somebody who's worked at a Texas Roadhouse? I am long overdue on a Texas Roadhouse visit.
3: It's been a while.
0: Yeah, no, it has. It has. I am long overdue. What was the last thing that came up about Texas Roadhouse? Was it the saddle, the birthday saddles?
3: Oh, is that them?
2: Something after that.
0: Oh, was it like one of their meat cutters? Did they
3: win?
0: Was
3: it a snake in a vestibule, or am I thinking something else?
0: Come on, that's forever ago. That's forever ago. Or was that a Longhorn?
3: Maybe.
2: It wasn't Texas Roadhouse.
3: Okay.
0: Yeah, no, Texas Roadhouse is awesome. So is Longhorn. I mean, who am I kidding?
2: But yeah, we have. Where's this one right over there, right?
0: What's that?
2: The tops, the sweatshirts.
0: Oh, yes! Yeah. Texas Roadhouse, fantastic. Will you, Kristen, will you see if you can find me somebody who worked at a Texas Roadhouse, please? 866. Yeah, there it is. Yeah, why did we get... They got nice Carhartt sweatshirts.
3: Yeah, look at it.
0: Yeah, Diane's got hers right on her chair.
2: You offered it, actually, to Dougie yesterday.
0: Oh, I did.
3: Because he was cold.
0: Oh, Diane did, yes. Yes. He was chilly.
2: By the way, and again, thank you, Jim, who sent the tops to us.
0: Right.
2: With our names on them. Maybe that's why Dougie felt weird wearing it.
0: Oh, because it said Diane.
2: Did you see last night at the show, Dougie didn't change?
3: He was wearing
0: the same
3: clothes?
0: Same thing that he wore in here yesterday?
3: Really?
2: Yes.
0: Did he really?
2: Yes.
0: Oh. I like those guys.
3: Yeah.
0: I like those guys a lot. Yeah, Temper Trap was fun yesterday.
2: And they posted on their stories. We had pulled it up. It was off air, but we pulled up the photo of Joseph as a child actor in the Xenaverse.
0: Right.
2: And he stood next to it, and they had a good time with it. So if you want to see that moment, it's on their Instagram stories.
0: Oh, that's cool. That's cool. Anyway, let me back up a step.
3: Back to Texas Roadhouse.
0: Texas Roadhouse, exactly. And so I think at some point, the birthday saddle came up. And that's fine. That's very well known about Texas Roadhouse. Am I going? I can go here? Thank you. Hi, Elliot. Good morning.
1: Hey, is this me?
0: Yeah, hi. Who is this?
1: This is Daniel.
0: Hey, Richard. Daniel. You worked at Texas Roadhouse?
1: I sure did, on and off for about 13, 15 years.
0: Which location?
1: The VCC one, Richmond, Virginia.
0: Yeah, good for you.
1: Glen Allen.
0: Excellent, yeah. Excellent. And fond memories or no?
1: Oh, man. It was, if the work didn't get in the way, I'd still be there. the people there, people there make the job. I got some stories that are, me and my buddy got jumped in the walk-in closet by another guy messing around, man. We've fried prime rib fat and fed it to the servers. We've tossed butterball, man. It's a good time. It's kind of like a almost like a little frat house in a restaurant.
2: Was he jumped by another employee?
0: Yeah, but in a fun way.
1: Yeah, he was probably 300 pounds, and I was a buck 45, and we started to mess with him, and
0: he got you.
1: Tossed us in there and stomped us. Yeah.
0: Hey, rough. Let me ask you this though. I was reading something yesterday. Are managers or is management, and this may go all the way up to HQ, do they have some pretty strict rules about working at Texas Roadhouse?
1: I've quit or been fired 3 times and sometimes come back, so...
0: Oh, my God, I mean, you're like the Josh of Texas Roadhouse.
1: Yeah, dude, I've been there. I started as a busboy. I've done everything in that restaurant. No, I mean, they're pretty chill. I've never had any problems. They look after their employees.
0: That's good to hear.
1: I mean, we had an employee whose house burnt down, and they did a Andy's fund, and Andy's the armadillo for Roadhouse, and they did a fund and got the guy a house. So
0: that's awesome. Hey, I mean, just real quick, can I say something? When you said Andy's fund, I knew exactly what you were talking about. And you guys know that the armadillo's name is Andy, right?
2: Remember, I've never been.
3: I have been, and I did not.
0: You didn't know?
3: Mm-mm.
0: Oh my god! Oh my god! That's embarrassing. That's embarrassing. I'll cut you. It's embarrassing that you've never been, but I'll cut you a break. Yeah, Andy the armadillo.
1: Hold on. You've never been to Texas Roadhouse, I am.
0: No,
3: I have. Tyler.
0: Tyler's
3: has
0: never
3: it.
0: Been.
1: Tyler, what are you doing, dude?
0: I know. Hey, when you were there, were you having to provide heart service?
1: Heart service? No. We have like a, they had a, I mean, a smile server. I mean, yeah, I don't know exactly what a heart service is.
0: When people
1: die in there.
0: Okay.
3: Special cardiac training.
2: So he's thinking medical. Hey. Is this not medical?
0: It is not medical. It is, HEART is an acronym. HEART is an acronym.
1: I am unaware of HEART.
0: All right. Very good. Thank you, sir. Thank you. I'm glad to hear that it's an awesome place to work. If the work didn't get in the way.
2: Yeah. What does HEART stand for?
0: At the heart of the Texas Roadhouse is the Texas Roadhouse Way that the company refers to. The acronym stands for HOWDY. Okay, we're not going to do that. We're not going to do that.
2: Well, now we have to
3: guess. You haven't been, so you can't mock.
2: But we need to guess slang. What's the E?
0: Oh, you'll never guess it. You'll never guess it because you're not thinking like an employee.
3: Let's see, what we'll go after HOWDY. Everyone?
0: Can I go to line 3?
2: Or do they spell it?
0: It's HEART. They spell it the normal way.
2: Okay.
0: Hi, who is this? Hello?
4: Hello?
0: Yeah, did you used to work at Texas Roadhouse?
4: I did. I worked there for 4 years.
0: Beautiful. Great place to work, right?
4: I did enjoy it for the most part.
0: HEART. HOWDY. Keep going. What is the E?
4: They didn't have HEART when I worked. It's been a number of years since I worked there.
0: Did they have the 55-minute rule? Did they have the 55-minute rule?
4: Nope.
0: Oh. You know what the 55-minute rule is, though.
4: I can guess what the 55-minute rule is, but it definitely was not a thing when I worked there, and I used to serve and bartend there.
0: Right. 55-minute rule is that's how long your meal should take. Your experience.
3: Clearing a table.
0: No. Yeah. Your dining experience should last 55. That should be your start to finish. Your dining experience is 55 minutes.
4: As now, a server, that would have been great, but I'll tell you that.
2: That does seem short. Yeah.
0: Now, your wait is going to be longer than 55 minutes. But but it's really not. Because, I mean, if you think about it, appetizers should arrive in front of guests within six to eight minutes. Let's go. Get those.
4: I will say, they do push the food out quick.
0: Yeah. And by the way, entrees, 12 to 15 minutes. And before 13 minutes are up, roadies, that's what employees are, roadies should respond and check their table to see if they need refills on anything else. But you got to turn those tables. You got to get going. All right. I don't like that nobody knows HEART.
2: So do you feel rushed when you're in there as
0: no.
2: a patron?
0: No. You know what you feel?
3: Tended to. You taken feel HEART? Care of.
0: The, yeah. Now, you do feel tended to.
2: HOWDY.
0: But you, no, I'll tell we're not doing that. We are not doing that.
2: You're the one that told us it was HOWDY. I'm guessing the rest.
0: But
2: eastward.
0: You know what you feel? Huh. When you're there? Because getting in, first of all, your wait could be 4 hours.
2: What?
0: And then you're to get into a Texas Roadhouse.
2: Really? 4 hours.
3: Have you waited 4 hours?
2: You're at the next meal. I went for lunch and now it's dinner.
0: You can wait 4 hours, maybe an exaggeration. You can wait 90 minutes, 2 hours for a table.
3: Wow.
2: Jesus Christ. I'll never go.
0: Why?
2: I would never wait that long for any food.
0: Yeah. Then don't go to Cheesecake Factory. But if you, so when all of a sudden, because when you're waiting 2 hours and you sit down and it takes forever, you go, holy crap, we are in, like, may as well pull out a hammock. We're going to be here a while. And you're shocked at how quick everything goes on. Mm. I mean, it's a machine.
2: Before anyone says anything, I know I've waited that long for rides at amusement parks. I don't want to get called out. What's the A? Is it antebellum?
0: No.
2: Oh.
0: Will you write down amusement parks for me?
3: Yeah.
0: Will you write down amusement parks? Howdy.
2: Yeah, we got the howdy.
0: Engage.
2: Oh, here we go.
3: Like introduce yourself to the table, right?
0: What's the A?
2: My guess was probably wrong.
0: It ain't antebellum.
3: Appetizer.
0: Seriously?
3: Well, I don't know. I'm thinking like a server.
0: Arrive. What's the R? What's the R?
2: Red. Redneck.
0: No.
2: Is the T Texas?
0: The T is thank you.
2: Oh.
0: Yeah.
3: Oh.
0: Oh my God. Respond.
3: Oh.
0: It's not redneck. Is there trash in there? Sometimes.
3: Howdy engage.
0: But there's also. Go ahead, Diane.
3: Howdy engage, arrive, respond, thank you.
0: Each portion of the acronym.
2: Thanks, Kristen, for writing it down.
0: Is a task employees must carry out during their service. They must say howdy and share the Texas Roadhouse story within 15 to 45 seconds. Next, you're supposed to engage with the table, take drink orders within 2 to 3 minutes. Appetizers then arrive at the front of the guests within 6 to 7 minutes. Entrees, 12 to 15. Before 13 minutes, roadie should respond. Check their table. Do you need a refill? Anything else? And that final part is thank you, which refers to the wrap-up and goodbyes the servers must complete before the entire dining experience is over, and that should take 55 minutes.
2: So is it super gimmicky?
0: No.
2: I understand.
3: Required to say howdy and share their story.
2: But I imagine
0: it's
2: a lot
0: Texas
2: of these.
0: Texas Roadhouse. What do you want him to say? Buenos dias.
2: Hello.
0: Come on.
2: But that's why I'm asking, because I bet a lot of the employees in their regular everyday life outside of work don't say howdy.
0: Right.
2: So do you feel like you're walking into a play?
0: No, you're walking into a fine restaurant. What do they have to say? What do they have to say at Chick-fil-A? What is it that they have to say?
3: Is it my pleasure.
0: My
3: or
0: pleasure.
3: Something?
0: Yeah. You know, it says my pleasure in day to day life. No one. But when you're at Chick-fil-A, you have to say my pleasure. My pleasure.
2: Howdy comes with
0: Texas.
2: Comes with you're telling me a backstory.
3: Yeah.
2: What is that?
0: Well, I don't know what the backstory is. Howdy, y'all. Welcome to Texas Roadhouse. We was founded in blah, blah, blah, blah, blah, blah, blah. Let's move. 55 minutes in and out.
2: Is she looking at the backstory?
0: I don't know that. I feel like I should know. I feel like if they do it every time, I feel like I should have memorized the backstory.
3: Founded in 1993 by Kent Taylor when he opened his first location at a former car dealership in Indiana.
0: Right.
3: Inspired,
0: I did know it was Indiana-based.
3: Inspired by rural Texas roadhouses, he built the brand on hand-cut steaks, scratch-made sides, bread with honey cinnamon butter, and a high-energy, fun atmosphere.
0: Yeah. Howdy. Where am I going?
2: Wasn't that the last time we talked about him? Wasn't there something with that original Texas Roadhouse location in Indiana?
0: Was it going out of business?
2: Or was it moving?
0: Mm. Is it up for auction? I'll buy something. Where am I going? Line 4. Hi, Elliot, in the morning.
5: Did you?
0: Yeah, hi. What can I do for you, sir?
5: I worked for a Texas Roadhouse for one day.
0: One day.
2: Well, you can identify with this.
0: Yeah, I did. Burger King for one day. Why were you only there for one day?
5: Me and my friend decided to go as restaurant employees, so we went through the process of Texas Roadhouse and McDonald's and got all the employee gear, and that was our Halloween costume.
3: That's funny.
0: That's pretty good. That's pretty good.
3: Never made the schedule.
0: Dick move, but that's pretty good. All right. Thank you, sir. Thank you. Can I go to line 1? Thanks. Hi, Elliot. Good morning.
6: Good morning, Elliot. How are you?
0: I'm wonderful. Thank you. Who is this?
6: My name's Taya. I currently work at Texas Roadhouse in Winchester, Virginia.
0: Winchester. Very good. Good location. Good location. Hey, you know Hart.
6: Absolutely.
0: Thank you.
6: No, we do not say howdy every single time. It's just that we're having a big greeting and making everybody feel welcome.
0: Right. So, well, they don't get mad if you say hi instead of howdy?
6: No, most of the time I say hey, y'all.
3: Hey, y'all.
6: How we doing?
0: Well, thank you. Do you give the backstory?
6: You're supposed to throughout your meal. So it is freshly baked bread with honey, cinnamon, butter, hand-cut steaks, award-winning fall-off-the-bone ribs, made from scratch sides and salad dressings, ice cold beers, and legendary margaritas.
3: Yeah, girl.
0: And that, but that's so. But that's during service. So, like, when you walk by, you'd be like, "Oh, okay, fall off the moan ribs."
2: Fall off the moan.
6: You tried. No. That was worth it. You tried.
2: That's not award winning.
0: Hey, and obviously, you know, the saddle for birthdays is very, very popular.
6: Absolutely. I can send you the video of me doing mine for my 29th.
0: Please.
3: Yes.
0: Hey, where are you?
6: Absolutely.
0: Does Texas Roadhouse have a pretty strict appearance code? Like, you can't have tattoos, right?
6: They've gotten a little more lenient in the years as corporate. I'm allowed to show my tattoos, but we still don't really do a lot of facial piercings or colored hair that you couldn't grow naturally.
0: Right. So wait. So, but didn't it used to be no tattoos could be visible?
6: Yeah. When I first started there in 2020, I had to wear a sleeve over top of my tattoos.
0: Oh, like you're LeBron.
6: Pretty much, yeah.
0: But now, wait. So, but now you can show tattoos?
6: Yes.
0: And piercings were ears, and you could have a small nose tattoo, but that was it.
3: Pierce. Yeah.
6: Yes.
0: Is that still the case?
6: Yep.
0: And
6: yep.
0: And
6: no.
0: Where are you on? And where did you know how to line dance prior to starting there?
6: Not specifically, but I'm definitely not mad at it.
0: Right. Yeah. Well, because now, like, you have to now.
6: Yeah, I mean, Footloose at 6 o'clock in the afternoon is actually pretty fun.
3: Wait, what?
2: Oh, so it's not a play; it's a musical.
0: No, it's not. Yeah. It's not. No, isn't it? Isn't the rule once a shift you're required to line dance?
6: Technically, everybody is supposed to line dance once an hour on the hour.
0: Oh,
6: but
0: well,
6: not
0: you know
6: everybody
0: what?
6: Participates as they should.
0: If I get there at 2 minutes after and leave, if I'm out and I'm out at 57,
3: oh, I'm going to miss it.
0: I don't get to see the line dance. So it's every hour. I thought it was once a shift, but it's every hour on the hour.
6: For most places, yeah.
0: Wow. How about the one in Winchester?
6: We are.
0: Every hour on the hour.
6: You're going to have to come visit one day.
0: Oh, I want to. What? But it's not always Footloose.
6: Well, Footloose plays at 6 o'clock. That one's my favorite, so I remember it.
0: You know what I don't like? And I'm not looking, but I feel like if I look to my right, all of these are adding up for reasons Tyler still is not going.
2: No, I would definitely go to check it out.
0: For Footloose at 6? We got to be there at 6.
6: That didn't sound very convincing.
2: It's not like the opportunity has been offered and I've said no.
0: You know what? You know where? You know who we should go with?
2: Who?
0: We should grab Lauren Ricketts and go to, she's a Winchester former Apple Blossom.
3: Yeah.
0: And we should go to your Texas Roadhouse in Winchester. Exactly. Hey, what is the $500 policy?
6: I've never heard of a $500 policy.
0: It said, I'd never heard of this either. This is known as the $500 rule and refers to a policy that Texas Roadhouse employees are not allowed to accept gifts from any vendor or partner that exceeds that dollar amount. What does that mean?
6: That sounds more so like a partnership with another business. Because Roadhouse does not have any national, like, commercials. You're never going to see a Roadhouse TV commercial. They
0: True.
6: Strictly market within their own communities.
0: Right.
6: So that might be something to do with that, that they can't get more donation or partnership through that. But, I mean, I've gotten a $1,000 tip before, so I know it's not that.
3: Damn.
0: You got a $1,000 tip?
2: Wow.
6: He told me to write in the total. I wrote in the total.
0: Wait, did you bribe them out of 10,000 or 1,000? 1,000?
6: No, he just said write in the total what you want your tip to be. So I wrote in 1,000.
3: And they paid it?
6: Yes, they did.
0: Who was the customer? Was it like Bill Gates?
6: Pretty much, sure.
0: Wow. And now they have the 10-4 rule, though, right?
6: Yes. Within 10 feet of a guest, you need to smile or acknowledge. And then within 4 feet, you've got to say something.
0: Howdy.
6: Excuse me. How are you? Have right. a great day.
0: Absolutely. Huh. Absolutely. And by the way, that's not uncommon. A lot of places do that. A lot of places do that. You those are your customers.
3: Right.
0: You need them to come back.
3: Mm-hmm.
0: Very good. Thank you, Rhodey.
6: You're very welcome, Ellie. It was nice to talk to y'all.
0: We'll see you in Winchester. Yes, Tyler.
2: General Brandon writes, youngest stepdaughter just started with Texas Roadhouse last week.
0: Does she know how to country line dance? Because she's going to need to.
2: Sounds like it. It feels like it's much more than you even thought.
0: I didn't know it was once an hour.
2: Yeah. Now, two people, before she kind of gave you the script, what she thinks the backstory is.
0: Marvelous margaritas. Oh, remember, you could do it while you're just working. So I could just be, I put this tea down and I come by and like fall off the bone meat.
2: But two people were guessing what it could be.
0: What's that?
2: And these may be the
0: oh,
2: same.
0: Oh, heart?
2: No, the backstory.
0: Oh, the backstory.
2: And
0: yeah.
2: These or what's involved in telling the backstory. And these may be the same. I don't know the gentleman's name who's depicted, but somebody wondered if the backstory involves, I'll change it to the indigenous person mural, the Native American mural, Diane, the Indian.
0: Yeah, no, I get that.
3: Yeah, but is that
2: every store have a painting
0: of an Indian?
2: Of yes, that is what the listener wrote.
0: Right. Yeah. I mean, you can say that. That's okay.
2: And then, what's Willie's Corner? Is Willie the indigenous person?
0: I know Andy's the armadillo. What is Willie? Is Willie the Indian guy?
2: No.
0: Corner. That's the corner.
2: Not an Indian guy.
0: Yes.
2: A Native American.
0: Okay, it's a Native American guy.
3: Every restaurant includes a close-up portrait of an older Native American man. They said each restaurant also pairs these with other community-themed murals.
0: Right.
3: And Willie's Corner dedicated to Willie Nelson.
0: Oh, wait, Willie Nelson has his own corner?
2: It's like a table for him if he ever stops in.
3: Willie's
0: That's
3: Corner.
0: That's awesome. That's great. What is Willie Nelson hawking right now? I just saw something.
3: He's an anti-data center.
0: Oh, that's what it is.
3: Yeah.
0: That's what it is. You should tear those down. I hate Buddy Rodfer.
2: So was he an early investor?
0: I can't stomach him. I don't know.
2: Sort of like Kenny G and Starbucks?
7: When the redheaded stepchild has to go eat, he loves going to Texas Roadhouse. And I hate Buddy Rodfer.
0: So Willie's Corner. So he has his own corner of the restaurant. And then there's the mural of the an indigenous person.
3: Kent Taylor,
0: in Indiana.
3: Yes, had a decades-long friendship with him. I guess they met at Farm Aid at one year.
0: I've been to Farm Aid.
3: And then, you know, so there was the whole charity, both of them very involved in different charities. And then I guess they started playing poker together.
0: Great story.
3: Yeah.
0: What a great story.
2: And what's the painting?
0: Oh, that's the Native American guy.
2: But who is depicted?
3: It can be different paintings in each restaurant.
2: Depending on the tribe whose land it actually was?
3: Sure.
0: Or who lived in the area.
3: Kent Taylor thought that the painting was considered to be good luck. First four early Texas Roadhouse locations that opened, three of them closed down. The only one that survived had a portrait. So he thought
0: so
3: that was
0: good
3: his good luck.
0: Luck
3: charm.
0: Right. Except for the people who lost their land right. for us to have the restaurant.
3: Well, he didn't talk about that.
2: And Vicky backs up the caller. Texas Roadhouse is my go-to margarita place.
0: Yeah, but they have. Hold on.
3: Way to go.
0: Don't forget, we have marvelous margaritas, hand-cut steaks, the meat falls off the bone.
3: Legendary.
0: All right, can we go to the one in, we got to get in touch with Lauren Ricketts.
2: So that's the deal. She has to
0: she's
2: be
0: our
2: there
0: ambassador
2: with us.
3: Yeah.
0: Yeah, she's our ambassador.
2: What if she has bad history with that location? Like she's banned.
3: Oh, remember that margarita night? Ricketts went off. Remember,
0: she jumped those two guys in the walk-in.
2: I'm all about it. I'd love to.
0: Oh, we got to go. We got to dance.
3: And we got to be there for the hour, on the hour dance.
0: Vert loose.
2: There's the Indian guy.
0: All right, let's do this. Give me a quick break. What did I ask you to write down?
3: Amusement parks.
0: Uh-huh. Amusement parks. Oh, you know what? I don't, like, every so often, like, don't we have a couple of, like, really big, like, amusement park and roller coaster enthusiasts?
3: Yes.
2: We have people who work in the field.
0: Yeah. Okay. Kristen, can you see if you can find me, like, one of our roller coaster enthusiasts or somebody who works at an amusement park? Like, something along those lines, please. 866-2-ELLIOT. 866-235-5468. 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Thank you. 866-2-ELLIOT. 866-235-5468.
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3: Nice today after the storm, sunny, low humidity, highs at 87.
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8: 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So always bring them with you. And every time you park the car, stop, look, lock. 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

0: right, I need some coaster people, and I'll be there in 1 second. I'm just wondering out loud, this isn't why I need coaster people. Has this been a good season? And I realize we're only not all the way through summer. Has it been a good season for amusement parks? Like, if you ran an amusement park, would you say you're having a good year business-wise?
1: I haven't seen much on attendance before.
0: I haven't either.
2: No.
0: And I was thinking about that. There was a big announcement that came out of an amusement park yesterday, which is why I even bring it up. But I don't know that I've seen anything that's been like, oh, like they're killing it this year. And maybe they are, maybe they aren't. Like, is King's Dominion doing well this year?
1: I don't know.
2: Haven't heard.
1: I hope so.
0: Oh, I do too. Like, Busch Gardens, are they doing well? I hope they are. I hope they're doing very well. I assume, like, the big ones like Disney and Universal are doing well. I mean, Chad alone is keeping Disney going. Actually, Universal, I've never been to Universal. Universal's actually, I don't know how they're doing attendance-wise, but Universal out in California, they are in the middle of a little issue right now.
2: What do you mean?
0: Well, let me...
1: This story, by the way, this is from yesterday, Daily News. It says attendance is slipping at America's top theme parks.
0: Is it really? But, like, when you say America's top theme parks, does that mean Disney and Universal?
1: I think that's Disney and Universal.
0: So does that mean that, like, you're... And this isn't a slight. You're not big ones like Busch Gardens and Six Flags. Are they... And, like, your King's Dominions and stuff. Does that mean they're doing better because everybody's not going to Disney or to Universal?
1: I hope that's where the spillover is spiking.
0: I hope so, too.
2: Yeah.
1: And no entertainment for people. Amusement parks are great.
0: So do you want to start with the Universal problem, or do you want to start with the big announcement that came out yesterday? I'll let you choose, Diane.
2: Do Universal.
1: Oh, come on.
2: You want the big announce?
1: Well, I know what it is. Oh. It's got to be a great adventure.
0: What do you want to do?
2: Well, I'll go with Tyler's choice.
0: Peer pressure. Mm-hmm. Way to stick up.
2: Yep.
0: Great Adventure. Six Flags Great Adventure in Jackson, New Jersey. Big announcement yesterday. Six Flags Great Adventure is leveling up with a project of epic proportion. Six Flags Great Adventure unveiled its plans for its highly anticipated Project Purple coaster. The new ride will debut in 2027. It is called Bakunawa. Bakunawa. Mm-hmm. Just one Bakunawa. I'm just trying to say it right.
1: It's a Philippine sea monster. Right?
0: I do know that Bakunawa is named after one of the most feared creatures in Filipino mythology. It is a serpent said to have swallowed the moon, causing earthquakes, eclipses, and disastrous storms. Is it like a Filipino version of a kraken?
1: Or Okapogo?
0: Yeah. Okay. Yeah, something like that. Now, when it opens, it will set 6 new roller coaster records. It will be the world's fastest spinning coaster at 100 miles per hour. It'll be the world's fastest inversion. The world's first upside-down launch. I don't even know what that means. The world's longest stall inversion. Does that mean where you're just hanging upside down before?
2: Yeah.
0: Like, before it goes over? Like, what is
1: So you're stalling at the top of this? Did you not watch the POV or the off-ride
0: rendering? No, I didn't see that.
1: Oh, my goodness.
0: Oh, is it? Oh, okay. I didn't know one was out.
1: Yes.
0: Oh, yeah. So it's also the world's tallest spinning coaster and the world's first floorless spinning coaster. I don't even know what that means.
2: All right. Tyler has the POV up.
0: No two rides on Bakuwana will ever be the same on the coaster as it launches, spins, and twists, according to Six Flags officials.
1: Because it's a spinning coaster, which I don't think I can do. I've never done one, and I look at these, and they've existed in smaller form.
0: Wait, spinning coasters have?
1: Yes.
0: What is a spinning coaster?
1: It's where your car that you're in is also turning on a vertical axis.
0: So on this, and I know that you got the video pulled up, but for anybody who doesn't have Channel 1, am I sitting upright in a car, or am I under a track. You know what I mean? Like,
2: yeah.
0: Like some of the Batman rides, you're suspended from the track. Others, you're seated on the track.
1: I'll show you a close-up here of the... There you go.
0: Oh, you're seated.
1: And,
0: okay.
1: But no floor.
0: No. Oh, you're right about
2: and
0: that.
2: And some people are going backwards?
0: Well, no, you're spinning.
2: Oh, it's I see
0: you're
2: it's spinning.
1: The whole time.
2: Oh.
1: You're changing your position.
0: Oh, I can tell you right now. I can tell you right... What?
2: I couldn't do that.
0: You
2: I'm not trying to end up with vertigo.
0: You don't end up with vertigo from going on a roller coaster. You have vertigo, and the roller coaster triggers.
2: Okay.
0: I can't do this ride. Maybe I can.
1: You cannot do this ride.
0: Why aren't you doing it?
1: I get nervous looking at spinning coasters.
0: Wow. You really launch. All right. Upside down.
1: So this is obviously on board. They're going to take
0: long
1: you...
0: inversion.
1: They're going to take you off ride in a second so you can see what's happening.
0: That's a hell of a climb, though.
1: It's the world's
2: look how high up.
1: Tallest
0: oh,
1: spinning
0: you're sideways.
1: Coaster.
0: Can you hit pause? Hit pause.
1: Yeah.
0: Hit pause. So when you go up the big hill... And like, and by the way, every roller coaster has this. You go up the big hill, and then there's the long curve so you can go back down the other side. Most of the time, you're upright. This one, when you turn, you're all the way over here. That's awesome.
1: And remember,
0: that's smart. You feel like you're falling to the right.
1: You'll see this better when they go off ride, but there's no going down the other side. You go down backwards.
0: I stop and go backwards?
1: That's the stall.
0: Oh, yes.
1: No.
0: Yeah.
2: No.
0: I like that. There was a ride, it seems very pussy compared to this, at Southern Star Amphitheater back in Houston. Southern Star Amphitheater, whatever it was. But it was one of those where you stalled and then went and did flips backwards. That's great. Wait a minute. Is that the end of the ride?
2: Well, yeah, you've gone backwards through the rest of the ride.
0: That's short.
1: It doesn't matter. 6 world records you're achieving by going on this. King Ka was a short ride. This is kind of what's replacing it.
0: All right, here's off ride.
1: It was
0: here's
1: amazing.
0: Off ride.
1: So just pay attention to the spinning cars. They're not actual cars, but the seats.
0: The seats,
1: yeah.
0: Right. The seats that you're in. Oh, and by the way, when you on the off ride view, when you climb the hill.
2: Here you go.
0: Mm-mm. I can't do that. I can't do that.
1: Wait until you're sideways here. They're just showing you another angle of it. Before,
0: look how you're spinning while you're upside down.
1: No two rides are the same. They're going to zoom in here at the top of this.
0: Okay. Now this is going up the very long hill.
1: Watch the dangling.
2: Nope.
1: Before it gets to the stall.
0: Diane, we haven't even gotten there yet.
1: You're just about there.
0: Okay. And... Oh my God.
1: You're just hanging out over it. And it's the world's tallest spinning coaster. And then you're just going to hang out.
2: Hang there for a second.
0: Oh my God. I'm out. I couldn't have done it anyway.
1: Oh, before?
0: Yeah. No, I mean, with
2: Kristen's
0: what I have,
2: in.
0: Between my headaches and vertigo, I'd walk out of there vomiting and unable to see.
1: Why does he have a new shirt?
0: That's intense.
1: I love roller coasters. I just don't think spinning coasters would love me.
0: That's intense.
1: Yeah.
0: I'll say this. I don't know who designed it. That's great. Like, that's a whole new step in roller coasters. Where am I going here, Kristen?
1: It's been teased for a while. The people have known about Project Purple.
0: And this is replacing King Ka.
1: Yeah.
0: Right, which is gone. Hi, Elliot, in the morning. Hello?
3: Hello?
0: Yeah, hi. Who's this?
3: Okay. Hey, this is Devin in Orlando.
0: Hey, how are you, sir? How are things in Orlando today?
3: Doing well. They're pretty good. How are you?
0: Good. What can I do for you, sir?
3: I am a theme park engineer and a big old roller coaster nerd.
0: Hey, so did you see the announcement about Project Purple or Bakunawa coming to Six Flags Great Adventure in New Jersey?
3: I did, yeah. I'm super stoked for it.
0: Is it unlike any? And I understand that there's world records and stuff. Are there any roller coasters in the U.S. that are similar to this? Like, where is a big spinning coaster?
3: Yeah. I mean, in the U.S., really not like this. At least not on this scale. Like, this is just
4: huge.
1: Like wild mouse coasters on a much smaller scale, some of those do spin. You're just not achieving these heights and these speeds.
0: Right. And have you ever seen a coaster where you hang off the side? Like, we've all been on roller coasters where you're going over a hill and it stops you and you're kind of suspended in the air, like waiting to go down. We've all been on roller coasters where you do a flip, and as you do the flip, and when you get to the top, you kind of feel like, and here we go. Have you ever been to one where you hang off the side of the roller coaster?
4: I haven't personally. We're starting to see that a lot more. People are doing, they're designing coasters with like these outer banked turns. So instead of kind of banking into the turn, kind of like a road would, you're banking outward. So you're getting that feeling where you're hanging over the edge. You're starting to see more of that. But again, like this, like nothing takes you 300 feet up and then also dangles you out over the edge like that.
0: And by the way, you're spinning while you're getting up there. And it's not because the track is corkscrewing. Your seats are spinning.
4: Yeah, and I think that's just based on weight, too. Is just if you've got different people in the car and you've got a weird weight distribution, you're going to be spinning more than one that's balanced.
0: Great. I went with Elliot. I spent the whole time up and he's down. What a great seesaw. Hey, let me ask you this. I can't believe this sentence is going to come out. Is it too much? Like, you know what I mean? Like, are they going to create a roller coaster that is too much coaster for majority of people to be able to handle?
4: Ooh, that's a great question. I mean, I feel like there's plenty of people that are also really excited about this, but that's a great question. Yeah, are they going to push the limit so much that just it's unrideable at some point?
0: Right, because you want to keep pushing the limits. You want everything to be exciting and fun, and you want there to be like a new twist that makes your roller coaster or your theme park special. I just wonder if we're going to get to the point where it's like we've made it so great, if you will, but people can't handle it. Like, I can't do a roller coaster. Vertigo would kill me. But Tyler, who loves a roller coaster, he's not getting on it. Diane's not getting on it. So you're down to Kristen. Only 25% of our group can go. I just wonder if we're heading that way.
4: I think there will always be some sickos that want to do it. Me included.
0: But you need it to be. So you're going to come to New Jersey for the opening.
4: I will. Yeah, I'll definitely want to make it out at some point next year.
0: Good for you. Good for you. Hey, are you hip to the problems at Universal out in California?
4: I think so, with Fast and Furious.
0: Yeah. I'll get to that in a second. Yeah. Hey, I appreciate it. Thank you, sir. Yes, Todd.
1: So you were wondering about that launch record?
0: Yes.
1: And how did you describe it?
0: They upside said, down, right? It is the world's first upside down launch.
1: So Bakunawa's 2-minute, 17-second journey will begin with a linear synchronous motor launch, accelerating the train from 0 to 60 miles per hour.
0: Great.
1: During the second launch, the train will accelerate from 60 to 80 while completely inverted.
0: Awesome.
1: Six Flags is calling this the world's first upside down launch. And the world's fastest inversion, a third and final launch, propels the train to its top speed, 100 miles per hour.
0: That's great. I'll be honest. I understood about 10% of that.
1: Yeah.
0: It sounds great. It just keeps shooting me faster and faster.
1: So what you might have thought when you read one of the six records as upside down launch, that you were boarding the train?
0: No, not boarding. Down. That you would start like this and they would go.
2: And they would just.
0: And three. Two, one, and you go, but when you hit one, you flip upside down, and then you shoot.
1: No, so it's the second launch that will turn you over before you get to that 382-foot tower.
0: And then I'm doing 100 miles an hour. I love it. I love it. I'll never ride it. No, I won't. I know myself.
1: Yep. And listen, I get that as someone who rode King Dakar, I was 450 feet, so King Dakar was taller. But 380 is enormous. And until you ride it, you'll never get a sense.
0: By the way, 380, of that height. You're 38 stories in the air, and you're hanging off to the side, right. Spinning.
1: Right.
0: Because Lardo Elliott is dispersing your weight. I'm sorry, where am I going, Kristen? Line 4? Hi, Elliott, good morning.
5: Hi, is this me?
0: Yeah, hi, who's this?
5: This is Nathan from Winchester.
0: Yes, sir. Oh, hey, we're coming to your
1: city.
0: Yeah, as soon as we track down Lauren Ricketts, we're coming to Texas Roadhouse. Yes, what can I do for you, sir?
5: Hi, I was just calling. You said you wanted a coaster enthusiast, so I'm just calling.
0: Oh, so you're a big coaster guy?
5: Yes, I am.
0: Hey, does this ride sound awesome to you, or does it sound like it's too much?
5: So a little bit of me is pretty nervous, but I'll definitely give it a try.
0: I'm sorry, pussy says what?
5: I'll definitely give it a shot.
0: There we go. Hey, what is the...
5: I'll ride anything once.
0: Hey, have you been on spinning coasters before?
5: I've been on small ones like the Wild Mouses that Tyler was talking about.
0: Right. So is it possible at some point in my life I've been on a spinning roller coaster?
1: Yeah, because I don't think you've been to King's Dominion since they opened that, what was the name of it, Tambili?
0: Oh, is that like the kiddie park or something?
1: No, but that is a spinning coaster.
0: Oh, yeah, Tambili. I definitely haven't. You know what makes me sad? Like, now that I think about it, it does make me sad that I don't think I'll ever be on a roller coaster again.
1: You won't and you shouldn't.
0: No. The only thing I was going to say is, unless they find a cure for vertigo, I don't think I'll ever be on a roller coaster again. And that makes me sad to say. I'm sure there are people with other diseases who encountered the same thought.
2: Yeah.
1: He's
2: I could
1: sure.
2: just get rid of this cancer.
1: He's sure. He's a no. Sure.
0: No, but that makes me a little bit sad because I do love an amusement park.
1: Ian just watched the rendering of Bakunawa and says, nope.
0: Why? Why? Is he can't handle it?
1: I think there's too many forces. Somebody may be fine with a spinning coaster. But it's the height that you're going to be spinning at that's the issue.
0: Right. Some people, or hanging over the
2: backwards
0: side.
2: Stuff or sideways.
1: The speed you're going to be spinning at. It's just.
0: By the way, if you can't handle the speed on a roller coaster, get off.
1: No. But maybe it's because it's also going to be doing the independent spinning.
0: Oh, yeah. No, I get the spinning. I get the hanging off the side. I get the height a little bit, but get over that.
1: Listen, but
0: a roller coaster is supposed to be fast.
1: I know, but I'm saying you may have been able to. Board one of these at a smaller scale.
0: Right.
1: King Ka was 128 miles per hour. This is only 100, but there's so many other elements.
0: Right.
1: King Ka was basically you're launched, you go up 450 feet, then you come back down. There wasn't much to it.
0: Right.
1: This has a lot going on,
0: which is great.
1: But what's going on?
0: This is why people like omelets. No, because they want stuff. They want stuff.
1: And I just ate one.
0: I'd kill one right now.
1: No, before going on the ride.
0: Oh, well, that I'm throwing up.
1: What's happening at Universal?
0: Yeah. Oh, dude, are you hip to what's going on at Universal?
5: The noise complaint?
0: Yes. God, everybody knows. Hey, thank you. So listen, I've never been to, I took the studio tour at Universal. Nanny Ben wrote the script. But I've never been on a ride at Universal. Is this so? There's a ride that opened at Universal called Fast and Furious Hollywood Drift. Actually, when I say it opened, they built it. They were running test rides, and it soft launched earlier this week on Monday.
1: So this is obviously out in California.
0: This is brand new. Yeah, this is at Universal Studios California.
1: Because a similar named ride, perhaps the exact same setup, is coming to Florida next year.
0: Oh. This one's in California. And I didn't know if this is true. Fast and Furious Hollywood Drift, again, out in California, is the park's first high-speed outdoor roller coaster. Is that true? Like, does Universal Studios out in California not have roller coasters? I know they have simulator rides, but do they not have legit outdoor roller coasters?
1: See, Universal in Florida does.
0: No, but this is not Florida.
1: No, but I went when I was a child, so I feel like it's not relevant information.
0: Have you ever been to Universal California?
2: No.
0: Kristen, can you find me somebody who's been to Universal Studios in California, please? I found that hard to believe because you said Universal Orlando has outdoor coasters.
1: Yeah, Velocicoaster is one of the best roller coasters I've ever been on.
0: This says Fast and Furious Hollywood Drift is the park, Universal Studios Hollywood, first high-speed outdoor coaster, rocketing riders along a track filled with twists and inversions from the upper lot to the lower lot and back again. So they kind of built it into the framing of what Universal Studio has. There's not a lot of land.
2: Yeah.
0: They have land, but you're not growing. And that'll get to the other part because you neighbor a very nice community called Toluca Lake in Los Angeles. That'll be important in a second. So anyway, when they were building this thing, they were like, and this is what makes me think that it really could be their first outdoor, maybe it's their big outdoor roller coaster. They were being very careful about dealing with the community when it came to the roller coasters. So they have like sound screens that are set up and they have all this stuff. But the problem is at first they were running it with no, like I said, it just soft launched Monday.
2: Okay.
0: So when they first started running it, there's nobody on the roller coaster and it's a new modern roller coaster. So it's not like an old wooden track or anything like that. So when they first started running it, it was fine. Like you could hear it, but you can't hear it. You know what I mean? It's not invasive. It's not bothering you. And then they started putting test riders on it. And apparently it's so intense, people are screaming bloody murder, which is great.
2: That's good advertising.
0: No. That's what you want. Right. You don't think that this when this Bacabana thing opens in New Jersey, that you're not going to hear screaming? The best thing that you can have going at a roller coaster is hearing people scream in terror.
1: Oh, did you mention this was a spinning coaster also?
0: I didn't know that.
1: Oh, my God.
0: I didn't know that.
1: I'm watching a POV.
0: Oh, I had no idea.
1: It looks pretty cool with those cars. They're actual cars.
0: It's Fast and Furious Hollywood Drift.
1: I've never seen the films.
0: I've seen 8 of them. But yeah. Oh, here's the POV. Here, just I don't have to watch the whole thing, but shoot me a little bit.
1: Well, let me move forward here. Oh, so is that...

0: is up at the top. I'm with Elliot again.
1: I threw up again.
0: There. Yeah. Oh, yes. Now I'm going backwards. So anyway, people are losing. So they start doing these test rides, right? And people, and you could see.
2: POV's making me dizzy.
1: I know.
0: But you could see the only. There's only that one spot where there is the, I don't even know what direction.
1: You better don't watch it because it might knock you
0: in
1: the vertical.
0: I'm not a pussy.
1: It might knock you in.
0: I'm fine.
2: And this isn't a 3D animation like Bakunawa. This is actually.
0: This is the actual ride.
2: During the soft launch. Yeah. There are people on it.
1: Yeah.
0: So anyway, they build this roller coaster, which does look great. But you can see, if you look,
2: yeah.
0: You can see there's neighborhoods all around here, mm-hmm. right? It's kind of nestled into an area, and one of the neighborhoods is Toluca Lake.
2: I don't know much about that neighborhood.
0: It's very nice. It is a very upper middle class, even it's upper middle class to upper middle class. Is there a bad street or two? Maybe, but it's nobody goes. I live in Toluca Lake, and you go, oh, you know what? Here, let me give you a couple dollars. Yeah, like that doesn't happen. Oh, wait, can I grab one of these people real quick from Universal, line 3? Hi, Elliot, in the morning.
3: Hi, Mark.
0: Hey, have you been to Universal Hollywood?
3: Yes.
0: Right. Is there no big outdoor roller coasters?
3: No roller coasters. Most of it's like VR.
0: Oh, okay, so virtual reality or like simulators where like you're inside and like the seats rattle or something. So this is their first roller coaster. So they've never...
3: this will be their first roller coaster.
0: Right, so they've never had to deal with... Thank you, sir. They've never had to deal with... Thank you for that. That's important. People yelling and screaming on a roller coaster.
1: Yeah.
0: So they build the roller coaster. They put in the sound screens and everything. And when nobody was on it and they were testing it, nobody who lived in Toluca Lake gave a damn. And then they started putting test riders on. And test riders were like, you want to see how the ride's going to operate, right? Mm-hmm. So you want to make sure it's safe and could go. Now that we're going to put people on it and see if it's safe with people on it. People start screaming. And they're running it all day. People are losing their minds and screaming on the ride. And people in Toluca Lake are now furious.
1: Yeah.
0: We didn't buy in Toluca Lake to listen to screaming and yelling. One guy was like, it sounds like people are getting murdered in my neighborhood. And I used to like to sit outside when I got home. It's California. It's nice.
1: Ruining my patio.
0: Well, it's ruining my backyard. It's ruining my patio. I have windows open. And it sounds like my neighbor was just shot and is screaming to death.
2: And prices, by the way, may have gone up a little bit since you lived out in L.A.
0: Why is that?
2: The median home price is, I would say, not upper middle class.
0: Oh, is it more than that?
2: It's between $1.5 and $2 million.
0: So upper middle class. Actually, the upper class, those were the people that were told, here, take a couple of dollars. So that makes it even worse.
2: No, you know, no, even if the homes weren't as expensive, it's still bad for your sanity.
0: Oh, sure. And I invited the Rockefellers over. We're having some bourbon in the backyard. So now they're fighting, and now it's soft launched. So now it's going.
1: Yeah.
0: So now the whole park is going, and people are screaming. They said they've never, because there's no other roller coasters, people around there have never heard anything like it.
2: Mm-hmm.
0: So the people in Toluca Lake are complaining about Universal Hollywood.
1: Uh-huh.
0: People from Universal Hollywood or amusement park fans are now attacking residents of Toluca Lake. So they're fighting back.
1: Oh.
0: F you and your rich people don't want to hear noise. F you, move. Like, so they're going after the Toluca Lake people.
1: Mm-hmm.
0: So I don't know who the area like person is from Toluca Lake, and Universal are trying to come up with ways to
1: make everybody
0: kind of mitigate the problems.
1: Yeah.
0: But what started as Toluca Lake complaining has now backfired because everybody is going after the stuck-up snobs of Toluca Lake. And that's where somebody from Toluca Lake spoke out. There are, I'm reading their, they talked to the news. They went to KTLA.
1: Mm-hmm.
0: There are much bigger problems in the world than how a roller coaster is affecting this neighborhood,

0: But what's really disheartening is to see some of the comments online, people attacking people who live in Toluca Lake just because we live here, that somehow we deserve this to happen to our neighborhood. And that, to me, is unfortunate, said Toluca Lake resident Kevin Dees.
1: Oh, there's his picture. Oh, he does look like Daddy, doesn't he?
0: Oh, yes, he does. Oh, that acorn did not fall far. Oh, I told him. The only noise I hear in Encino is the sound of other jaguars closing their door. Oh, Kevin, but Kevin wanted to move to the other side of the tracks. Oh, Ellen, Kevin can't sleep. Oh, there's screaming.
1: How old is he?
0: Who?
1: Kevin.
0: Oh, I'll never tell,
1: okay,
0: Ellen. I will never tell.
1: It's like you went to the same surgeon.
0: And why don't you go to hell with Jay Thomas? Oh, you're not a Toluca Lake person. Oh, no, you're an Alexandria bitch.
2: Yeah, there's
0: it is remarkable how much he looks like Rick.
2: I like how for what you usually leave to describe someone's job or relationship to the victim, it just says Kevin Dees lives in Toluca Lake.
1: Thank you.
0: Oh, you're goddamn right. But he's working hard to get out.
1: He's a realtor, right?
0: I bought the house from him. So all the Kevin Deeses of the world.
2: Oh, that's incredible. I mean, the whole story is great and the ride looks fabulous.
0: The ride looks amazing. But they've never had to deal with this there.
2: But also because it's a spinning coaster, I can't get on it. Or won't get on it, I should say.
0: Wow, look at the cars go. That's awesome. Oh, there's Kevin.
1: Here I am.
0: Why do they have to show him marching down the street?
1: Oh. I'm going to give them a piece of my mind.
2: Oh, wait, is that his car? They didn't blur his license plate.
0: I'll tell you right now. Kevin's walking over to Universal and telling them, oh, why don't you STFU?
2: That's definitely his vehicle because he's got his keys in his hand. Kristen, you can identify trucks pretty quickly. What is that? Oh, he locked it.
1: Yep.
0: Oh, that's an electric F-150.
1: Oh, okay.
0: Oh, got it right off the lot. Oh, brand new. Custom steering wheel says D's. We'll not find an Elliot in the Morning sticker on here.
2: Wow, they talked to him forever.
0: Absolutely they did.
1: Because he sought them out.
0: Because he is an upset Toluca Lake resident.
2: It didn't say that. It just said
0: lives in Toluca Lake. Oh, not for very much longer. Not with the trash.
2: I'm assuming, though, he doesn't sound like his father.
0: I bet $1 million he does.
2: No.
0: If only we had a way to hear his voice.
1: Right.
2: I know, but
0: I guarantee you, Magic Matt sounded like Rick Dees. Everybody who worked at Kiss FM sounded like Rick Dees.
2: Kevin never worked there.
0: He DJed parties for Kiss FM.
1: Oh.
0: He would be in the parade because, remember, Jay Thomas would call him fat. And that's why Rick hated Jay.
1: When he was
0: Jay.
1: A little kid.
0: He was. They would do like the Rose Bowl parade, and Rick would be in it, and he'd bring his family, and Jay would get on the air on Monday and go, well, couldn't watch the Rose Bowl parade because Rick and his fat kid had to be driving down the street.
1: Different time.
0: But then they would do like parties and stuff, and Rick would be like, oh, join Ellen, myself, and baby DJ Kevin Dees. And then Jay would go, I wouldn't go get there early before Kevin eats all the food. God, those two hated each other. Oh, that's why I'm glad he's dead.
1: My cheeks hurt.
0: How can I make this more inside?
2: Rick may talk like that all the time now.
0: Yes.
2: But that's not the voice he was born with.
0: That's the only voice. Listen, I know plenty of people who sound different on the radio than they do in real life. I have never heard a voice, and I've been with Rick, not around radio. I've never heard a different sounding Rick Dees, ever.
2: That's my worry, though, because that is the everyday voice. If
0: right.
2: Kevin doesn't sound like Magic Matt.
0: Well, he was the afternoon guy. Oh, yes. Oh, make sure you listen to Magic Matt Allen. Oh, yes.
2: Then everyone's going to be disappointed. So this is almost like if I hit play, we're meeting a hero.
0: No, we're,
2: a son.
0: Kevin Deese is not a hero.
2: A hero's son.
0: Well, he may be a hero of Toluca Lake if we could shut that goddamn ride down.
2: And again, you're telling me Toluca Lake is on the wrong side of the tracks. Well, the coaster tracks. The coaster tracks.
0: All right. Yeah, I want to hear him.
2: Okay. There were a couple parts, so the editing here might be a little...
0: Doesn't matter to me.
2: Rough.
3: The experts there are talking about how this is going to be the quietest roller coaster ever created. The track is designed
0: doesn't
3: in a
0: sound
3: way
0: like
3: with
0: Rick.
3: Sand and doesn't other elements like to Rick. Make it really quiet. But I don't know how you engineer out the screaming, shrieking sounds of people in the
0: little
3: neighborhood.
4: Kevin D's family has been here for generations.
0: No, they haven't.
3: Studios.
0: No, Kevin.
3: Old enough to remember it was
0: post online.
1: What's he old enough to remember?
0: No. The D's family has not. Oh, Rick and Julie. Do not live. Oh no, we do not live in Toluca Lake. Poor people live in Toluca Lake.
2: Maybe he was just talking about the area.
0: Hello, KTLA, Rick D speaking. I have a lot more money than Toluca Lake.
2: Diane wants to hear the childhood memory.
0: Oh, yes. I'm sorry. Go ahead.
2: And what was he talking about? They use sand to try to quiet the coaster?
0: Oh, they better. I don't know.
2: You ready?
0: Yes.
4: D's family has been here for generations.
3: Universal Studios, you know, I'm old enough to remember it was the tram tour and the Jaws and everything like that.
0: It's still there,
3: but it's
0: stupid.
3: Just progressively gotten more and more noisy.
4: In a statement,
0: what would
4: Universal
0: Jay Thomas
4: says
0: say?
4: The coaster
0: I remember
4: was
0: Kevin
4: designed
0: when he was fat.
2: Does he talk again?
1: Yes.
2: I don't know.
1: I think he does. I'm just going by what I saw on the screen.
3: In the world, then.
0: Oh, here he is. Oh, there's the D's laugh.
1: Wait,
0: back up. He gives you the D's laugh. Oh, in the world.
4: Part of the park.
3: There are much bigger problems in the world than how a roller coaster is affecting this neighborhood. But I will say what's really disheartening is to see some of the comments online, people attacking people that live in Toluca Lake just because we live here.
0: Oh, you've heard worse,
3: somehow,
0: Kevin.
3: Like, we deserve this to happen to our neighborhood.
0: How about when you were the big fat kid in
3: so
0: the Rose Bowl
3: that's
0: parade?
3: That's unfortunate.
0: By the way, that was Jay. That right. I would never.
2: I think that was the end of his commentary.
0: Oh, no. I'll be back on KTLA tonight with my father, Rick, who never lived in Toluca Lake.
1: Unlock my EV.
0: Anyway, wow, boy, did I end up on a tangent there. 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All right, quick break. 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
6: Nice today after the storm, sunny, low humidity, highs at 87.
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0: 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Hi, Elliot in the morning.
1: Is this me?
0: Yes, it is. Who are you?
1: TJ.
0: Hey, where you calling me from, dude?
1: I'm calling from Herndon.
0: Excellent, excellent. Well, I am going to give you a pair of tickets. Soja is in concert this Saturday. They will be at the Plaza stage at Nats Park. So if you can hold tight 1 second, I will get some info from you. And I hope you have a great time at the show.
1: Awesome. Thank you very much. Hey, That's right.
0: Hey, you got it, brother. Hold tight 1 second for me, please. I will have more of those tickets for you tomorrow and Friday as well. And don't forget, once we get to dirt today, I'll have tickets for you to go see Guns N' Roses this weekend. At Hershey Park is where they'll be. So I will have those for you. Am I dumb for not knowing Tavern on the Rail?
2: Is that a restaurant?
0: They refer to it as an event barn. Is that right? An event barn? Hold on.
2: Is it around here?
0: Yeah. Isn't it, hold on, where is it? Louisa County. Yeah. Pardon me. Oh, that's nice.
3: Yeah, this is just a shot of the inside. The interior, wow, they can really do it up at night as well. Let's see what the outdoor space looks like.
0: A Louisa County event barn is racing to repair a torn-off roof before a wedding scheduled for this weekend after Sunday night storms caused significant damage to the space. Tavern on the Rail sustained roof loss, drenched wooden floors, and ruined decorations and rugs in its main event space during the storms. Part of the roof is now on the ground, serving as a makeshift canopy for cats that are wandering around the property. What's the woman's name? Melody Bowers? Was at Tavern on the Rail when the storms moved through. It sounds like it is a pretty popular... That's beautiful from the outside.
2: Inside's beautiful, too.
0: So is it... I feel bad. I don't know what it is. They were talking about how the place... It didn't get destroyed. I mean, it got blown up pretty good, right? The roof came off.
3: Mm-hmm.
0: And a lot of the interior got messed up. But they were talking about how, I guess there's a big wedding taking place there this weekend. Mm. And they are racing. Like, even people in the wedding party have raced out there to try to do whatever they can do to help. But is that like a famous place? Like, do people go there a lot? Are there a lot of events there?
3: I don't know it so well. But this reminds me, we just mentioned General Brandon and his stepchildren. But remember, due to really bad weather, they had to postpone their wedding earlier this year.
0: Who did? Oh, Brandon.
2: Yeah.
0: And
2: Placey.
3: These things happen. Mm-hmm. Sucks. And you feel horrible as a...
0: Well, they're trying to put the roof back on.
3: As an operator of a space, but if it has to be postponed, it has to be postponed.
0: But they're trying to get it open.
3: No, I understand that, but they don't have much time.
2: Yeah.
3: And you have to also make sure it's safe. You can't just, like, put a Band-Aid on it when you're going to be hosting people.
0: Tarp it.
2: what every bride dreams of. I mean, these people probably paid a good amount of money. They want to make it look nice.
0: What is it called when something happens in nature? Force majeure? Majeure? Something like that.
3: Yes.
0: Whatever. But yeah, I mean, you can't help that. Look, like you said, look what happened to General Brandon. Did they ever get married?
2: Yes.
0: They did.
2: Mm-hmm.
3: Well,
2: they had to like scramble, right?
3: No, they already were married. And
2: their
3: ceremony's this weekend.
0: Is it really?
3: Yes.
0: When did my gift get there?
3: We sent for the original one. Date.
0: Yeah, for the real wedding.
3: Well, no, this is the real. There was no. The real wedding actually already happened. We learned that. But the ceremony.
0: Is this weekend?
3: The celebration.
2: The first try.
0: Right.
2: Yeah.
0: But do people know that? Like, are they going this weekend and people are expecting them to get married and they've already been married now for the better part of what, 6 months?
3: I think people, because of the postponement, are aware that you have to get paperwork and certificates and licenses.
0: Right. Oh, do you?
3: It's like Taylor and Travis.
0: Will you write down license real quick? All right, where am I going? Line two. Hi, Elliot, in the morning.
4: Elliot, is this me?
0: Right. Yes, sir.
4: Hey, I know exactly what you're talking about. My family used to own the building that Tavern on the Rail, the restaurant, is in, and actually still live within miles of the place.
0: So wait a minute. I'm a little unfamiliar, right? So I see, like, I'm looking at a picture. It looks like it almost looks like a barn, if you will.
4: It was an old building, old metal building, that was just used for storage 30 years ago. It essentially was a metal barn. It was used at the old train depot for, I don't know, 100 some years. There's a little post office that's there. I mean, a tiny post office about the size of a truck. And then right there on the railroad tracks. It was an old metal barn that was converted years ago into the restaurant.
0: And so and your family used to own it?
4: Yeah. Yeah, my uncle still lives within shouting distance of the building. I grew up right there. I used to play in the post office. My grandfather owned a cabinet shop right across the road.
0: Dude, that's kind of cool. Hey, is it, will they be able to get it fixed up by this weekend?
4: I'm not part of the construction team that's there, so I don't know if that's, you know, what their plan is or what they're capable of, but
0: Diane doesn't want me to put a tarp up, but the roof is literally laying on the ground. What do you want me to do?
4: Yeah, that area is within probably 5 or so minutes of Lake Anna.
0: Okay.
4: Which is notorious for getting some bad storms, these little pop-up microbursts.
0: Sure.
2: Yeah.
4: My parents live about, I don't know, 5 minutes from there, and they said Sunday night was really bad.
0: Yeah. Well, I mean, with the storms going through, I mean, it sounds like it literally ripped the roof off the thing. It's laying on the side. And I know that they're trying to get it fixed up. And, like, I know that your family lives close and they don't own the building. But does it get used a lot for a lot of events?
4: Yeah. I mean, yeah, it stays booked out. The restaurant, I wouldn't call it a destination. Like, I don't think people are coming from hours away. But everybody around the lake knows about it.
0: Right.
4: If you want to go somewhere for a nice dinner, they do nice dinners. It's not... You know, it's not your Texas Roadhouse that you were talking about before.
0: Hey, why don't you shut your mouth?
4: Sorry. So, you know, I don't think they have the 55-minute rule. But yeah, it's a nice place. It's
0: gotcha.
4: A really nice place. So you got to get a reservation. Sometimes they have a nice bar that's separate from the restaurant that you can kind of wait in as you're waiting for your reservation.
0: I gotcha. Is it expensive?
4: Relatively expensive. I mean, it's not Morton's Steakhouse, but somewhere in between your Texas Roadhouse and your Morton's.
0: Right. Boy, you love taking shots. All right. Very good. Very good. Hey, I appreciate it. Thank you, sir. Yes, Tyler.
3: So you mentioned Melody, right? That's the
0: Melody owner? Bowers is the woman's name.
3: Who's the couple?
0: Who's getting married?
2: Yeah.
3: Yeah.
0: I don't have their name.
3: So they didn't talk to the press?
0: I'm looking. It's not Kevin D's. Melody Bowers. When she went upstairs to check on the space, she was shocked. That's when I saw that the roof was gone. Great rain was coming down. I don't see the name of the couple. At least not in this article, I don't.
3: I guess if you...
0: A wedding is on the book for this Saturday.
3: If you type in that date, do a little phantom life stalking...
0: Oh, we could find out through, mm-hmm. Yeah.
3: Maybe find a registry.
0: What if it's Vanessa Ardle?
3: And you said it's on Saturday?
0: Saturday, yeah.
3: I think Brandon and Placey are Friday night.
0: At here?
3: No, in Powhatan.
0: Well, I don't know where they're getting, but I wasn't invited.
3: Yes, you were.
0: I know, but it sounds better to just say I wasn't.
3: Now, this couple, this unnamed couple, will have to deal with guests who want to watch SummerSlam. But it's terrible.
0: Yeah, no, listen, I hope they get it. Oh, am I going to line four? I can do that real quick. Hi, Elliot in the morning.
5: Hey, how you doing, Elliot?
0: I'm doing great, thank you. What can I do for you?
5: I was just calling because I live actually right out in that area where the Tavern on the Rail is, and the storm that come through Sunday night, man, we had hail the size of baseballs, and the wind was really, really, really nasty out of us. Like,
0: right. Yeah, no, no. It sounds like that storm was pretty intense.
5: Oh, yeah, it was. It tore up a lot of stuff, knocked a lot of trees down, and I actually went past where the Tavern on the Rail is the other day. And those trees laid all over top of the barn and stuff.
0: Oh, that
5: sucks. Just trees down everywhere.
0: That sucks.
5: Yeah, that whole road that comes up through it, it's kind of like a secondary road. It's not like our main roads kind of thing.
0: Right,
5: so like, all of the ditches have been washed out to the road and stuff. It was pretty nasty. But, I mean, the Tavern on the Rail has been there for years, and it's a nice place. And I don't think they've been doing the barn thing for very long.
0: Right.
5: Where they're at. But, you know, it's really nice area. But
0: yeah, it's I don't like to see that happen.
5: You know,
0: hey, are you married? Are you married?
5: I'm divorced. Yeah.
0: when you got congrats. When you got married, question for you. Like, and this gets me to license. When you get married, and I don't remember with Jackie and I, and maybe we were different because like we kind of went away to get married. Is there?
5: Yeah.
0: You have to get a marriage license. Do both people have to get a license together?
2: Like both show up?
5: Usually it's together. Usually both of you have to go. I'm pretty sure when me and my wife got married, we went to the courthouse and we both had to show, you know, our birth certificate, Social Security card or whatever, and sign the license at the same time together before, you know, they would issue it.
0: Is that?
5: So I don't think you can go individually to
0: okay.
5: do it.
0: All right, no, that's a good question. Thank you, sir. So let's say, for example, I'm marrying Diane, right?
2: Mm-hmm.
0: And I don't live here, but Diane does. But we're going to get married here. Where do I live? I live in North Carolina. Can I get my license in North Carolina and Diane get her license here? Or let's say that answer is no. Maybe the answer is yes. But if that answer is no, can I get my license on a Wednesday and Diane gets hers on a Thursday?
3: I thought only one person had to go.
0: Really?
2: Oh, yeah. Really?
3: That may not be standard and universal across all jurisdictions, but I thought as long as you had copies of all of the information, including someone's ID, I thought you could obtain not as a single person, but as a solo applicant.
0: Oh, you know what? That actually makes more sense. That would make a lot more sense. I just, and again, because Jackie and I were together.
2: Yeah.
0: We both were there for it. So maybe that's why I just assumed that two people had to be there. But one person can get the ID. Or the license.
2: Documentation,
0: the license.
2: Yeah.
3: Listen, Lindsay and I did ours together as well. But I want to say it wasn't required. Which is odd sounding.
0: No, but I mean, if somebody was flying in for their wedding that weekend, then you don't have time to go get it done. So you would want your upcoming old lady to be able to go out and get that done.
3: Why are you asking?
0: There was a bizarre story out of Utah dealing with a wedding. A woman was arrested after she was accused of starting a fire in a church building while setting up for her own wedding, which was scheduled to take place the following day. So she and a bunch of other people go to this church, let's just say on Friday.
2: Mm-hmm.
0: This goes back a little bit, to start getting ready for the wedding and decorating and doing whatever they're going to do. And the wedding's going to be Saturday, but they guess they got there the day before to decorate, whatever. The woman, Tessa, was arrested and is facing an aggravated arson charge 2.5 weeks after firefighters responded to a fire at the church. According to court documents, Tessa and the groom, along with several family members, were setting up for their wedding in the church building. The family said they were about to leave when the fire alarm went off. A bystander rushed over and used water and grabbed a fire extinguisher to help put out the fire until firefighters arrived. Investigators arrived at the scene and have now determined that the fire appeared to have been started under a chair using items that were out of the ordinary, including what appeared to be a tampon.
3: Okay.

0: By the way, I wish they would have said it was a Kotex, because that works with that old joke. How do you, if a Kotex on fire, how do you put it out? You tamp on it. Anyway.
1: Brilliant.
0: Great joke. That is a great old joke. It is believed Tessa started the fire within the church with five other people inside. The probable cause is she did not obtain a marriage license for her own wedding that was supposed to take place the following day after the fire, but had lied all along saying she had gotten the license.
2: And that's what she decided to do?
0: Well, I got to stop this wedding from taking place.
2: God.
0: Nothing's come up. I've been begging for a storm to take the roof off. Nothing's happening. It's now the day before. We can't get married. I never got the license. All I got is three clean and one dirty tampon. I got to set them on fire.
2: Goodness gracious.
0: So she set the church on fire.
1: Oh, God.
2: Clearly.
0: Yes. Because I didn't get the license.
2: I get it. Like when you're, especially that final week, you're stressed. There's a lot going on. But you can't think so irrationally.
0: You realize she never wanted to get married. Or do you think she wanted to get married but forgot to get the license? No. Like, it came to the day before and they were like, hey, Tessa, did you got the license? And she was like,
1: crap.
0: Oh,
2: I never.
0: And they're closed.
1: I'm assuming she forgot.
2: Yeah, I
0: hold
2: didn't
0: on. Let
2: that.
0: Me pull this little mouse out here.
2: That's what you're gleaning from the.
0: No, report? I believe she never wanted to get married.
2: Yeah, that's right.
0: Yeah. Oh, okay. That. Okay. Yeah, I don't think she just became absent minded.
2: No. I think she panicked.
0: And just forgot to get the license?
2: Did you think she didn't want to get married?
1: No. I thought she just forgot and then was like, oh, crap.
0: Then you say something.
2: No.
0: You don't burn them. Something.
1: I'm the bride. That looks bad.
0: You don't set a building on fire because you forgot. You set a building
1: She's
0: on fire.
1: She's not thinking rationally.
0: No. You set
1: she
0: a,
1: panicked.
0: No. You set a building on fire because now your lie is up. Okay, we got napkins, yes. We got plates, yes. We got the, Tessa, you got the license. Huh? Sure did. Like, that's what she's saying.
2: Where was this happening?
0: Oh, Utah. Never mind. Wrong accent. Okay. Wrong accent. So she was like, yeah, of course I did. Knowing full well, I'm not marrying this son of a bitch.
2: Wow.
0: But she had no idea how to get, like, she's the whole time going, like, how am I going to get out of this? How am I going to get out of this? And that's where she ran out of time. And she was like, oh, well, Margie, hand me my tampon. And she set him on fire.
2: You might be right.
0: I think that's what it was.
2: Does that look bad for you that your mindset went that way? Or does it look bad that we didn't pick that up from the details?
0: You guys didn't pick it up. Because you don't forget to go get a marriage license. You forget a lot of things like, oh, crap, socks.
1: It's on your list. But if you're also, it's the day before, she's panicked. She's trying to get every little last detail set up. And then she's like, oh, my God, I forgot the big thing.
0: You don't wait till the day
1: before. Yeah, because they're good
0: before.
1: For 30 days.
0: Right, that's what I mean.
1: Maybe she kept putting it
0: so
1: off.
0: So you think at the beginning of the month, she's like, well, what do I got to do this month?
2: Oh, we're out of Utah again.
1: Yeah.
0: No, that's intentional.
2: Wow.
0: She was never marrying this guy.
2: So was it, and I don't want to stereotype,
0: probably,
2: I feel like
0: was,
2: Kristen.
0: She was probably hoping during this last month of like, oh my God, like, can I break a leg? Anything, car accident, something. And she got down to the last moment. It was like, F it, set the church on fire.
2: Again, not to stereotype, but you now have said it is Utah.
0: Twice.
2: Could this be a marriage rooted in a religion?
0: No. No.
2: What?
0: Like, I want to be a polygamist?
2: No, just where she disagrees with maybe the values of the church.
0: Then say no.
2: I don't know if it's that easy.
0: Yes, watch.
2: That's why I said I don't want to stereotype.
0: Hey, you want to get married there? No.
2: Listen, the worst part of the article I'm reading here, now that I know it's Utah.
0: From, that she's down to Tamp?
2: No, what? From KUTV. You didn't tell us that. Not only did they grab a fire extinguisher, they also used water from wedding decorations. Those are my centerpieces.
1: The floating candles.
0: I didn't know what that was. That's why I left it off. Yes. When they were like, what? I was like, what do they have? Like, are they coming in? Like everybody's got like a super soaker?
1: No, it's like, it'll be like a glass cylinder that would have, then you would float candles in it. Like a
0: they
1: centerpiece.
0: Remembered to get that, but not a marriage license.
1: Michael's had a deal.
0: This chick was not getting married. She was hoping. I wouldn't be surprised to find out. She probably tried to poison his food at some point. This old gal was not getting married.
2: Does she have, did you look it up? Does she have
0: any, a registry?
2: No, a record.
1: A record.
0: Oh, no, I haven't even seen
1: a
0: her.
1: A shady past.
2: Oh, here she is. Tessa. Oh, Tessa's a nickname?
0: Yeah.
2: She's Lenita?
0: Lenita is her, but yeah, but she goes by Tessa.
2: Yeah, that's her right there.
0: Honey, you should have gone through with that wedding.
2: Why do you say that?
0: I'm not seeing a lot of callers.
2: Oh, my God.
1: You think that's her last chance?
0: I have always said there's an ass for every seat.
1: One.
0: Some people have more than one ass for every seat. Not here. Mm.
2: Let's see what the Salt Lake City Reddit is thinking.
0: Where am I going? Line two. Hi, Elliot, in the morning.
3: Hey, this is me.
0: Yeah, hi. Who's this?
3: Hey, this is Tiffany from Fairfax.
0: Yes, Tiffany.
3: So to answer your question about the marriage license, I was sitting at work one day and my boss shot up out of his office and was like, oh my gosh, I never gave the marriage license for the people that I got married this past, whatever, 30 days ago to the courthouse. I took the paperwork, not even being a tenant of the wedding or anything a part of it, took it to the courthouse and got it certified all as a third party person.
0: So so it wasn't even the husband or the bride or groom. You're just some rando.
3: Yeah, I was some random person sitting in the office, and my boss was like, oh, my God, I didn't submit this. See if you can take it up to the D.C. courthouse and get it done. And, yeah, I could.
0: And you just walked in, and they did everything, and it was good.
3: Yeah, exactly. I had all the paperwork. Everything was signed. It just needed to be submitted, and you don't have to be either one of the couples or even the person that was ordained to marry them. Just,
0: okay, so let me ask you this. Let me ask you this, though. So that's on the other side of the marriage, right? So they were already married. You just had 30 days to drop it off, and your boss didn't remember. Go to the front side. Correct. When you have to get the license. Does it have to
3: when,
0: be
3: when one- I had to get the license? Yeah, when I had a license for myself, my husband and I both needed to be present. Well, we got married in North Carolina. I don't know if that's different. But we both had to go, like, the week of when we were down in the Outer Banks and get, like, our marriage license through the court. And then we had to go back and return it.
0: And you both had to be there in person.
3: Correct.
0: Okay, last thing. You believe this Tess girl was like, that was her last, she was never going to get married. Her last resort was, I'm going to burn the church down.
3: I have to agree, yes.
0: Thank you. Thank you. All right, very good. Thank you, ma'am. Yes, Tom.
2: So 100% of the people on the subreddit
0: agree there's no other callers coming for her?
2: No one was that rude. You're talking about the bride.
0: Yeah, okay.
2: Well, not anymore. 100% say she didn't want to get married.
0: Thank you.
2: 50% of those people say it was probably a placement marriage, which I'm assuming has something to do with the Mormon faith.
0: What is a placement marriage?
1: Is that like arranged or?
0: Is that what Mormons call?
2: The term placement marriage, also known as the law of placing, refers to arranged marriages between members of the Fundamentalist Church of Jesus Christ of Latter-day Saints.
0: So did Soaker have one of those? That's a guy on my hockey team. No, he's Mormon.
2: That's what you did after you picked up my centerpieces.
0: And her is my tampon. Wait, so was Soaker's wedding arranged?
1: I don't think that's universal, right?
0: Oh, I don't know. I have no idea.
2: Do you have the church's name?
0: It's in the article. Hold on. I got to find it. The Relief Society Room of a Church of Jesus Christ of Latter-day Saints.
1: These placements frequently tie into polygamy.
0: Diane! That is
2: stereotyping. Kristen doesn't want to do it.
0: Wait, so did this old gal actually do a good thing? So, like, her parents were like,
2: no, you still can't burn down a place with people in it.
0: Yeah, but don't force me into polygamy. I can't be married to this guy.
2: Well, Diane said sometimes connected or adjacent.
0: Right. So this old gal should have run away, is what she should have done. Doesn't look like she runs a lot.
1: Easier to start a fire.
2: Remember the runaway bride? Not the film.
1: No.
0: Oh, who was the runaway bride? Who was that?
1: Oh, in real life?
0: Michaela. No. Who's that? Oh, that's Salahi.
1: No.
2: Jennifer Wilbanks.
1: Oh, you know who I was thinking of? Darva Conger. Was it I Married a Millionaire or something?
0: That was a good show. That was a good show.
1: That meathead.
2: Wasn't this, it does say that she ran away from Georgia to avoid her wedding with John Mason. But didn't it upset Diane? Because didn't you call him a doormat?
0: Yes, because he wanted her back.
1: He kept going back.
0: Yeah, he kept going back to her.
2: But isn't the other thing he constantly did in all the interviews with the press, he ended them with, like, go dogs?
1: Oh, God.
0: Yes, he was like that guy in the commercial.
1: Even more endearing.
0: Go dogs!
2: Sick of him. I don't know. Maybe we're conflating stories.
1: Maybe.
2: But it does seem, Elliot, you are right with your original theory.
0: Yeah, this old gal was like, I am not marrying this guy. I'll burn that church down. Jenny, get me my tampons. And by the way, she'd have been better off with pads, if you know what I mean. Big. All right, give me a quick break. We'll come back. Let's do some news, and then I'll give you some cash right after that.
4: 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In 2026, it's liquor and sticker.
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7: 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And the next time that happens to you, I want you to remember there is a better option in our area. It's Starlink. And look, when I say better, I mean fast.

0: All right, we got to get into some news. Right after that, Cash, Ellie at the Mornings, hundreds a day. Thank you very much to Long Home, our partners in giving away cash. Diane, let's get into some news, please.
1: All of the power companies have been hard at work since the storms rolled through last night. Dominion has greatly reduced the number of people who are in the dark. Looking at the latest numbers, it looks as though there's still a good chunk of people, a couple thousand in Anne Arundel, Baltimore, and in Howard counties, a few hundred, according to PEPCO, that are scattered around D.C., Montgomery, and Prince George's counties as well. So they're doing what they can. Florida became the first state yesterday in nearly a decade to carry out two executions in one day, putting to death an 80-year-old man who was the second oldest inmate known to receive a lethal injection. And then 5 hours before that, they executed a former police officer who was convicted of killing a young girl. Obviously, two back-to-back is not unheard of, but the last one wasn't since 2017. Ford Motor Company is recalling back almost 80,000 of its SUVs because of a malfunction that can cause the driver's

0: seat to whoop, recline unintentionally. These are 2026 and 2027 Ford Explorers and Lincoln Aviator models. According to Ford, there have been more than 100 instances reported to them. By the way, when the seat reclines, it can also trap the second row passenger sitting behind the person.
1: Oh, sure, because I'm leaning back onto you.
0: In the driver's seat, so you need to get that attended to. After a 30-year-old woman was found dead in Henrico County several weeks ago, a man initially charged with second-degree murder in connection with this case. Police have now reversed course and say the woman's death has been ruled as a suicide. That after the chief medical examiner came in with their report regarding 30-year-old Natalie Grace Grant's death, according to a release yesterday. The man, John Adam Long, who was previously charged with second-degree murder, has now been cleared.
1: Completely cleared of those, the whole thing.
0: Of those charges, yeah. State and city officials in Maryland still investigating what is being called a milky white substance that's reported to be flowing from a pipe under the Tudor Farms Avenue area into Stony Run. They said both Baltimore and Maryland state officials are looking at potential upstream sources, but they said at this point they don't think it is raw sewage. According to the DPW, the water was...
1: I've never had raw sewage that was milky and white.
0: The water was flowing clear at the time of their inspection. No odors, indicating it was not continuous like a leak from a sewer pipe would be. Get Juliana on it. She'll get down to the bottom
1: Valencia
0: of it.
1: Oh, Valencia will get it solved. Yeah. Absolutely. Yeah. Wait, so what is it? Well, they don't know.
0: They're not sure. They said it's going to share the findings of the investigation as soon as it is complete.
2: Is it the positive, though, that it was...
0: Not sewage?
2: No, just an instance. It's not continuous.
1: Oh, so it was here comes milky white, and then it was gone?
0: Perhaps.
2: Yeah.
0: Howard University says it is still trying to figure out what to
1: do. Is everybody thinking the same thing?
0: What?
2: Elmer's glue?
1: No. Never mind.
0: No.
2: Let me check with your...
0: How many
2: chat
0: people?
1: I was going to ask, is there a fertility clinic up the street or a sperm bank?
0: Oh, no, we've sprung a leak.
1: Hey, where'd all the sperm go?
0: Jesus Christ. Howard University says it's doing whatever they can at this point to help rectify the situations of those more than 500 people who were unenrolled just weeks before the start of this upcoming fall semester. They did say a considerable number of students have now met the necessary payment and documentation requirements and have been re-enrolled. They're still going through trying to get everybody and their situations figured out.
1: Well, didn't UDC come out and go, hey, come on in. Mm-hmm. We got room. We'll take you.
0: They said they've extended their application deadline to August 7th to give more Howard students time to transfer if they want to. They said they also have waived their application fee, and they've got enrollment specialists who are working to get prepared financial aid and registration and housing to help them get through the enrollment process and be ready for classes when they start at UDC at August the 21st. I mean, Howard said they're still trying to do what they can do, but there's going to be, I know that there have been some where the situation's been fixed.
1: Yeah, most are not going to get
0: in. There's going to be a lot of young people who are going to be like
1: pissed off.
0: Yeah. And
1: furious.
0: And like completely.
1: I'd burn the school down.
0: Left in the dark and
1: I'd
0: don't know
1: furious.
0: What to do. Yeah.
2: Hide the tampons.
0: Yeah. Congratulations to Amazon. They are now on top of the Fortune 500 global list. So they have knocked Walmart from that number one spot for the first time in 12 years. So the top five on this list goes like this: Amazon, then Walmart, then it's United Health, Apple, and McKesson. You can check out 50.
1: What is McKesson? What is that?
0: It comes up as like a wholesaler in healthcare.
1: Oh.
0: Based in Irving, Texas.
1: Oh, okay. All right.
0: So you can check out the full list at 50pros.com/Fortune500. Former Jeopardy winner pleading guilty to two counts of felony secret peeping this week. Joey DeSena was arrested on these charges back at the beginning of December and was sentenced to a 60-month probationary sentence. According to the indictment, he unlawfully, willfully, and feloniously, for the purpose of arousing and gratifying the sexual desire, installed cameras in the bathroom and bedroom at a location in Kerala. And then he was using it as an Airbnb.
1: Oh, so he was renting the house out and then peeping people.
0: Woman said she went there for a wedding

0: Like now the train is rolling. When is the sixth? That's next week. You get the Hall of Fame game.
1: Yeah.
0: So we're rolling.
1: Mm-hmm. By the way, the Eagles making Jalen Carter the highest paid defensive tackle in NFL history. 4 years, $152 million, and $106 million of that is guaranteed. So he will be there taking part in their camp today as well. Also, the Nationals beat the Blue Jays last night 7-6.
2: Did you see what happened to Shane Bieber in that first inning?
0: Didn't he walk?
1: Sorry.
0: You all right?
1: Yeah.
0: He walked six.
2: Yeah, yeah, yanked after two-thirds of the inning.
0: Yeah, so he struck out. There were two outs, but he ended up walking six guys. Yeah, I mean, it's crazy.
2: The worst start of his career.
0: Oh, has to be. By far the worst start. It may be the worst start in Major League Baseball history.
2: What?
0: Okay, that's overstated. I'm making a point. But that's bad. Yeah, he was walking in runs.
2: But is he hurt? Have they said that they did x-rays or something?
0: Oh, I didn't see anything about there being injury. Just, that's, you know what? That's a bad outing. You flush it and you move on.
1: Orioles also
0: had
1: a bad
0: outing. By
1: the way, I
0: wouldn't be surprised to see the Blue Jays get pretty active. When is the dam going to break? Like, the trade deadline is Monday. Now, listen, there are a lot of teams that think that they're in. And then there are a lot of teams that are holding on. But there are a lot of teams that are making a push that need a lot of help. Like, what is everybody waiting on?
2: I think it was
0: it's quiet.
2: Yahoo, we went with the headline earlier this week. Like, how are the Blue Jays a few months removed from Game 7 of the World Series to sellers?
0: Yeah. No, I mean, it's crazy. And then, like, the only move that there's been of note is the Nationals and the Red Sox. By the way, do you remember the guy that we dealt to the Red Sox, Meade? We ended up dealing him. Yeah, just the other day. Yeah, he's out now with a he got hit by a pitch, broke his wrist. At first, they thought it was nothing, that the X-rays were negative. So yeah, now he's out also. But how is it? Nobody's done anything. Like, do the Yankees think they're just going to cakewalk into this thing? They're not. They're seriously, do something, everybody. Mm-hmm. Like, I'm tired of the Scooble talk at this point. Somebody ask or get off the pot. Like, let's get moved. I thought for sure the Nats Red Sox move would at least kind of open up the gates and get a little bit of a trickle going. But nothing. It is so quiet.
1: The Orioles got blown out by the Tigers 14-0. They play again this afternoon at 1:00 in Detroit. And then Draymond Green returning to Golden State with a one-year $27 million deal. He originally turned down the player option to allow the Warriors to have flexibility when they were going after LeBron. But then once LeBron went to Philly, the Warriors brought him back.
0: By the way, can I go to minor league baseball for a second? I know Diane loves it. The Sacramento Rivercats were playing the Oklahoma City Comets. The Sacramento Rivercats, they have a mascot, Dinger. Is the mascot. He used to work here. Mm-hmm. Is the mascot. So anyway, he was on an e-scooter and he is flying down the one of the, not the baselines, but kind of like foul ball territory, but flying down. And he didn't realize that a guy from the Oklahoma City Comets, guy by the name of Alex Thomas, was coming out of the dugout. So Thomas comes running out of the dugout, takes a couple of steps, and here comes Dinger on the scooter. Slammed him.
1: Oh, how
0: slammed
1: bad.
0: Him. Say again?
1: How bad?
0: You tell me. Hold on. It'll get me. Here comes Dinger.
1: Yep.
0: And here comes Alex. And bam!
2: Looks like it was a Christmas in July promo.
1: Yeah, he's got the Santa hat on.
2: Dinger's dressed as...
0: I will say this.
2: Jolly Saint Nick.
0: More people at that game than the Orioles-Tigers game last night.
1: Oh, my God.
0: He crushes him. Boom!
2: So whose fault is that?
0: Well, they're blaming Dinger. But well, but Dinger's like, I can't see.
1: How much you seen through those little mesh screens?
0: I can't see nothing.
2: The only thing that would have made it worse is if the head comes off the mascot.
0: Oh, no.
1: In
0: you
1: front
0: can't
1: of
0: do
1: a
0: that.
1: Bunch of crying kids.
0: Can't do that.
1: And the Mystics beat the Connecticut Sun last night, 92-84. That's a look at news and sports.
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2: Nice today after the storm, sunny, low humidity, highs at 87.
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0: 866 to Elliot. 866 235-5468. No, I looked up and saw the time. It is late, bro. Hi, Elliot, the morning.
1: Hello.
0: Hi, who's this?
1: Hi, this is Kim from Hampstead. How are you?
0: Kim, I am doing great. I would like to give you $100.
1: Say that again?
0: I said I would like to give you $100.
1: I would love that.
0: Perfect. So listen, you hold tight 1 second. Let me get some info from you and enjoy your cash, all right?
1: Awesome. Thanks, Elliot. Have a great day.
0: Hey, you do the same. Hold tight 1 second for me, please. Don't forget, I still have tickets for you before we get out of here to go see Guns N' Roses. So we'll do that once we get to dirt. Am I the only one, and I can't explain why I care, am I the only one that cared about the 24-hour, 24-minute flight yesterday?
2: You are always fascinated by these.
0: Why, though? Why? Am I the only one that cared about it?
3: I really didn't read up on it.
0: So you didn't care?
3: No.
0: Did you care?
2: I read the blurb that was like a little over 24.
0: 24 hours, 24 minutes.
2: Extra fuel tank.
0: That it has a third fuel tank. So Qantas, I've never flown Qantas. But it's an Australian-based airline. Shout out to the Temper Trap. The Qantas completed what is believed to be the longest ever commercial flight when its Airbus jet landed in Toulouse on Tuesday after a flight from Melbourne, which lasted 24 hours and 24 minutes. I can't even comprehend that.
2: Right.
0: That is a long time to be on a plane.
2: Because you've told us in the past, what's the longest flight you've been on?
0: How long was it when we went from here to Japan? When we went to Osaka?
3: That was 13. Wasn't South Africa further than that?
0: No, because we stopped in... Where's the place where they got on the plane?
2: Senegal.
3: Yeah.
0: And then...
3: I guess not continuous, but yeah.
0: Yeah, no. I mean, we didn't get off the plane, but we landed.
3: Yeah, it was... 13 to
0: Japan?
3: I think so.
0: That felt like a lifetime. Took off, got drunk, slept, woke up, got drunk again, slept, yes. Woke up.
3: I can still see how big my ankles were. Good God. I was mortified. I was just like, oh man, that is a thing. If you don't walk the aisles...
0: And who was the biggest liar on that plane? Do you remember?
3: Sage?
0: No. Rosenfels? He was the best bartender on that plane. Who was
3: best
0: the biggest
3: liar?
0: Yeah, Doc Walker, who sat next to me but was like, oh, I got a seat in first class. I'm just choosing to sit back here. I was like, oh, okay.
3: As one does.
0: Give me the seat number. I'll go sit in it.
3: He wants to sit back with the people.
0: I'm going to be back here for 13 hours jammed into a middle seat next to you, Doc. But you have a front row seat? Bull ass. Anyway. Mm-hmm. So 13 is the longest. I can't imagine being on a plane for 24 hours.
3: Almost double that.
0: No, it doesn't seem real. It doesn't seem like you could take a plane, lift off, and then not land again for 24 hours.
2: The future of aviation is bright.
0: Yes. Qantas completed what is believed... Oh, I read that part. The flight, which triggered a surge in online trafficking, is part of the airline's Project Sunrise, in which it plans to use an A350 jet to fly nonstop from Australia to London. It'll start commercial business next year.
2: So I also did read that line about the online tracking. Do you have the incredible nugget...
0: I do.
2: You have it?
0: I do.
3: What is it?
2: I wonder if Diane can guess it, because obviously know the trivia answer.
0: It was the second most tracked flight yesterday. Like this, I don't know why I care. You know where I'm never going to fly? Australia to London. I'll never make that flight. As a matter of fact, I'll bet $50. No, I'll bet $500. I'm never going to Australia.
2: You just... mentioned them, our new best friends.
0: What if
2: we end up doing something with them? Or we can do it in New Zealand. We'll call it a Kiwi takeover.
3: Even better.
0: By the way, if Temper Trap wants to do a Kiwi takeover, I'm in. That would be great.
2: That would be wild.
0: It would be hard to... We'd need a whole plane.
2: We can't even put together a trip to Denver.
3: Yeah.
0: This would be easier to do, actually.
3: What?
0: No, because labels would be involved. Like, people would be in management would be involved. Dougie would be involved. Like, we got a lot going on.
2: What's that? Yeah, we still can't reach him in Bali? Okay.
0: So, anyway, I'm never going to Australia. You think you're going to Australia?
2: I could see maybe one day. Not while employed here, but... If there's a time maybe later in life when I'm older.
0: I never see myself in Australia. You think you're going?
3: I'm going to go.
0: Wasn't that your make-a-wish?
2: Bucket list.
0: Bucket list, sorry.
3: Yeah. I don't have a make-a-wish yet.
2: Get back to the incredible fact.
0: Oh, so anyway. I don't know why I care. I don't know why I care about this flight. Honestly, I have no idea why.
3: You talked about it being the most tracked flight.
0: Second most tracked. And I don't mean
3: in history?
2: Yes.
0: Yes. It's the second. And this.
2: Thank you, Dan, because he set it up incorrectly the first time.
0: The second most tracked flight in the history of air travel.
3: Okay.
0: By people. Not just like NORAD, but like people. Regular people just tracking flights. It is the second most tracked flight in the history of aviation. What is the most tracked flight?
3: Was it people checking to see if Taylor was going to make it to the Super Bowl?
0: You know what, Diane? I like how you're thinking. The answer is no. Oh, the answer
3: is
0: no.
3: Is that close?
0: No, not at all. Hmm. Will anybody guess it? Don't say it.
2: I think Diane, if she really thinks about it, she went with the glitzy answer. Think of the glamour.
0: Okay, wait. So, no, don't. Okay. You think if she really thinks about it?
2: Yeah.
0: I think this flight lands before Diane gets it.
2: Well, it's already in France. It's already in France.
0: No, I would give Diane 24 hours and 24 minutes to guess it.
2: That's mean.
0: That's not mean. That's real.
3: What's the difference between glitz and glam? I thought they were kind of interchangeable.
0: I don't know. Ask Bevel Aqua.
3: Oh, Diane, we need to talk.
2: Wait, do I still have that? Was that under... No, was it Joe TLC?
3: Yes, probably.
2: I know it was, but yeah. I'm saying, what is it in the system? Yes. Oh, I have...
0: Oh, yes.
2: Hold on. Oh, I got two. I don't know which one it is.
0: So we're gonna try. Doesn't matter. Let's go.
2: Here we go.
4: You can't work for me anymore. You're too hot.
5: She's got the presentation, and now she's got the glamour.
0: There it is.
2: Okay, so that person didn't have the glitz. They
0: no,
2: had the glamour.
0: Just the glamour. Just the glamour. And that person was the receptionist.
2: Come on, Dad.
3: I have another guess.
0: Go ahead.
3: Was it the pandas when they left here?
0: No.
2: Diane. My hint was glamour. Don't tell her yet. She's got 24 hours.
0: Oh, I'm not going to tell her.
2: How does Brian Curry get thoughts in someone else's head? I'm trying to tell you, Diane. I'm screaming it in my head. Does Kristen know?
0: No.
2: She's thinking about it.
0: Oh, everybody's thinking about it. But Diane's thinking. Look at her. She's even got her hand up like she's the thinker.
2: But it looks like Kristen has a theory.
0: Turn yourself on. This will be good. Most tracked flight in aviation history.
6: I'm thinking it's got to be a royal, like maybe like. I'm just for some reason I think royalty, like
0: Taylor,
3: like Meghan Markle.
6: Yeah, maybe that. I don't know, like Princess Di for some reason, something to do with her, maybe.
3: Yeah, but that was like pre. Internet, you know what I mean? In terms of most tracked.
0: Princess Diana was pre-internet?
6: No. She died in 97.
2: Yes, that's pre the mass.
3: The massive. Nobody had smartphones then.
0: I did, but that's okay.
2: Ooh, let me check the Drudge Report. You had a smartphone in 97?
0: I have no idea. I don't know.
6: What's that BlackBerry?
0: When I had BlackBerry.
6: That?
0: I don't.
3: Not in 97.
0: I don't know. I have no idea. I definitely had a cell phone in 97.
2: Not a cell phone. You said smartphone.
3: Yeah.
0: Yeah. Oh.
3: That's why I was saying, like, maybe it was,
0: The pandas.
3: Or Meghan Markle related.
0: Meghan Markle? You think Meghan Markle's got the
3: That's I'm a modern royal.
0: Well, you weren't thinking royals.
3: I was piggybacking off of Kristen.
0: You said like, two goddamn animals flying back to China.
3: I'm Amy Cho.
0: Amy Cho. Remember, she wore her panties to the... Wasn't she the one hugging the sign or something like that? Maybe I'm conflating.
6: Yes. So Come this on. Isn't by, like, when, like, news here, people. Here. I just remember, like...
0: No, by people. By people.
6: Oh, so
0: not NORAD or the news. I'm sure the news tracked it.
2: But let me ask you this: did you get to the Royals from my hint of glamour?
6: No, that's like a magazine or something.
2: That's true. That it is.
0: So was we.
6: No, I just
0: come on.
6: I don't know.
0: Come on, somebody will get it. Come on, Diane. Most tracked flight in the history of aviation.
2: Can you tell them if they're warm?
0: Oh, like cold.
3: Okay.
2: No.
0: Oh, I'm
3: with
0: sorry.
3: The
0: pandas?
3: The royals?
2: With the pandas, you're freezing.
3: Okay.
2: But you're going to throw them off if you say that they're cold when they are.
0: With the pandas, they're cold.
2: They're very warm.
0: They're warm.
2: Kristen is extremely warm.
6: Did Will and Kate, when they went on their honeymoon or somewhere?
0: No, warm.
3: Charles and coming here? And my Taylor Travis thing is not hot.
2: Diane, we're clearly dealing with the royal family at
0: you're
2: this point.
0: You're better. At that point, you're better with the pandas.
2: You have 23 hours and 55 minutes. Come on.
0: Come on. Diane!
3: Was it Diana's plane landing after she died? I mean...
0: Oh!
3: No.
0: Oh!
3: What?
0: Hot plus. Hot plus. Hot plus. Look how furrowed your head is.
3: So,
0: like, look at you what, think.
3: What?
0: Like, you are
3: hot,
0: thinking.
3: Hot plus, so is it...
0: Hot plus. Get ya hot plus.
6: So is this, you know, the series, The Crown, that Diane and I watch?
0: We're going to take a couple
6: Tyler,
0: steps
6: did you
0: back
6: watch
0: here.
6: It too?
2: I watched the first season.
6: Oh.
0: Right.
6: That was pre-internet.
0: So you're asking if the most tracked flight was on a TV show? No.
6: No, in like, real people... Life, from the royals in the crown.
0: You already said that. You already said royals.
6: I know, I'm trying to think of people in there.
0: Look at Diane. Have you ever?
3: I can't think of anything more
0: look at
3: followed
0: Diane.
3: Than that.
0: Look at Diane.
3: When it comes
0: have
3: to the royals,
0: have you ever seen her head look like she's thinking that much?
2: Diane does not have many lines, and I'm seeing them now, though.
0: Oh, I thought you were going to say Diane doesn't have any thoughts.
7: Thank you.
0: Come on, Diane. Oh my God.
2: That was Joe taking credit for your Kiehl's addiction. Uh-huh.
6: It wasn't when Charles came over to celebrate 250 and he went
0: down
6: south.
0: I have a question. Are you guessing what it's not or what it is? Because you said it's not when, but you're trying to ask if it is without using up a guess, which you've already used up several of them.
6: Well... Did you know?
0: Come on. Oh, my gosh.
6: So it wasn't when Charles and Camilla was
0: Stop saying here? It's not.
6: Was it?
0: Was it what?
6: I'm asking.
0: Was it what?
6: When Charles and Camilla came over and, like, everyone tracked where they were going. They went up north. Then they came down here.
0: No.
6: And then they went to that, like, Winchester
0: hot.
6: Or something.
0: You're hot, but not hot plus. They went to Front Royal.
2: Is Diane thinking about
0: oh, you
2: her
0: could have
2: guess,
0: stopped after thinking.
2: Her guess that got the plus rating.
0: Right.
3: Yes,
0: what about it?
3: About Princess Diana and bringing her body back.
0: Mm-hmm. Hot plus.
3: For the when they brought her back and then the queen had to go on television reluctantly.
2: Oh, we're burning up here. We're burning up.
6: Diane, who else died?
0: Honestly, like at this point, I mean.
3: Dodie?
0: Who?
3: Oh nobody cares God. About Dodie.
0: Diane! Dodie's not a royal!
3: I know, but she's like, Diane, who else died?
6: Yeah, no. Look at me.
3: Oh.
0: Wait, I don't.
3: She's,
0: what are you
3: she's
0: doing?
3: She's pretending to be a beef eater.
2: No, she's putting her brain in.
6: A massive crown.
0: Do you know
3: Queen
0: what
3: Elizabeth?
0: It is?
6: It's got to be. She's the only person who else died in the last... since internet. You said plus heat
0: so hot
6: when
0: plus,
6: death.
0: Hot
3: so was
0: plus.
3: It was did
2: You don't need to know if you don't. The starting point or the arrival destination, but just tell us who it was and in what state he or she was.
3: Queen Elizabeth's death.
2: Yes.
3: She didn't die in London. No, she died in Scotland. Why did I think I didn't know that they flew her.
0: Well, what do you think? They drove her?
3: I would think procession.
6: Yeah, didn't they wasn't it weeks of them doing processions? Is that the right
3: around
6: word?
3: Around the UK?
0: I gotta be honest, I don't even remember Queen Elizabeth dying.
6: I remember
0: dying.
6: Her going through Edinburgh. How do you say it? Not Edinburgh, but Edinburgh.
3: No, it's Edinburgh.
6: Edinburgh.
0: Wait, I don't even remember her death.
2: Queen Elizabeth's coffin was transported from Scotland to London by a Royal Air Force Globemaster aircraft. The plane flew from Edinburgh Airport to Northolt in West London, from which the coffin was then driven to Buckingham Palace.
0: Flight tracking providers said the trip that the Qantas one took was the second most tracked flight ever. The 2024 flight carrying Queen Elizabeth II's coffin had more than 3.6 million people following its progression.
3: Wow.
0: I wouldn't have even logged on. I don't even remember her death.
2: It happened.
3: Yes,
0: I really don't.
3: Don't you remember?
0: Was it sudden?
3: Who did she meet with? Was it the newly elected prime minister?
0: Yes.
3: And then who'd only been in office for a couple of days?
0: Oh,
3: and,
0: the woman!
3: And you could see...
0: Woman!
3: And you could see how bruised her hands were, and she looked very tiny and frail, and everybody was concerned.
0: Well, she's
3: and
0: always
3: she was,
0: tiny and frail.
3: And she was dead in like 2 days later.
0: Was she really?
3: Yeah.
0: Oh, yeah, I don't even remember that.
6: It was like a week prior, the doctor's like, hey, instead of drinking two glasses of wine, have one glass of wine.
0: That's what killed her.
3: And she said, the hell.
0: That's a good nugget, though, isn't it?
3: Yeah.
6: Wow.
2: Liz Truss was the prime minister, but you often see her represented online these days by a head of lettuce.
0: Oh, wait, Kristen has a question. Yes.
6: What was the total count of viewers for this one? The Qantas?
0: Oh, you know what? I don't have that number in front of me. Maybe I'd have to dig for it. I just know it was the second behind Queen Elizabeth.
6: Wow.
0: And her death.
2: So that shows you're not alone in fascination with these distances.
0: Oh, I think it's fascinating. I think it's fascinating. But how? Oh, but Queen Elizabeth wasn't on for a long time. It was just the flight.
2: Well, yeah, that's not the longest.
0: Yeah, right. That doesn't matter. Yeah. I don't think I could sit on a plane for 24 hours. I don't like sitting on a plane for more than 3 hours. I get so goddamn restless.
2: It's an insane
0: 24 hours.
2: But again, this was a test flight.
0: Yeah, no, but it's going to be a real flight.
2: When is that?
0: Starting next year.
2: But do we know when next year?
0: Yeah, middle.
3: Okay.
0: No, they don't have a date. They just said that it'll start flying London to Melbourne starting next year, called Project Sunrise. It flew over both the Atlantic and Pacific Ocean. That's kind of cool.
2: October 2027.
0: So late next year. All right, so that's our Kiwi takeover. Will be late next year.
2: That's pretty awesome.
0: I think it's cool as hell.
2: I'm talking about this promotion.
0: Oh, yeah. Oh, well, that's going to be big. That's going to be big.
2: They are going to have a well-being zone where you, Diane, can get up and stretch.
3: Good.
0: Oh, no, they have to let you walk.
3: Yeah, you have
0: to. Oh, if not, everybody's going to land and their feet are going to be enormous.
2: Oh, no.
0: You just said that was you.
3: I'm agreeing with you.
0: Yeah, but you're mocking.
3: No, not at all. Diane. That was my fat ankle voice. I was shocked.
0: It's the same voice when I eat a piece of bread.
3: I'm glad it was pre-smartphone. Because there would have been a lot of pictures shared.
0: Well, I don't know what else is on the plane, but that's a long time to ask somebody to sit. And Doc Walker will be there. You know, I have a first-class ticket. You're a lying sack of crap.
2: Modifications to cabin lighting and meal ingredients. For example, breakfast will contain caffeine or chili to help your body wake up.
0: Yes.
6: And after having chili, you'll end up in the toity.
3: And no salt.
0: What do you mean no salt?
3: No salt. That's going to make you bloat even more.
0: No, but you need the salt for your system.
3: Okay. You don't need extra.
0: The body.
3: I'll cut open my ankle.
0: I think it's amazing, though. I really do.
2: What do you like better, the supersonic travel or this?
0: Supersonic. Supersonic,
2: time
0: for sure.
2: Time is money.
0: Yes, time is money. And also, like, I can make that flight probably in 3 hours instead of 24.
2: And this flight, though, probably will be quite cheap.
0: Yes.
7: It's okay. You said a label's paying for it.
0: Yeah, no, that in Dougie. He's got money. All right, let me do this. I didn't get to the other thing I wanted to get to, though. I didn't even get to it. That's all right. I'm running late. All right, give me a quick break. It's Elliot in the Morning.
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9: Nice today after the storm, sunny, low humidity, highs at 87.
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0: Orlando? South Carolina. Oh. I got it. Well, that sucks. I brought something in for him today.
1: That'd be nice of you.
0: Yeah, thank you.
1: Well, you're thinking outside of the format.
0: No, nothing like that. Diane, what is this headline saying?
2: A completely smooth forehead is out. Strategic wrinkles are in.
0: Yeah, I brought that in for Cruz. Because he gets the Botox in his face all the time.
1: This sounds like it will be devastating for him to find out. It's a good thing he isn't in town.
0: And I bet he got Botox before he went to South Carolina.
2: She made him.
1: Is this business or pleasure?
2: Oh, the trip he's on? Kristen
0: pleasure.
2: Might know.
0: Pleasure.
2: Oh.
1: Dude gets a lot of time off.
0: Yeah, because none of them put it in. You know, people take time off here.
1: I guess our PD occasionally is out of office.
0: Never take
2: off. Never for a week.
0: Never a full week.
2: Exactly.
0: Never a full week.
2: That's not to say I won't take
0: Tuesday
2: off.
0: Tuesday through Sunday.
2: Or Wednesday to Tuesday. Not a full week.
0: So they're talking about, is this true? I don't follow a lot of what is this? Like it's not fashion.
2: Botox or
0: well, I definitely don't get
2: skincare
0: Botox.
2: Or?
0: No, just kind of like
1: lifestyle.
2: Aesthetic
0: appearance. Uh-huh. Yeah, lifestyle. Thank you. They were talking to this dude who gets Botox injections as well as fillers. However, people have started keeping their forehead wrinkles for an elevated look that doesn't feel overdone. A lot of clients are seeking out dermatologists and, I can't say this word, estheticians.
2: That's right.
0: Thank you. Mm-hmm. Who can help them maintain a slight patina of wrinkles, at least enough for furrowing and raising the brows. Strategic wrinkling gives them a little bit of character.
2: I can see that. I mean, if you look too like
0: Cruz,
2: flat and like tight and nothing wrong, it looks, people can look at you and go, okay, that person gets fillers.
0: Like when Cruz comes Botox. In, I'm not picking on Cruz. I like Cruz. But when he comes in after that, he has no character.
2: But I
0: you
2: don't
0: can
2: think,
0: tell.
2: I was going to say, I don't think I can because I know him.
0: Right.
2: But I think if I didn't know him, I wouldn't automatically look and go, oh, yeah, that guy gets fillers.
0: Can you tell if I get them or not?
2: You've never gotten them.
0: You don't know that. Maybe
2: I'm
0: just
2: guessing.
0: Haven't told you. Just looking at me, can you tell?
2: I'm guessing.
1: So would you just think that Cruz is a lot younger
2: yes.
1: than he is?
2: Mm-hmm. I don't even know how old he is. I know. I don't even know how old he is.
1: See? Oh, my God. That's like
0: Cruz?
1: The yeah. dream scenario.
0: Isn't he early 50s?
2: No, he's not.
0: I think so.
2: No.
1: If he's early 50s.
2: He just fainted if he heard that.
1: But also, it's a nice compliment. Mm-hmm. If you think he's early 50s.
0: Yeah, well, because he gets his face done all the time.
1: No, I think he's younger than me.
0: No way.
2: Is he?
1: Does Kristen know? Oh, she's saying he is younger than me.
0: Kristen doesn't know. You know how old he is. You think.
2: She says 39.
0: 50.
1: He's not even in his 40s yet.
0: Yeah, he is. No, you're right. He's not in his 40s. 50. Yeah. In addition to helping clients achieve elegantly lined foreheads, they are now seeing an increasing number of people who want to keep wrinkles around their eyes. I just put a wrinkle in this chair.
2: Say, I can think of something wrinkled.
0: This one person used to get Botox injections to avoid forehead wrinkles, but has stopped letting the top half of his face. Dude, can I ask an honest question? Mm-hmm. Like, because when I think people getting Botox, I immediately think woman. But
2: no.
1: The person
2: you're
1: using
2: talking about is Cruz.
0: No, I know, but
1: a man.
0: I understand that. But that to me, that is like he's the odd man out.
1: Not at
2: I
1: all.
2: Mean, it's
0: no, but I was going to say
2: percentage wise, it's probably a lot more leaning toward women who
0: I don't know, man. Everybody that they talk about in this article is all dudes.
2: Well, just because you
0: and it's not like from man's face health. It is. No, you know what I mean? But it's all dudes in their foreheads. Do a lot more people get Botox than I think?
1: Yes.
2: Yeah, because especially like for people who are maybe older and have to go back out into the job market.
0: Right.
2: They don't want to compete with people who are like 25 years younger than them.
0: So you think when I get fired, the only thing that's going to hold me back is that I don't have Botox?
2: I don't think, it, maybe not.
0: I have bags in, under may, my eyes, maybe, my forehead. I don't even know what it looks like.
2: Maybe
0: oily.
2: Not in this profession, but I'm just saying that there's a lot of people who that's a huge
0: is it really?
2: Factor in them trying it out because of being back out like looking for work.
0: You know what's weird? Because in my head, I only, Botox to me are only like, and I don't mean it in a bad way. It's old rich women. But that's my
2: people,
0: head.
2: No, people
0: but
2: everybody are getting in Botox here. In their 20s now.
0: Are you talking about for like migraines and stuff?
2: No.
1: No.
2: As like thinking like I'm going to head this off before I even get one wrinkle.
0: So I have a bad view of Botox. Not a bad view. A bad perception of Botox.
1: Yes.
0: Do I really?
1: Yes. Because your demographic is way off.
0: Yeah. Oh, it is. Like, honestly, to me, it's all like 75-year-old rich women.
2: No, God.
0: No, like old,
2: no,
0: old
2: they're
0: women.
2: They're getting facelifts.
0: No, but in lieu of a facelift.
2: No.
1: This is not in place of a facelift at all. Rosie O'Donnell didn't get Botox.
2: No.
1: She got a facelift.
2: Yeah.
0: Yeah, maybe, or is it just because none of my friends get it?
2: Yeah, I think that's why you're skewed.
1: Or do they?
2: Yeah. Hmm.
0: You think Big Z's getting facelift?
2: No.
0: Not facelift, Botox? Zero
1: Botox,
0: chance.
1: Yes. No facelift.
0: There's no way. So I think Cruz is the only dude I know who gets it.
1: But he's also very open about it.
2: Yeah.
0: Yeah.
1: I think because of...
0: Did Bevilacqua ever get...
2: I would absolutely not be surprised.
0: No, I don't mean now that he's like...
2: Has he ever?
0: Vernon Beach Joe.
2: 100%.
0: What's the name? Where is he? What's the name of the beach he's at?
1: Isn't it like Sand Dollar Cabin?
0: Well, that's the name of the Airbnb.
2: He's not...
1: Oh, he's a...
0: LeVar. But do you think he used to get Botox?
2: I wouldn't be surprised.
0: Really?
2: Yeah, he's vain.
0: See, but what, I see... I don't like that. I don't like that answer.
2: What, yep, there
1: Sand
2: is,
1: Dollar Cottage.
0: Cottage.
2: There is an...
0: Is Cruz
2: the reason you do it is you get... Yes, because you don't want to look old. There's a little vanity to it. No, that's vanity.
0: But being vain is...
2: Vanity's not bad.
0: Why do I...
2: If you don't care, why would you spend the money?
1: I think Cruz is influenced by an outside force.
2: Like his wife.
0: Someone's whipped.
2: No, but I'm just saying, there is a little bit. Who cares? You didn't care, you wouldn't spend the money.
0: Because like when somebody says, oh, you're so vain, like that's not a compliment.
1: No, it is not.
2: Okay.
0: Right? No, that's what I mean.
2: All right, but I don't see it as a bad thing.
0: But it's not a compliment.
2: There's a reason you're getting it done.
0: No, I know.
2: And it's not because you look in the mirror and go, God damn, I look good.
0: So you think if he stopped Botox, you would look at Cruz and be like, oh, God.
2: No, I don't.
1: You are 42.
2: I don't know. I don't know that I would notice a huge difference.
0: You would.
2: In him.
0: He'd be all wrinkled like a raisin.
1: Diane.
2: Okay, he's not 70.
0: No, he's 50.
1: I'm not going to say who it is, but there's someone in this office, and Diane, I hate to do this for you, but I feel.
0: Oh, like, do we get to guess again?
1: No, absolutely not. But I feel like you're lying about Cruz. There's someone in this office who you think should do something for his or her forehead. And you point it out all the time. That was not a hint. Me scratching my nose, wasn't it? Kristen, you can't yell it because the mics will pick it up. She's clapping at you, Diane. No. Kristen, stop.
0: Is that who you're thinking of?
1: Yes.
0: Oh, really?
1: Diane,
2: now, I think I said someone should be a little bit more diligent with skincare. That's completely different. That is completely different.
1: You've wondered why his or her forehead
0: Diane, a bit.
1: Looks like that because there are products available to fix it.
2: Yeah.
0: Can I ask a question?
1: And you've done so on more than one occasion.
0: Not to me.
1: No, to the same person.
0: No. I'm saying I don't think I've ever heard Diane say that. Is it?
1: Stop.
0: No, I'm being completely serious.
1: Did you, hold on, Kristen, are you guessing or have you heard Diane say it?
2: She's heard me.
1: Oh, now someone else remembers.
0: You've never said that to me. Is that
2: person? I don't know. I guess it didn't come up in conversation.
0: But is that person's face banged up?
2: No, I'm not saying banged up, but there's stuff you knew. without having to do, it's moisturizer. You can get it at CVS.
0: Oh my God, what do you say about, I've never used moisturizer in my life.
2: You don't, you have God's moisturizer. You don't need it.
0: Big oil slick. No, what is the...
2: I think I draw a more critical eye towards certain people. For a variety of reasons, so maybe you haven't come under that magnifying glass.
1: But going back to what you're telling us, they're still getting Botox elsewhere.
0: Yeah, they're still getting Botox, just not in their brow. They think it also gives them character. It's unique to them, but also that it gives them an air of sophistication. Like, I don't think people look at Cruz and go, like, God damn, that guy's
2: He's
0: genius.
2: He's sophisticated.
0: Yeah, no, like, that's not happening. But, like, and you could make his forehead look like a waffle, and you're not going to go, man, he's really goddamn smart.
1: So I will say this about Cruz. I just learned this the other day. He is incredibly cultured. I had no idea. Kristen was in here for this, too.
2: Look at Elliot's face.
1: Like, he... He,
0: cultured in what way?
1: In the arts. Maybe travel, too, if you don't have to log it. But definitely the arts. And I don't mean top 40 radio.
0: Right.
1: I just mean, like, he is, when it comes to, when we were talking, I felt like I had met my match talking about theater.
0: Oh, really?
1: So much so that he wondered about starting a podcast with me.
0: Oh, my God.
1: Yes.
0: Can we name it? I'm sorry. He wants to do a theater podcast with you?
1: He does, yes. And it was a very natural conversation, and I don't have many of those, so I feel like we have the chemistry. And the chemistry is not whatever nerve blocker they inject to your face. But the forehead to me is not the giveaway. It's often the mouth and the inability to
2: smile.
1: Yeah.
0: Yeah. I don't know. Like, I don't know where it gets put.
2: A lot of people do it around here for, like, smile lines, obviously, up in your forehead. People do it in their neck.
0: Why in their neck?
2: I've heard.
0: Your neck's not making lines.
2: I had heard from somebody who had it done that it tightened it up.
0: I know who didn't have it done.
2: Me?
0: No.
2: Oh.
0: No. The girl that you always bash.
2: I've never talked about her neck.
1: I also never revealed gender.
0: No, but I know the gender based on what Kristen is
2: saying. Yeah, but Tyler didn't say it.
1: But Kristen didn't say it either.
0: Yeah, she did.
1: No.
2: Not out loud.
0: I heard it.
1: We're saying it was never identified male or female.
0: Oh, well, then maybe it's a guy.
2: Anyway.
1: I'm sorry if this makes it uncomfortable for you in the hallway, Diane.
0: Why does it?
1: But I didn't like that you
0: were... We never said who it was.
1: No, but that person may know.
0: Who gives a flying F at the end of the day?
1: Well, clearly not her.
0: Am I right? Yes.
1: Is it time for dinner?
0: Yes, right. It is.
1: God damn it.
0: I'm so self-conscious about how oily my forehead
2: Look
0: is.
2: Look at him. But that's He's wiping his forehead with a napkin.
1: What was Diane's tip the other week about how you cannot
0: burn
1: tug.
0: Your face?
1: You can't tug.
2: No, you don't. You shouldn't do that.
0: I tug.
2: You always go up.
0: I actually tug last night.
2: Never go down. Always go up.
0: What do you mean?
2: Because you're dragging it down. You're helping nature. What's wrong with you?
0: What am I? I'm putting oil in my eyes?
2: Well, when you're scrubbing your face like that and you're yanking.
0: The only thing more oily than my face is my hair.
2: You're yanking your skin down.
0: Why am I pushing it up?
1: And what's the thread count on this napkin? Where is this from?
0: Oh, this napkin? No, this is a goodie.
1: Is this a luxurious retailer?
0: Have you ever heard of Carmine's?
2: Oh, thank you.
0: Thank you. Family style wiping.
1: Ooh, a lot of people circling outside the door, Diane.
0: Yeah, I know. They all want to know. Hey, who's got the wrecked face?
2: Who's who? I didn't say wrecked face. I said they could use a moisturizer. That's a big difference.
0: No, but, I'm sorry. Is their
2: face
0: a little wrecked?
2: I probably didn't say it as kindly.
1: You and
0: Diana, bitch.
1: It's funny because Kristen.
2: Yes. Oh well.
1: Kristen just confirmed that you didn't say it in a nice way. But you, I think you even flippantly tossed this out there. You said something to the effect of, if it doesn't matter, why do I spend all night doing it? Something like that. Hmm. Meaning that there
0: oh,
1: is...
0: Oh, now a, I know who it is.
1: No, there's a routine.
2: Yes.
1: That you could adopt.
2: Mm-hmm.
0: Yeah.
1: I mean, over the years, you have tried to help Elliot with it.
2: I know.
0: Yeah, but I, this is a lost cause.
2: You don't care.
0: God's doing it for me. Look at this slick coming in.
2: Dear baby Jesus, please make more oil on my forehead. Amen.
0: Yes.
1: You've had a decent run with acne.
0: Yeah, no, I am on a good... Thank you.
2: Who's the bitch now?
0: No, I am on a good anti-zit run.
1: He hasn't
0: no, I am.
1: Had many blemishes.
2: That seemed backhanded.
0: The face or waistband. No, I have been on a good run.
1: If I would have said something like, the gray eyebrow that's driving me nuts all month is maybe scaring away the pimples, that's backhanded. I don't know why he isn't plucking it.
0: I don't have tweezers.
1: But how? Well, you don't say the same thing for nose hair.
0: Oh,
2: yeah,
0: I
2: you just
0: fingers.
2: Use your nails.
0: Yeah, I use my fingers and for that.
2: Then use it on your eyebrow.
1: He's got one on the left and right side. I only see the right side. Do you see the left side?
2: Is it just one?
0: Oh, my God. You know what?
1: Yeah, it's one on each side. Now is it your lucky eyebrow, Bert?
0: Now I know how she feels. Just get beat up and beat up. Diana, bitch. All right. Can we take a break and do dirt?
1: Well, let me end with one compliment that came in the other day. It was a DM.
3: No names.
1: Here. Well, yeah, I'm not going to say who it's from. Come on. Where is it? It was for you, Elliot.
0: Oh, thank you.
2: Oh, well, now I'll wait.
0: I got nothing but time.
1: Oh, my gosh.
0: Does it wipe your oils towards your hair?
1: No. It wasn't a suggestion or a tip or a hack.
0: Hey, nice job keeping the zits down.
1: It was something, again, I'm putting words in someone else's mouth, and that went horribly with Diane a moment ago. But it was, how is Elliot so skinny when he eats like a fat F? Something like that.
0: All it is, it's very simple. You got to knock more calories out than you put in. And in some cases, that seems impossible to do. I get it. I'm right there with you. There are some times where I look and go, how did I drop a pound? I ate 15 pounds yesterday. I'm with you.
1: But it is because you do work out.
0: Yes.
1: Yeah, and you downplay that. You're a low-key exercise freak.
0: I wouldn't say freak. I wouldn't say freak. It's in and out. That's all. I told you, Nemish told me, doesn't matter how you prepare the rice, if you're eating it, you're eating it.
1: And P.S. diarrhea.
2: Yes.
0: That helps. Yeah. A ton. All right. Quick break. We'll come back. Bitch is going to do some news or dirt. We'll do that next.
4: In 1967, it was the summer of love. In 2026, it's liquor and sticker.
5: What?
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0: Hey, two things real quickly. Number one, big breaking hockey news. Macklin Celebrini, do you know that name, Diane?
1: Yes.
0: 20-year-old kid from, he just turned 20, like literally last month, from the San Jose Sharks. We just recently talked about him. He's going to be the cover of the NHL game, EA Sports NHL this year.
1: Mm-hmm.
0: Big part of the Olympics, Team Canada. He just signed a 5-year extension. 5 years, $94 million.
1: Wow.
0: Jesus Christ. He is 20.
1: Man.
0: And just signed a 5-year, $94 million extension. But everybody's having to do that now with kids who are coming up on the end of their entry-level deals. You got to get them locked up. So anyway, good for Macklin Celebrini. Hell of a hockey player, too. It's unfortunate that he's in

0: San Jose. Well, not unfortunate for San Jose, but it's just we don't get to see him a ton on the East Coast, but he's an amazing hockey player. So he gets himself 5 years, $94 million. All right, number two. We're going to get into some dirt right after that. I will have tickets for you to go see Guns N' Roses. So we'll do that. Thank you very much, by the way, to Supra for coming in. They are located at 1205 11th Street, Northwest D.C. 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All right, Diane, let's get into some dirt, please.
1: So the Florida State Lottery says that lucky player who purchased the $800 million winning ticket to last night's Mega Millions jackpot did so at the Wawa on State Road 70 East in Bradenton, which is just east of Lakewood Ranch. So kind of Sarasota-ish, right?
0: Right. Yeah, no, very much so.
1: So that ticket matched all of the numbers necessary, ending a 37 drawing.
0: Is Bradenton the home of the Phillies spring training?
1: Somebody definitely has spring training
0: there.
1: Yeah,
0: who is in Bradenton? Why do I think it's the Phillies?
2: It is the Pirates.
0: Pirates, that's right. Same state, wrong side.
1: So Mega Millions drops back down to 50 for the next drawing, but tonight you do have Powerball, which is sitting at $663 million.
0: Go America.
1: It was confirmed after TMZ got a hold of a death certificate that Ben and Casey Affleck's mother, Chris, died at the age of 83 from cardiopulmonary arrest while she was visiting Ben Affleck's home. Now, we do know that she had been battling pancreatic cancer for months leading up to her death. She was told, she was basically told back in December, you've got 6 months. And according to a post by some people who know the Affleck family very well, and I believe Ben Affleck even mentioned it too, her last dying wish was she wanted to see her grandkid graduate, or one of her grandchildren graduate.
0: Right.
1: And she was able to go to the graduation ceremony, and she died in her sleep 2 days later.
0: Jewish grandmother disease.
1: Yeah, I like that.
0: Yeah, no, I'm with you.
1: Not such good news coming out about Jared Leto this morning, facing some serious allegations from at least four women who say that he sexually assaulted them or threatened to when they were teenagers. So this is part of a BBC published story that is asking questions of a bunch of women in a new documentary called Jared Leto, Hollywood's Dark Secret.
0: Ugh.
1: Yes.
0: Come on, Jared.
1: Yeah. Now, this also comes after multiple women had accused him of similar things back in June of last year. Some better news, Eminem auctioning over 100 personally signed sneakers from his private collection to help benefit the Marshall Mathers Foundation, which supports at-risk youth in Detroit. That'll be happening later.
0: That's great.
1: That'll be happening later in August. Also, Jennifer Aniston, Courtney Cox, and Pedro Pascal spotted vacationing together in the waters off of Mallorca. They said it's probably like a Jennifer and Courtney Cox like bestie trip because she just broke up.
0: Yeah,
1: with her.
0: Broke up. But then why is Pedro there? Just probably hanging out?
1: Because they're friends.
0: God, that's lucky.
1: If Courtney Cox is smart. We briefly mentioned this before, Willie Nelson posting an open letter urging people to fight against the construction of data centers in their communities, including in his hometown of Abbott, Texas. He said the last thing we need is loud, water thieving, light polluting data centers anywhere near our town. Whoever controls food and water controls the masses. Don't forget, streaming premiere of The Devil Wears Prada 2 is available today out on Disney Plus. Also, Macaulay Culkin sharing an idea for a Home Alone sequel last year during one of those 35th anniversary screenings, and he has already met with Disney to reportedly bring this idea to life. His sort of working plan would be

0: Kevin McAllister either be divorced or a widower, raising a son by himself, and then the son does all of the wacky things to his dad as he's trying to get into the house. Apparently, Disney is very, very much into the idea.
1: Tyler, not so much.
0: No. We talked about Rosie O'Donnell earlier. She is apparently setting some records straight about the rumors that she would permanently replace Jimmy Kimmel on his late night show. Now, she is going to be one of the guest hosts that he's been using for the last several weeks in the next couple of weeks, I believe the week of August 17th. But there were some internet rumors saying, oh, well, this is just her teeing herself up to permanently replace him. She wrote, ha, funny, completely untrue. Responding to the reports of her full-time reserve or return rather to late night. However, she added, I'm not interested in doing late night. Daytime, however, would be interesting.
1: So she wants to do her talk show again?
0: I don't know. Her show was very successful. Ran from 1996 to 2002. And remember, they offered her when she was ready to be done, they offered her $100 million and she turned it down.
2: Remember, that's the deal that you put out there for this company.
0: Yeah.
1: What was the offer?
2: You said when you're up to $100 million, you will walk away from this show.
0: Yes. And she said, I already have $100 million in the bank.
1: God damn it.
0: And this was, I think, in 2002. This was years ago. Now, granted, she's probably spent some
1: of
0: that money.
1: She's been spending without bringing in. So what does she have now? $99 million in the bank?
0: I bet she's got investments.
1: Yeah, she probably did all right.
0: Yeah. Pearl Jam's Jeff Ament releasing a personal photo book called Since Forever on September 25th. It's over 250 black and white photographs, 90% never previously published, that'll offer an intimate look at their early 1990s years. Also, David Lee Roth and Alex Van Halen will reunite tomorrow. For the first time in over a decade, they're doing a TED Talk in Fargo, North Dakota, that is moderated by a painter named Robert Vargas. It was originally only supposed to be Robert Vargas and Alex Van Halen, but now that David Lee Roth's schedule has opened up, apparently they asked him to do it, and he has agreed to do so. So they said it'll be posted on YouTube in the next couple of weeks.
2: Isn't it a little fishy that they're referring to it as a virtual talk?
0: Meaning, so he's not going to be there? So he's going to zoom in?
2: All three in different locations?
1: Oh, I hate that.
0: Oh, I don't know. I mean,
1: yes, if they're referring to it as a virtual TED Talk, that's what it's going to be.
2: And that's not just the reporting on it. I mean, in the social media posts by TEDx Fargo, it says virtual.
1: Then it definitely is.
2: Yeah, join us Thursday for a special virtual talk with Robert, Alex, and David Lee Roth.
0: In case you missed it, the official trailer for Ted Lasso Season 4
1: it's pretty good.
0: Has arrived. So people are excited for that new season. Also, a new documentary about Jimmy Buffett and the Coral Reefer Band is on the way. Apparently, this is the same one that premiered at a Santa Barbara Film Festival back in February. It's called Occupational Hazard, The First Coral Reefers, narrated by Jeff Bridges. It's a lot of rare behind-the-scenes stuff that tells the story of how he and the backing band got together and about the early days. Lots of people say it's a must-see for your true parrot heads that you know. Ryan Murphy is saying this upcoming season 13 of American Horror Story is going to bring together all of the previous seasons, just like the Avengers movie. So it's going to be Jessica Lange and Evan Peters and Sarah Paulson, all of them coming back and portraying different characters that they have portrayed throughout these different seasons of American Horror Story. Also, people are excited for Spider-Man Brand New Day.
1: Yes.
0: With the showings, and it sounds like the critics are pretty positive about it.
1: I was going to say, the couple of the reviews I saw were really, really good.
0: Mm-hmm.
1: Really good. I definitely want to see it.
0: They said this is Tom Holland's best performance yet, and they are saying it's probably going to be about $460 million worldwide when it comes to how much money it's going to make this weekend. The previous ones...
1: God, I'm two movies in the hole. I hate... Because I still haven't seen The Odyssey.
0: Yeah.
1: And now I know I'm not going to see Spider-Man this weekend, but I need to. Mm-hmm. I want to in the worst way.
0: Oh, and Geddy Lee is 73 today.
1: Oh, very good.
0: Yes.
1: Very good. Congratulations to Geddy Lee. All right, very good. Thank you very much, Diane. 866-2-ELLIOT. 866-235-5468. 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I have tickets for you to see Guns N' Roses in concert, Hershey Park, this weekend. If you can go, call me right now. 866-2-ELLIOT. 866-235-5468.
3: Call Elliot in the morning. 866-2-ELLIOT. 866-235-5468. 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
1: Right on, La Plata. Well, listen, I'm going to give you a pair of tickets. I will send you to go see Guns N' Roses in concert. They're going to be at Hershey Park, so if you don't mind, I will put you on hold, get some info from you, and I hope you have a great time at the show.
20: Thank you.
1: Hey, you got it. Hold on 1 second for me, please. Hey, thanks again to Supra for coming in today. 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They will be participating in this year's Summer Restaurant Week. 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So thank you guys very much. Tomorrow's Thursday. First one in. As soon as we start the show, you get yourself tickets to see Motley Crue. I will have more tickets for you to go see Weird Al. We'll do that right around 620, 625. Remember, we have tickets for you to see Soja. We'll jam those in somewhere. And then cash for you, 7:30, 9 o'clock. With Ellie in the mornings, hundreds a day. If you missed anything from this morning, if you need information on anything, Facebook, X, Instagram, at EITM Online. Everybody have yourself a good, safe day. We'll see everybody back here tomorrow. It's Tegas Ho!
21: The day is closed. Another day. It's gone from us. It's gone away. It'll be back tomorrow, though. We'll celebrate tomorrow.

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point. I don't know who was on Instagram duties last night, but if you didn't go to Muse, you can absolutely feel like you were there on our Instagrams. I think we got video of every damn song they played. It was incredible, by the way. My name is Tammo, our Instagram, DC101 Radio. Worth the insane storms to go out to Meriwether and Temper Trap. If you didn't hear them on Elliot in the Morning yesterday, also worth looking at those videos from the show last night. Chills. Block Party was actually, I'm going to say it, they're one of my favorites. I don't think that was their space, right? They were incredible at the Anthem last year, but yeah, recovering today. So be easy with me. My name is Tammo. I think I already said that. I'm going to get you $1,000 in 8.5 minutes and go over all the stuff you're going to win today. The world is-

0: not going to make you wait. 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And then 1:55 this afternoon, I'm going to get you on the guest list for Breaking Benjamin, who's coming to Jiffy Lube Live also in October. But right now, hi, my name is Tammo. 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
1: I'm also not thinking right now. 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

Shout out old man Dennis in the pit who just got back from Ashburn. Went out to day one of our Commanders training camp. Full participation for rookies and veterans, 90-man roster. Dan Quinn saying that the team is healthy overall and looking forward to having every player compete at their respective positions. This Saturday is going to be the first practice open to the public. Cannot believe our first preseason game is right around the corner. Friday, August 14th versus Miami at Northwest. 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Alternative rock. Oh, boy.

0: real quick, just a little PSA in case you don't know. And look, I'm aware I like some real weird stuff on the internet. And I'm like, oh, somebody's going to see this, huh? Who cares? People can see what you like on Instagram. And that's fine. I mean, I can see that this guy I was talking to, I'm like, why haven't I heard from him in a while? Well, he clearly was seeing somebody else who broke his heart. He's liking the most sad boy stuff ever. I want to reach up. I'm like, are you okay? It's like when a woman breaks your heart, you never trust again the same way. And I'm like, I might. And then he's liking this thing where it's like, I'm just going to move to the middle of the desert and there's like guns everywhere. I'm like, imagine how hot that girl must be. She did a number on him. Oh, it's not funny. I'm just laughing as I think of all the things that I like that people can see. Anyway, hi. A little detour. My name is Tammo. We are about to kick off the best part of the day, the 90s at noon, where we go a full hour of all 90s and you pick every single song. It's all requests. So you got to let me know what you want to hear. And you can do that by either giving me a phone call at 866-91-DC-101 or tap the microphone in your free iHeartRadio app. But the 90s at noon is next.
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2: Today, partly cloudy, highs in the mid-80s. Tonight, a few clouds, lows near 70.
3: That space in front of a truck isn't an opening. It's a risk you don't need to take. Give trucks plenty of room.

0: not be getting cloudy outside. I'm trying to peek through my jail cell window in the DC 101 studio here in Rockville. Yeah, vibes today. The sun was shining. There was a cool breeze when I got outside today. And this is the exact energy we're looking for.
1: Courtney, and I want to dance. So can I hear Save Ferris, Come On Eileen? Love ya. Have a good one.
0: Love you too, Courtney. Let's get it. Absolutely, yes. My name is TMO. For the next hour, it's all 90s. It's also all requests. So let me know what you want to hear. 866-91-DC-101 is where you can call it in. 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Let's go. Kicking off the 90s at noon today. From 1997, the album It Means Everything. It's Save Ferris, Come On Eileen.

0: how you play the system and play one of the best songs from 1982 during the 90s at noon. Say Ferris covering Dexy's Midnight Runners. Come on, Eileen, to kick off the 90s at noon today. My name is Tamo. We're just getting started. So we got all hour to play your favorite songs from the 90s. Just hit me up like this.
1: Hey, Tamo. It's Mike from Harrisonburg. Taking a long road trip today down here in the D.C. area. I was hoping I could hear some Nirvana at the 90s. And then that'd be awesome. Have a great day. Love you.
0: Love you too, Mike. Drive safe, please. 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But you're not going to give me an actual song to play? You're leaving the vibes up to me? We're going to do Nirvana, Breed, on the 90s at noon.

0: Hi, don't leave me hanging. What do you want to hear today? This is your hour. I'm not supposed to be working. I'm just supposed to be playing the songs that you want to hear from the 90s. It's all requests, all hour. My name is Tammo. I wanted to get this one on.
1: Hey, Tammo, it's Mike. How about some Nine Inch Nails? Head Like a Hole. Please. Love you.
0: I love you too, Mike. Yeah, technically a cusp song, 1989. It's good enough. We're going to do that right now. Let me know what else you want to hear. 866-91-DC-101 is where you can call in your request or just send it to the studio by tapping the microphone in your free iHeartRadio app.

0: qualifies as a cusp song. 1989. We can bend the rules a little bit. 89, 2000, here and there. Nine Inch Nails, Head Like a Hole on the 90s at Noon. Moving right along to this request.
1: I'd really like it if you could play Volcano Girls by Veruca Salt. My birthday is coming up in a few days, August 1st. I'm going to be 21, so it would mean a lot to me. Thank you. Love you.
0: Love you, too, and happy early birthday. That's this Saturday. Oh, my God, my 21st. I had celebrated that like 3 times, I think. Over 3 years. Menace. My name is Tam. Let me know what else you want to hear. We're all 90s and all requests for the hour. 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

0: Always a good call. Veruca Salt, Volcano Girls. It's Tamo on DC 101, and you are listening to the 90s at noon. We do it every weekday around 12 o'clock, go all 90s for the hour, and you pick all the music like this.
1: Hey, Tamo, this is Jeremy from Frederick. If you could play anything from Primus, I would appreciate it. I also had a question. I haven't won anything from you guys but one time 25 years ago. Anyway, you could give me Smashing Pumpkin tickets. I love you. Have a good day.
0: I love you too, Jeremy. And look, I hope to break that streak over 2 decades. It's impressive. Is it because you haven't called? Because that's what you're going to have to do to get these Smashing Pumpkins tickets, which I am giving away today around 12:45. But let me know what else you want to hear. 866-91-DC-101. 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Jerry was a race car driver on the 90s at noon.

0: 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It's the 90s at noon on DC 101. Talk about raising these kids right. 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
1: 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Thanks. Love you.
0: I love you, too. Hell yeah. We'll do some Rob Zombie for him next. And good taste. You're doing it right. My name is Tammo. This is the hour where we go all 90s, and it's all requests. 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
4: Macaulay Culkin apparently sharing an idea for a Home Alone sequel with the folks at Disney, and they are chomping at the bit. 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
4: Yeah.
5: This sounds horrible.
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6: Westbound 50 in Maryland. Still have the overturned tractor trailer right before the Beltway. All traffic has to exit from westbound 50 onto the outer loop of the Beltway heading north on 95 and 495. On the inner loop of the Beltway, very slow from the George Washington Parkway.
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0: Rob Zombie, Dracula on the 90s at noon. Strap in real quick because we're about to do some emotional terrorism with this next request.
1: Hi, Tamo. This is Sarah and Alexandria. Wanted to see if you could play me Steal My Sunshine by Lynn. Thanks so much. I love you. Bye.
0: I feel like my heart just grew five sizes like I was the Grinch before, but I love you too. That was saccharine sweet. I love it. Of course, you can have whatever you want. 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It just has to be from the 90s. You can also call 866-91-DC-101 is my number.

0: Len, Still My Sunshine on the 90s at Noon. DC 101, this is Tammo. Who's this?
1: Hi, this is Daniel.
0: Hey, Daniel. How you doing? What you getting into today?
1: I am walking dogs today.
0: Oh, good for you. Beautiful day for it. What can I play for you on the 90s at Noon?
1: I was hoping to hear some Brimful of Asha by Corner Shop.
0: yeah, that's a vibe. I got you.
1: Thank you so much.
0: No, thank you. And enjoy the rest of your day, all right? I love you.
1: Fantastic. Love you, too. Thanks.
0: All right. 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Because right after Corner Shop, Brimful of Asha, I am going to get you tickets to see Smashing Pumpkins. It's the 90s at Noon on DC 101.

0: Corner Shop on the 90s at Noon. Brimful of Asha. Before I give away these tickets for you to see Smashing Pumpkins, let's take one more request. DC 101, this is Tamo. Who says?
1: I'm Jameson.
0: Hi, Jameson. What's up? What can I do for you?
1: I'd like to request Even Flow by Pearl Jam.
0: Yeah, that feels easy enough. I got you on that.
1: All right. Thank you so much.
0: Of course. And I'll talk to you later. All right. I love you.
1: Love you, too. Bye.
0: All right. Let's pull that up. I'll do some Smashing Pumpkins after Pearl Jam, but let's get you on the guest list for Smashing Pumpkins at CFG Bank Arena in October. My name is Tamo. You want to call me right now? My number is 866-91-DC-101. 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Wow.

0: song. Smashing Pumpkins, Rocket. Wrapping up the 90s at noon on DC 101. Hopefully a song that you get to see live, because I'm giving away tickets to the show coming to CFG Bank Arena in October right now. DC 101, this is Tamo. Who's this?
1: Hey, Tamo. This is Susan. How are you?
0: Susan, I'm all right. How about you? What are you getting into today?
1: I'm actually doing some training, and I'm on my lunch break right now.
0: Oh, what are you having for lunch?
1: Just the adult Lunchables.
0: Oh, I love that. I always call it charcuterie on the go.
1: Exactly.
0: I love that. I also thought that at first you said just doing some drinking, and I was like, oh.
1: No, not that.
0: Yeah, no, I realized instantly it was a me problem. but Susan, appreciate you taking your lunch break with me, and I would like to hook you up with two guest list spots to see the Pumpkins at CFG Bank Arena on October 3rd.
1: Sweet. Thank you so much.
0: Oh, you're so welcome, and enjoy your lunch. I love you.
1: Love you, too. Thank you.
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This is super random, but did you see that Chipotle is about to open up their first location in Mexico? That feels, and then they're going to try for Mexico City next year. I don't know how much you know about Mexico or Mexico City. I've never been to Mexico City, but famously, best tacos in all of the land, like Michelin rated tacos. Feels like, you know, bringing sand to the beach a little bit. But if you're in Mexico City, I need you to do me a favor and go to Chipotle and have some tacos and report back. That's all. It's Tammo on DC 101. Just looking at the rest of the afternoon. Going to get you $1,000 around 125 and on the guest list for Breaking Benjamin around 155.

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love this. Apparently, it went into effect July 1st in Virginia, but new law requires employers to include wages and salary ranges and salary limitations in the job posting. Hell yeah. Like, that save you so much time. You're like, oh, I didn't realize I was working for Cheerios here. Like, oh, you're going to give me compliments every day? Actually, that would be enough pay. It's Tammo on DC 101. Regardless of your employment status, going to get you some cash. An easy $1,000 for you to win. It's coming up in 7 minutes.

0: I'm officially adding this to my bucket list. There was recently a public auction getting rid of the items that used to belong to KFC's founder, Colonel Sanders. Somebody dropped $30,000 on one of Colonel Sanders' personal planners. It was from 1964 and had a handwritten list of herbs and spices. And then one of his signature black bow ties, a clip-on, might I add, went for $8,000. I want to do that, but like for Taco Bell, you know, just if you had that kind of money, like, oh yeah, $1,000 for an original Taco Bell hot sauce packet. Yeah. Get it in a nice, like, jewel case frame. Sick. It's Tammo on DC 101, giving you the chance to win a grand right now. You spend it however you want, but it's yours to win right here.
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5: In Lanham, the cleanup of an overturned dump truck continues westbound side of Route 50 just before the Beltway. Again, the travel lanes are blocked at the scene. However, it looks like traffic is able to get from 704 to the outer loop of the Beltway. The ramp to the inner loop, though, is blocked. That's your traffic. Up.
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Now you don't need

I love to see it. Matt Schultz from Cage the Elephant finally in the headspace to address his mental health crisis. It was very public a few years ago, you may remember. And this is the song that not just addresses those things, but kind of talks to getting on the other side of the proverbial mountain that we all have to climb at some point in life. The hard stuff. This is Beaches in Tennessee. New Cage the Elephant on DC 101.

0: That's Cage the Elephant, our new song, Beaches in Tennessee. I just played you on DC 101. My name is Tammo, and I completely forgot to get to this request that came in yesterday.
1: Yo, can you play Wonderwall by Oasis? Thank you.
0: Bruv, why are you shouting? But yes, of course. And yeah, you can hit me up anytime. There's something you want to hear or just to say hello. Let me know if there's a traffic jam. I don't know. I like to yap with you. But yeah, tap the microphone in your free iHeartRadio app and you can just send a message to the studio and hang out until at least 55 after. 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

0: I almost forgot another request that came in yesterday that I didn't see till today.
1: Tamo, I got my dollar Mexican pizza and I'm ready to win $1,000 from DC 101. 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Later.
0: Later. Yeah, I'm glad you got that dollar Mexican pizza from Taco Bell yesterday. What am I doing? Oh, yeah. I'm going to play you some POD right now. And yeah, we're giving away $1,000 every hour during your workday, 11 a.m. through 7 p.m. around 25 after. And you still got time to use this hour's keyword. 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
10: Today, partly cloudy, highs in the mid-80s. Tonight, a few clouds, lows near 70.
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0: C101. This is Tamo. Who's this?
1: Tamo, this is Denise. How are you?
0: Denise, I am doing great. So good to meet you last night at Muse.
1: Last night, it was great, but 2.5 hours to get home again after it was 2.5 hours to get there.
0: Oh, my gosh. It was so much fun.
1: Yeah, it was great to talk to you. Oh, and my husband said, sorry he missed you, because he was sitting down waiting for me to come back.
0: That's a good hubby. But yeah, what a good show. It was worth the losing the sleep. It was worth the storms, worth the hangover today.
1: Was it one tequila, two tequila, three tequila, four?
0: Yeah, Tamo down on the floor. Uh-huh. Well, can't wait to do it again, because we'll be out together for Breaking Benjamin. You just logged in 2 tickets to the show at the end of October at Jiffy Lube Live.
1: That is so awesome.
0: Yeah, it's going to be a good time, and I'll see you there. Denise, I love you.
1: I love you.

By the way, yesterday when you and I were talking about how when it comes to dating, the bar is in hell. Like, the level at which we set the expectations and standards is abysmal. Like, my girlfriend met this guy, and the stuff that us ladies were oohing and aahing over was like, and then he texts me, like, soon after, and then he asked me if I was available on this day, and then he made the date, and then he picked the place. But one big thing that I forgot to add to the list, green flag, she was like, and he's not on social media. And we were all like, okay, marry this man. What else are we adding to the list of green flags in dating today? Tap the microphone in your free iHeartRadio app. I'm curious. I got to share with the girls and the guys. DC 101, DC's alternative rock. My name is Tammo.

0: with the bar, like I said, in hell when it comes to dating and like the bare minimum. We're over here oohing and aahing. And I said to propose when she told me he didn't have social media. And I said, give me some other green flags.
1: What is up, Tamo? It is Spencer from DC. Thank you for playing Limp Bizkit Break Stuff yesterday. Really appreciate it. As for green flags coming from this lesbian, all my friends that date guys, I say if he has siblings and doesn't have a relationship with said siblings or his like family members, that is a red flag. So if your friend who's talking to this guy has siblings and he's close with his family, green flag, green flag, green flag. Kay, love you, bye.
0: I agree. Actually, such a good point. I'll have her ask about that. Yeah, if you have any other green flags for men, for women, share. 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
6: Westbound on Route 50 in Maryland. Still expect some slowdowns approaching the accident cleanup work, which blocks the left lane just before the Beltway. Meanwhile, on the northbound side of 395, traffic is still crawling from the Beltway to impasse the work zone in the right lane, approaching and after Edsel Road. At your traffic, up to the minute.

Oh, do I love a little back pocket trivia? Just keeps the know-it-allism, you know, fresh. Did you know that Maryland is the only state with possessive apostrophes in their county names? Like St. Mary's, it's an apostrophe S. Queen Anne's, apostrophe S, because it belonged to Queen Anne. It was Queen Anne's County. I love that. DC 101, DC's alternative rock. I don't know if this counts as brain rot, you listening with me every afternoon, but I love you.

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just in case we're not friends on Instagram, I didn't want you to miss the PSA. I just posted in my stories, which is that to whom it may concern, people can see what you like on Instagram. Now, do with that what you will. I don't know if you care or not. Like, I have no shame. I like taxidermy. Yeah, a rat on a stripper pole smoking a cigarette. That's going to say Tammo liked this. However, if you're my dude, this guy I know, I haven't heard from him in a minute. And I'm like, is he okay? Clearly not. He's been liking some wild stuff. Like in the last couple of days, he keeps popping up like, so-and-so. Like, and it's just like, the woman who taught you to never love again. And like, he liked something about moving into the middle of nothing and all he needs is his guns and his... And I was like, oh no, not terrorism. Like, well, she must have been hot, by the way. We got to do a welfare check on him. But yeah, just important. Knowledge is power. People can see what you like on Instagram is all. It's Tammo on DC 101. I appreciate you being here today.

0: Tammo on DC 101. Appreciate you hanging out today. It was it took a minute to wake up, get the sleep out of my eyes after Muse last night at Meriwether Post Pavilion. That was so much fun. All the video, I swear, I don't know who was on Instagram duties, but they posted a video of, I swear, every song from every band on our Instagram at DC 101 Radio, just in case you want to feel like you went there too. But I'll talk to you tomorrow after, excuse me, after Elliot in the morning, and get you more guest list spots to Smashing Pumpkins around 12:45 and in for Breaking Benjamin around 1:55. In the meantime, Mike Jones, brother, in next with the Afternoon Adventure on DC 101. I love you.
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2: 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We have Weird Al tickets for you. We'll do that right around 6:20. And then during Diane's Dirt, tickets to see Guns N' Roses.
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It's your man, Mike Jones. Me and my bowling team, Threes Come Penny, we emerged victorious this morning. Suck it, Alley Cats. We took them out. And we're going to ride that wave of momentum straight into the afternoon adventure now on DC 101. It's National Chicken Wing and National Lasagna Day. We're going to celebrate both with the Foo Fighters at 6 for the one, our song of the day. Muse, we had a blast with them last night. Great show at Merriweather. We'll get into that. And we'll get you tickets for some other big shows coming up there. The Fred Dashboard Confessional, we'll have those tickets around 4:15. Also, Empire of the Sun at 5:40. Ronnie the DC Cash Rat, he's going to be coming by every hour with a shot at $1,000. Plus, there's a whole lot of nonstop music. We're going to kick off an hour of nonstop music starting around 3:30. We're going to have all that with the afternoon adventure, beginning with the Gorillaz. I hope you're ready for it. It's all happening now on DC 101.

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with Foo Fighters doing All My Life and Evanescence right before with Afterlife. Is that a sign that life is going to be the word to get you a grand with Ronnie the DC Cash Rat? I don't know. We're going to find out because right after Sublime, he's coming by with your shot at 1,000.

0: I know you can come up with 1,000 different ways to spend $1,000 if you win with Ronnie the DC Cash Rat now on DC 101. I've got a good one for you. I'm Mike Jones. 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
3: Macaulay Culkin apparently sharing an idea for a Home Alone sequel with the folks at Disney, and they are chomping at the bit. His idea would be that Kevin is either a widower or he's divorced and he's raising a son by himself, and he ends up getting locked out of the house. The son won't let him in and is, you know, orchestrating all of the pranks against him.
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3: Yeah.
4: This sounds horrible.
3: Yeah.
2: Elliot in the Morning.
5: We've got very heavy traffic on the Beltway inner loop between exit 46 in Virginia and the 270 spur in Maryland. In Alexandria, the Beltway local lanes outer loop between the local lane split and US 1. We have traffic jammed through there.
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if we're going to start something, let's start it big and loud with System of a Down and Chop Suey kicking off our commercial-free hour of music today in the afternoon adventure on DC 101. Nirvana's going to be a part of it today with Tame Impala. Imagine Dragons are coming as well, and Pierce the Veil now. And you hanging out with us. You don't have to do anything except enjoy all the nonstop music. That's it.

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Commercial free in the afternoon adventure on DC 101. And she's one of the headliners this weekend for Lollapalooza, which kicks off tomorrow in Chicago with her, with the Smashing Pumpkins, Somber, Turnstile, Bebop Doobie. I mean, just a ton of big bands, lots of big performances. They're going to live stream Lollapalooza all weekend tomorrow through Sunday on Disney Plus and Hulu. There you go. Got a couple days of music to watch, entertainment.

because our phones are listening to us all the time. Whenever I say Dracula from Tame Impala on DC 101, now I keep getting different Dracula and vampire suggestions. Like I was just recommended to get on the vampire thread on Reddit. Phone, come on. Seriously, boundaries here. But I won't stop saying it like that. I mean, it's Dracula. It's the way it has to be done. DC 101. If you can.

It was so much fun being at the Muse show last night at Merriweather. They were great. Block Party, the Temper Trap as well. We got loads to see if you hit up Instagram at DC101 Radio and at Mike Jones Radio. And plenty more shows at Merriweather coming too. Like soon in a few weeks, the Fran Dashboard Confessional. We'll have the chance to win those tickets in less than 10 minutes on DC101. 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

0: We've been on the last couple weeks. Such a great run of DC 101 shows at Meriwether. And it continues with the Frey and Dashboard Confessional. They're going to be together August 14th with you there singing along, having a great time because you won tickets on DC 101 right now. 866-91-DC-101. Let's do it.
1: Look, if you had one shot, one opportunity,

0: Got the music going nonstop with the new one, Freaking Out from Dexter and the Moon Rocks in the Afternoon Adventure on DC 101. Plus, Andrea's joining us. How you doing?
1: I'm doing great. Maybe about to do better.
0: Oh, definitely. You know what's up. And I just said a few minutes ago, Andrea, that this show with the Fran Dashboard Confessional is going to be a good one at Merriweather, but it's also August 14th, a Friday night show. That just makes it even better. What a great way to start the weekend. And yeah, you got the tickets for DC 101.
1: Oh my God, that's amazing. Thank you so much.
0: And I don't know about you, but I've been feeling like it's Friday all day. It's not, though. It's only Wednesday. And that's good, because if you're trying to win tickets for the Fran Dashboard, then we still have tomorrow and Friday to go. More chances around 4:15 for the rest of the week in the Afternoon Adventure on DC 101.
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6: 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So right now, exit 46 in Virginia, all the way to the 270 spur in Maryland. Traffic is backed up. Then you're going to get a little lull between the 270 and Old Georgetown.
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There's a whole lot of stuff going on for our friends Weezer. Their gold album, that's coming out next month. They got the big tour with the Silver Sun Pickups and the Shins. We'll see them at Capital One in the fall. The iHeartRadio Music Festival, all that's happening. Plus, remember, they have their movie they're making, part documentary, part action film, with Keanu Reeves as the bad guy. I hope he's like an evil version of John Wick, so indestructible that it takes the entire band, all four of the guys in Weezer, to take him out. And if not, well, there's the story, boys. Use it. DC 101.

We have the Chicago Connection happening on DC 101. That's home for Fall Out Boy and where Lollapalooza is going to be kicking off tomorrow. And we're going to talk about Lollapalooza and the live stream. How you can watch it all throughout this coming weekend with the Mike Jones Minicon. Plus, Spider-Man, he's out in theaters tomorrow, too. It's going to be a big day. So we'll talk about Lollapalooza, Spider-Man, everything going on with them. Right after Alice in Chains in the Mike Jones Minicon on DC 101.

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3: 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We have Weird Al tickets for you. We'll do that right around 6:20. And then during Diane's Dirt, tickets to see Guns N' Roses.
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4: In D.C. on Anacostia Freeway northbound after Binning Road Northeast. It was already heavy through there. Now there's an accident and traffic is beginning to slow from the 11th Street Bridge. On the southbound side, you've got the same type issue. Traffic is jammed between the 11th.

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3: Tonight, a few clouds, lows near 70. Tomorrow, clouds and sun, highs in the low 80s.
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thing happening day one today with Commanders training camp out in Ashburn. And look, there's a lot of work that needs to be done leading up to the season after last year. Very disappointing for 2025, but that's in the past. Now they're looking ahead. There's a lot of questions that need to be answered. And over the next couple weeks, DC 101 and our sister station, Big 100, we're going to be out there a bunch at training camp and bringing it all to you. 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

0: Let me say this, the somber and My Chemical Romance, because we have them both now in the afternoon adventure on DC 101, and they're both coming here to DC to play shows later this year. You really better step your game up, because Muse, they may have had the best show of the year last night at Merriweather. We got lots to talk about with Muse, and man, what a night it was. We'll do that in a few on DC 101.
1: When I was

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Last night, it was a late one, but so worth it. So worth staying out late and losing a bit of sleep because Muse at Merriweather, man, what a show. Was unbelievable. I'm Mike Jones, your afternoon adventure tour guide on DC 101. Still riding high from that epic show, the performance, the throwdown that they gave us. All of the big songs were out. Starlight, Knights of Sidonia, Time is Running Out, and so many more. Plus the lights and lasers, cameras on the bass guitar. I mean, all of it together, it's why Muse is Muse. And they gave us what I think was the best show so far of 2026.

0: And there is loads to see on Instagram at DC101 Radio and mine at Mike Jones Radio. I could watch that show 1,000 times in a row and never get tired of any of it. 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Now, do we have more shows coming up? 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
6: 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That's going to be between exit 46 of Virginia and the 270 Spur. And there's another slow pocket of traffic on the inner loop as well. That's going to be from Old Georgetown Road around to New Haven.
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with Linkin Park. We should be finding out soon about their movie, Unshatter, their documentary and concert film that's coming. Also, Green Day has Nimrods on the way in a couple weeks, the Oasis documentary. That's going to be out in September. We've got big movie business with our DC 101 friends, and I'm sure we'll be doing stuff with all of them, just like we're doing stuff with Empire of the Sun, but they come to Merriweather in September. The stuff we're doing is giving you tickets for the show. You got the chance for Empire of the Sun tickets in less than 10 on DC 101. Self-aware from Temper City. 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

There have been so many great DC 101 shows during this concert season at Merriweather, and we're not even close to being done. How about September 4th? How about you being there to see Empire of the Sun? What a night that's going to be. You got some tickets to win on DC 101 now. 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

0: One of my favorite things about being your afternoon adventure tour guide on DC 101 is hearing everybody's stories, because everyone's doing something different while they're listening. I'm Mike Jones. What are you getting into, Eli? What's up?
1: Hey, man, I'm on my way to the Patrick Pate concert at 930 Club right now.
0: Very cool. That's going to be a good one tonight. Well, let's make this Eli's Summer of Great Concerts. Have fun at Passion Pit tonight, and then in September, you're going to go see Empire of the Sun at Merriweather. You just won some tickets thanks to Live Nation.
1: Awesome. Thank you, man.
0: And that's why, no matter what you're doing, you should always be listening to DC 101. So you can win tickets like Eli just did. And you can win tickets because we'll have more for Empire of the Sun thanks to Live Nation tomorrow and Friday around 5:40. Also, since you're listening to DC 101 now, I can tell you that it's National Chicken Wing Day and National Lasagna Day. We're going to celebrate both with the Foo Fighters next. They'll give us the one, our song of the day at 6.
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National Lasagna Day, but I love you for it because both are delicious and both bring us to the Foo Fighters now on DC 101 because the Foos were just on Hot Ones. The whole band was on there eating wings, telling stories. Great episode. And also, Dave Grohl actually has a pretty darn good lasagna recipe, which I'll tell you more about after we jam out with Breakout. It's the one, our song of the day on DC 101.

Break out the foos with the one, our song of the day on DC 101, because it's National Chicken Wing Day and National Lasagna Day, and the Foo Fighters were recently on Hot Wings. Great episode there. And then Dave Grohl also has what apparently is a delicious recipe for a vegan lasagna. Loaded up with cheese and all kinds of stuff. I want to actually try to make it for myself. If you want to try to make it, I put the link up for the recipe. You can get that on Twitter at DC101. I got to see what Dave's lasagna is all about. Well, you know what this guy's all about? Drinking blood and coffins and everything. Dracula, Tame Impala on DC101.

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Cage the Elephant, they've been busy making new music. Their song Beaches in Tennessee, we'll do it right after 21 Pilots, and they're busy getting ready for their concert movie and the big live stream watch party. August 8th, 3 o'clock that afternoon, 21 Pilots wants everyone to watch More Than We Ever Imagined together. And they're going to have some big Q&A after, which I feel like we'll have some revelations there. We'll see. DC 101.

0: Beaches in Tennessee. That is a fine new song from Cage the Elephant. I like that one a lot. In the afternoon event, on DC 101. And I was just looking. There are plenty of actual beaches in Tennessee, which you could go to. I'm Mike Jones, your afternoon adventure tour guide. You could go to Long Hunter State Park, Rock Island. There's Cherokee Dam, Parksville Beach. There's a whole lot of beaches in Tennessee you could go visit. And you could go there with the money you can win now with Ronnie the DC Cash Rat on DC 101. 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
3: 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We have Weird Al tickets for you. We'll do that right around 6:20. And then during Diane's Dirt, tickets to see Guns N' Roses.
2: Elliot in the morning.
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There's been so much to see today, so much to take in from day one of Commanders training camp. And Coach Quinn said after last year, there's going to be a lot of competitions for different spots on the team. 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
1: Yes, there's been a lot of movies that feature amnesia. 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

0: Do you know what day it is?
1: Wednesday.
0: No, silly goose. Then, okay. Well, thanks for listening, Alex. It's Mike Jones and Alex Mack on DC 101. Dude, it's National Lasagna Day and National Chicken Wing Day, too.
1: Oh, you know, okay. How
0: much I love both.
1: Yeah, this is a big day for you, I feel
0: like. Huge day. I'm thinking of stopping on the way home and grabbing a couple wings, just like a 5-piece or something.
1: Yeah, there's a wing stop right over here.
0: Yeah, maybe get a 5-piece. And then Mrs. Jones sent me the text, Alex. Here's the Stouffer's.
1: Oh.
0: We got lasagna and the garlic bread for dinner.
1: Damn, I'm jealous.
0: Wait, yes.
1: did you get the party size or the family size?
0: That's a great question. Now, you know I always say get the party size.
1: Yes.
0: I always say get the party size. But since we're leaving on Saturday, we're going out of town for a couple days, we're only getting family size tonight.
1: Okay, all right, fair.
0: Which is still enough for 18 people to eat, but I will finish it by this weekend for sure.
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3: On the inner loop of the Beltway between exit 46 in Virginia and the 270 Spur, we are still looking at stop-and-go traffic as things get a little bit better by the minute. Northbound on the 3rd Street Tunnel between D Street Northwest and New York Avenue, still

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10: Baseball today saw the Orioles come from 7-0 down to beat the Tigers in 12-10-9. The Mets won the first of a day-night doubleheader at home against the Braves 3-2. The Marlins rallied to knock off the Phillies 8-6. Blue Jays topped the Nationals 5-2. The Diamondbacks shut out the Pirates 3-0. A report today that the NBA investigation into whether the Clippers circumvented the salary cap to pay Kawhi Leonard could stretch into next year. I'm Frank Aaron.
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Do you feel like the vibes are weird today, or is that just like me in my own world? I don't know. It's Alex Mack live on DC 101, DC's alternative rock. I read recently that like Mercury is not in retrograde anymore, and I don't know what any of that stuff means. I just like to blame my problems on it, and now I have nothing to blame it on other than myself. But you know what?

We're going to get through it. Vibes are easily corrected here. I got tickets for you to see In Color at the Atlantis. That show's going to be sick. August 25th, want to get you into that. Around 7:50 tonight, 7:50. Because first and foremost, Ronnie, our DC Cash Rat, is back. I just got those emails that are like automated, you know, from your subscriptions. It's like, thank you for your payment. Like, I forgot that I did that, and now I'm out $150 randomly. But not you. Chance to win $1,000 in gas cash with Ronnie R. DC Cash Rat. Coming up here in a few minutes, so hang out until right around 7:20.

Mike Jones and I have a lot in common. Yeah, I've been working here about 2 years. Wow, crazy. It'll be 2 years on DC 101 next month. The hell? But one thing that we always especially talk about is we love this brand of like portable chargers. You know, Anker, it's all over Amazon. Like, yeah, like plugs and chargers, cables, stuff like that. I just bought like a new one. We were comparing notes. If you also have a weird hyperfixation or stuff you can't say no to, easier for you to justify here in a few minutes because you got a chance to win $1,000 with Ronnie, our DC cash rat. Here's the thing. We are calling it gas cash because gas is still like over $4 right now. Just trying to help you fill your gas tank. Or if you want to blow it on dumb stuff like us, it's up to you. Chance to win the money here in like 7 minutes. Give me two songs. Hang on.

0: 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It's Alex Mack live. I'll be honest with you, I like getting the credit for, you know, hooking you up with tickets, getting you into cool concerts, stuff like that. But this chance for you to win $1,000 in gas cash, really, well, that's all Ron. Ronnie, our DC cash, right? We're just tight like that. Your chance to win $1,000, I know it's called gas cash, but spend it however you want. I mean, look, we've all been blasting the AC in this heat, living in the seventh layer of hell. But look, if you got to pay bills or maybe you want to take yourself on a trip, I don't know. It's up to you. Spend the money how you want. Your chance to win is right now. Good luck.
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3: In the district, 3rd Street Tunnel northbound tube jammed up from D Street to New York Avenue. DC 295, the Anacostia Freeway northbound, slow from the 11th Street Bridge to East Capitol Street. No problems on the southbound side of the Anacostia. 395 northbound.
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Hey, did you get that keyword earlier? It's Alex Mack live on DC 101. I just want to make sure, you know, you got as many chances as possible to win that $1,000 because I know I could use it right now. 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Just use the word fun, right? 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

giving away cash and tickets tonight on the show. Always a good time. It's Alex Mack live on DC 101. Want to get you in to see In Color. Now, I always get you into a lot of shows here on the night show, but it's always cool when there are bands that have played on our DC 101 soundstage, right? You get to see them like in a private, kind of intimate acoustic setting, and then eventually, like, you know, the big full band production. So go see In Color at the Atlantis August 25th. Chance to win those tickets in like 6 minutes. Let me play you two songs first. Hang on.

0: 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It's Alex Mack. 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Chance for you to win your way in to see In Color. Going to be at the Atlantis, which honestly is becoming like more and more like one of my favorite venues. August 25th, want to get you into that show right now. If you want to go, call me up. 866-91-DC-101. 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Hey, call me right now. 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
2: 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His idea would be that Kevin is either a widower or he's divorced and he's raising a son by himself, and he ends up getting locked out of the house. The son won't let him in and is, you know, orchestrating all of the pranks against him.
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1: Elliot in the Morning.
4: Northbound side at 395 in Arlington. Traffic is stop and go from 110 to the Southwest Freeway exit in D.C. On the GW Parkway northbound in McLean, jammed up between Turkey Run Park and the Beltway. Now onto the Beltway inner loop in McLean.

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